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1: Short power!
0: Power!
2: And then we've been to turn around, mommy. Turn around. I see everything turning around for my good. Turning around for my good. Turning around for my good. I see everything turning around
0: for my good.
2: Allah Gada. Turning around for a good.
0: Turning around for my good.
2: Ah.
0: And then some baby down.
2: I was open. Turn around. Lakabarava lakata. Libarakata. I said that to us. Turn around. Allah barakata. Turn around. La barakata ya. Limra no se felene nes.
0: Yes, Lord.
2: Kabala hatakata.
0: Oh, my God. Bikada do sharabada badaya daba.
2: Na also phone number 0598-530994.
0: Yes, Lord.
2: 0598-530994. Na usidi no ene ya bim.
0: Yes.
2: And then you could do this, baby. Dear one, they would have catched out, they would have to a coma. Obi Dawana. Obi Tin Cassie, your Sumaniama, a banaso. What in a shop one and a horse channel? Obi, oh, fear and a horse channel da. When you're caught in a jumper,
0: eh? Said the appear goodness.
2: So that overcome.
0: Amen.
2: Your bomb pie.
0: Yes.
2: Ralph on for Munch, turn around. Emma, Mrs. Ya. 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
3: 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We Yesu Christ and I'd rather be a kind of,

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1: love a lot of time.
0: We used to do,
1: and I'd rather
0: be quiet, I'd rather be by Jesus Christ of God.
1: Short power!
0: Power!
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1: 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But see me me de subonten be faso.
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3: 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So, we a pillar.
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0: 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And I do a come semin can semin chill. I didn't person or can I make a chill on the TV. Make a Kenya, would you ever? Would you ever? Because a doom maybe I is Shiana, just see a week here, baby. Umpire Bono, Miami, and Yamason Casson, and yet there be an over Casachin. And nay, obit him and ne, and we now call free fee. Nippanning any mammy, Nippanning any papa, or you bush any, but Tiny and your mammy and your papa. And a Nippana friend is, sir, or Pesicacicana, Nippana boss in 2000 Ghana. In 2000 Ghana.
1: Yeah.
0: Around four, in between 400. 600. 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She carries so beside here in between 400, 600. She bit by 400, bit by 500, bit by 600. This is a one Sunday, yeah, Jayo. One Sunday. And yes, I will be, I don't know. Bible said, ready for him, fit yes, yeah. I can't be a young son. Rather unconscious any pan.
1: Amen.
0: Rather unconscious any pan.
1: Amen.
0: Ah, Ababa Wabi. Or son that knew too quiet. Or your bar. Or son that knew a drew airport. But airport one. And will be catcher and say, wo, sign coffee.
1: Coffee,
0: I just say, I grow. But mom pie, baby. Or call us Wura airport. Me hun wo Ghana ya airport kakasi. Is it say Accra International Airport? Yeah, you. Na or kwaye check in no. And no be catcher is a wasai. Nani pamisro si had say wa shia wo bana ukura bana wa watana bana say.
1: Friako.
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1: Yes.
0: But now we pesika uradem fama.
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5: Papa,
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5: What's a fiacra?
0: Me, I'm Rosemont, Indiana.
5: Bacho, I am Papa.
0: Me too.
5: Papa, no, Bacho. 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Or then you know, so say, oh, mommy, mama, message. 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
5: amen
0: 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Amen. I'm sure. But so we didn't react as a friend. Hey. But so, did I hear now as a phone on the debut? Mm-hmm. I'm sure. Zero five zero nine four three eight four six one. 0597994994
2: 0597994994
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0: see. 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Also, Freba, you have a vampire, my number no 0597994994. Would you be a casa free? Would you be a casa free?
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0: Hello. Would you
6: be
0: a casa free?
6: Good evening.
0: First time you. I'm going to go to the house. Ejina wa fori boy so bom pa yemao. 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
7: Ana bo kasa free wo so.
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7: Amen.
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2: me ti o
9: and
2: that my
9: son
2: pa FM me de me de me de de de de de de de de de de de de de de de de de de de de de de de de de de de de de de de de de de de de de de de de de de de de de de de de de de de de de de de de de de de de Udi ba bi akasa fre.
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10: Amen.
2: 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Amen.
10: Amen.
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12: Hello.
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12: Amen.
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12: I'm
2: so fond of
12: Juliana. 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Then the other promise me, Diana. Now, I'm a promise answer. They said, you didn't know what was his answer. Honestly, I was not going to send it to me. He answered, my mom, I am.
2: Sra bom pa yesra urade ma on. Urade ndom na won pagea o. Urade Nyankopon omma ne tumi nya kese mfa ma on. 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Amen. 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
2: Hello.
15: Hello, Papa.
2: Ah, yeah, Udin, baby, I can't suffer.
15: I'm not sure. Maybe I'm on call. Because I feel Kumasi.
2: I'm on call to say.
15: If I show ready, I go.
2: I'm on call, me too.
15: If I show. Mompa, your mommy name, Mabushi, and you know. I'm ready, my home pain.
2: Okay. A bomb pire my watching. A radi on show so. A radiman abasa and toso. A radiman is so ye. A debi away ye. A radin uncle poma. A mow the better results. 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Amen. 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Udi, baby, I can't say free. Okay. Yo.
16: Dumpa.
2: Mesre urade ma wate.
15: Amen.
2: Urade in Kyle. Oma ne tumi nya kese mfama on. Ewa Yesu dinamo. Amen. Okay. Udin edi Benedicta Aheto. Ma Benedict, I didn't send ne u message no I appear. Yeah. I didn't say ni message ne I appear. 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Message na ampie ya mesre wurade ma wo awurade nyankopon emmo wo ho ban ma benedict awurade nyankopon hwa wo so oma ne tumi abasa enso mu bompa yesre wurade tumi eto wo ne wo ma so awurade nyankopon a opegya ne ma ne mpegya wo oma ne suwie mpa e bone se ade bi awurade aka fa wo ne bebam. Nobody who are dancing with you, Sudanamo. 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You did about 4 hours say, Oma, what did you dear? I find soon. Slower ready, so what the domino to me be crown. What Bassabek is so and so. And say, I dear Mubum Puchre. 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Zero five nine eight five three zero nine nine four. A ready man in Suye. Platforms of Fuji, a ready Yamakasia. A ready Antin and Mun Chiramo. I want us right in the Yesu Christo Dramo. Stay blessed, Medo Pa, and so Christo dear, or the Ochen will be here. Yamuisha.
17: Afedia from Pano at Sandio. Sumpa is trending and trending and trending. 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It didn't know papa. pa. Enti ya declare say Sumpa is no more a new station. Enye new kra. Because Urem we see and what na bebe ya jet bibra to go urem baby kra. 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

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For with great power the apostles continue to testify to the resurrection of the Lord Jesus Christ. Amen.

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0: Beloved friends and loved ones in Christ, I would like to welcome you once again to our teaching ministry, Word of Life, Word of Hope, where we have started doing an exposition on Paul's epistle to the church in Ephesus, Ephesians. And I do hope and pray that these expositions will be a blessing to all of us. Eduanom na adofo ye mama akwaaba wo ani chirechire dwumeza ya tunizin enyidadon sempa na nkwan sempa na bra ye wo mi ye rehwe Paul krata ye ochro kama Ephesus na ya babe mi kakra na ya tsema nyankopon no sunsum onam Paul do or kachre hen na or kachre na sor. Because in the epistle to the Ephesians, the Spirit of God speaks to us as individuals, and He also speaks to God's church. Let us pray. We thank you, eternal God, for another time together in your presence. I thank you for all the people who are listening to us today, and who will later on play these tapes and recordings and listen to them. Whenever we listen to your word, let your Holy Spirit take that word and minister that word to us. Jesus Christ. Amen. Now, in the first presentation, I did choose a theme, and that theme is the theme that I'm working with, which is living for the praise of His glory. Because I believe that is what the book of Ephesians is about. Paul drew the attention of the church in Ephesus to the fact that both the individuals in the church and the church as a community must live to the praise of God's glory. Paul na semye de wa frehen de yentsna ayejim ma nyankopon ne nyim nyam living for the praise of His glory. So in Ephesians chapter 1 and verse 3, we are invited to live for the praise of God's glory. Because according to Paul, in Jesus Christ, we have been blessed with what he calls every spiritual blessing. Ephesus, woman tirkwer, ninchichim, ebasan. Paul kachre asorin de wa frehin de yen tsna ayejim ma nyankopon ne nyim nyam osan de wanam Christ Jesus sim amahen sunsum inshira spiritual blessing. Ephesians 1:3, blessed be the God and Father of our Lord Jesus Christ, who has blessed us in Christ with every spiritual blessing in the heavenly places. Oya sama numudo Ephesus woman tirkor ninjeme basa inshiranka nyankopon yeneja Jesus Christ neja. Ah, onam Christim we shrayen odze sunsumi shra odza mahen was so sore. No. So spiritual blessings are blessings that are heavenly. That's what Paul is saying. Blessed be the God and Father of our Lord Jesus Christ, who has blessed us in Christ, we're shrine with Christ with every spiritual blessing. Sun sumi shribiara of atan or zadubihen wo so sur. No. It doesn't mean that we wait to die before we experience the spiritual blessing. The blessings are heavenly. Ishrano or yesuri ishra usande ufinyankupon ho noba ufinyankupon nimpim ufinyankupon nishishib. It comes from God's own wisdom, God's own store of blessing. Blessed be the God and Father of our Lord Jesus Christ, who has blessed us in Christ with every spiritual blessing in the heavenly places. And when blessing comes from heavenly places, it is blessing that is pure, unconditional, and uncontaminated. Yanko ponishra onfa endomin kan onfa bibiara frefrem. And I say this with my mind on those of us, especially modern day preachers, who stand in the pulpit, stand behind the lectern, take the microphone, and use vain and carnal and insulting language. That kind of language has nothing to do, has no place in what Paul is calling spiritual blessing. The blessing of God comes from heavenly places. It is pure, it is unconditional, and it is not contaminated. Nyamini shra womfa huruba shishe nandumi mfankau. It is pure because it is heavenly. So what is spiritual blessing? What is spiritual blessing? Susum shira onyibazi. When blessings are physical, we talk about them. We talk about them when we have good health. And good health is a blessing. Old age is a blessing. Children are a blessing. Personal wealth is a blessing. You may not be wealthy, but you may have life. It's a blessing. Blessing can come in food, in clothes, in quality friends. Sometimes you have a job, others don't. So, when we talk about spiritual blessing, we are not simply talking about blessings you don't see. We are talking about the way in which God intervenes in the lives of his children. So sumishra ye kwana nyankopon onam do a osan namba hona brabom zaye di zaye num zaye fra yena pomedzen yena djuma yena mba yena yankofo yena nkitawozi ne nyinara yishra no nyankopon nam sunsum do na oda eyinum edi wo honem. So spiritual blessing doesn't simply refer to the blessings that we don't see. Because even if we don't see them, they can appear physically. Spiritual blessing,
1: Sumba,
0: most importantly, are the blessings that mark us out as belonging to God in Christ. Maka ziban ho asem, maka ter ho asem, maka pomizin ho asem, maka nkwatsintsin ho asem. Nanso se Paul ka sunsum ishira, means the man here, but no no reka. The physical blessings, food, clothing, shelter, good job, they are all important. But the essence of spiritual blessing are the things that identify us as the children of God. Nzema omma yeye dansoa de yeye nyankoponemba odzikan onye de yeze hene ho ama hene ruazi Jesus Christ de hene kra na jenkwa na ya beye ne dze oye medze moso meye ne dze. That is what we mean by spiritual blessing. Those things that identify us. Paul discusses the components, the constituents of spiritual blessing in Ephesians chapter 1, verses 4 to 10. In Ephesians chapter 1, verse 4a,

It means we are not an afterthought. God chose us because he wanted us to be a people who bear his name and who in Christ are blessed with his salvation. Spiritual blessing begins when we have a relationship with Jesus Christ. Sunsum nhyiran ɔhyase de yɛnye hene raze Jesus Christ yɛnye ne wɔn kita ho de yɛyɛ ne de ɔyɛ hene de ne zinda hene do dem nkita ho din ɔnam nyankopɔn n'adom na ɔba. Our relationship with Christ comes from the grace adom, not by works, as Paul will say in Ephesians chapter 2, verses 8 and 9. Not through anything you have done, but just by his grace. In the second part of Ephesians chapter 1, verse 4, Paul says we are chosen for a purpose. And what is this purpose? To be holy and blameless before him in love. To be holy and blameless before him in love. So, spiritual blessing is our identity in Christ. Za oma ye danso wo hene raze Jesus Christ him onye de ozikan wa frehen na otode bien wa frehen akokonkron yim. If he says woman tirkur ninchichim anan, to be holy and blameless before God in love. Nyankopon no da odo hen wa Christ man ono na ozishen so. The apostle Peter puts it even more clearly in 1 Peter chapter 1, verse 3 to 4, where Peter says, "Blessed be the God and Father of our Lord Jesus Christ. By his grace mercy, he has given us a new birth into a living hope through the resurrection of Jesus Christ from the dead and into an inheritance that is imperishable, undefiled, and unfailing, kept in heaven for you." Why am I here in Japan? I'm not Peter Zorica. Why am I here in Japan? Why am I here in Mintimaze? So our spiritual blessing is our place in Christ, our treasure in Christ. And Peter described this treasure as undefiled, unfading, and imperishable, because it is spiritual. Because it is spiritual, it is imperishable, it is undefiled, it is unfading. That is the gift of God in Christ. And what Peter and Paul are discussing here refer to what we normally refer to as our redemption in Christ. That is our spiritual blessing. As one hymn writer will say, ransomed, healed, restored, forgiven. That is our spiritual blessing. And that is what Peter and Paul are talking about here. In chapter 1, 5 to 6, Paul says, in Christ Jesus, we have been adopted. We have been adopted. So the spiritual blessing is our adoption in Christ. We have been adopted as God's children. It says, he destined us for adoption as his children through Christ Jesus, according to the good pleasure of his will, to the praise of his glorious grace that he freely bestowed on us in the beloved. Adum

atom, atom grace, not by works. And Paul says, not only were we adopted, but God has lavished. You know, sometimes when you have a friend, wife, husband, whoever, and you love the person, and sometimes you even want to show off, we say you are spending lavishly. Lavishly. In our common street language, we say you are spoiling the person. Sento. 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Lavish. Spending. That's the language that Paul is using here. The spiritual blessing is when God lavishes his grace upon us. Nyankopɔn da onyim banano onye wiei na wadanedi ozamahen. So I like the word adopted. We were outside, but God has brought us in. We were down, but God has lifted us up. We were weak, but God has made us strong. We were sinners, but God has made us saints. He has lavished his blessing upon us. So spiritual blessing means to be purposely chosen and adopted by God in his grace. Soon, soon we shira Paul kama semen. Now se train de. When I'm Christ him, wa twayen, na wa yehen fofor, de yenye wunkita wunti. We've been adopted. And we have every spiritual blessing so that we can live for the praise of his glory. Ephesians is a wonderful epistle. And through these texts, Paul is telling us in the same language that Peter uses. We have a gift with God, the gift of salvation, the gift of redemption, the gift of restoration, the gift of forgiveness that is imperishable, that is undefiled, and that is unfading. No. It is imperishable, it is undefiled, it is unfading, kept in heaven for you. 1 Peter 1, 3 to 4. That is your spiritual blessing. That is my spiritual blessing. And that is the spiritual blessing of the church. That we have been adopted in Christ as God's holy people. God of all grace, we thank you for your word today. And we thank you that in the midst of all our weaknesses and failures, you still love us, that you give us every spiritual blessing in Christ. Eternal God, bless the ministry of your word. Let us experience your spiritual blessing that we might live to your glory. Amen.

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0: be bibi ohwe ye firi bia ye ma wa che ma ha e ma wa jo Some perfect service and your brother that would tun for young coupon. I
2: say,
1: we did one.
0: So, what my own who a daffo for all?
1: You better let it
0: down and Cheba answer so a month seminar a door. So,
1: when you be a set and another man, Timmy
0: will be calling Naya Sono when Timmy answered. So perfect service a ya bra to the moon in the share radensa. Na yes rade ho bambo ewa danumu. Yes rade ho asunjwe wa danumu. Yes rade ho mobru huwa de. So perfect service so yet. Bra ya bom paye say o body for the gene two then the shisha ya e wonder. Bisam panyu for se ade che bia na yantensam bone a ye che. Yesu so kan no metu asem papa no tinsia imu aduasa e nine no. O se de bia ye body se da no bone doso o how doso e wonder. Yentina some perfect service wo ho. Yentina some perfect service wo ho.
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0: 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And a yashi hospital, sir, kesia, I a war of mine no more. Make a teaching hospital, polyclinic, a whole door, and a district hospital, no. And now no pay ye pian pian wheel no and go. Ye friend truck, they are more too funded nomino. And as your bed or quadas or das or tiaseno.
2: Oh,
0: be a quadas our bed or so.
2: What
0: is your mom who bed down one channel? I did chair and air to train. Best it, Akata was all. Waiting as I say, a dead radiacy.
2: When
0: young couple swag, Joe Tata, every general is happy to
2: join. When
1: you're a baby, I'm not boss from Massas.
0: Yanting at David, he said, Yan, that on your mea say. Yanting at David, he said, Yamaya cra, near more dinner, ain't it dim crumbly, ain't shiny dinner.
2: Yes.
0: And it's a brief phone, no? No, be some funny phone, no? Not frog be, not catch any say. Some perfect service at Roman Abbey. Now, on your mere quantity, me team, no, or my cradle into onion service, and
4: all. Yes,
0: a yes, share link, no, my car, a your Facebook, no, my affo so so
1: annoying.
0: Hope so rich here or TikTok dear and ya bossy that worship center.
1: Yes. Jesus. Ah.
0: bra so say da otumfo nyankopo ase get that your family members to join Sumpa verse 7. Just tell a friend to tell a friend to join Sumpa verse 7. Sumpa first service is all about committing the whole day into the hand of God. The Bible says we are not fighting against flesh and blood. Tresem no Bible no say yeah no unam ni muja. Psalm 34 verse 1 to 3 no. Na ye be jira so de ade urade ase. If you say enye ni pe nyina na anya ne senior wanya ne.
4: Yes.
0: And then ye de David nyom no e ka.
4: Meshila urade na nyina. Na ye ye e wo manu mu dai. Urade mu na me kra be ho ho ne ho. Ahobrasia fo obete na wonani age. Money men come for a radical seer. Now, my mom and money din so. Amen.
0: And now, no pay money some perfect service. A mom and come for a radical din. Baby, I will show you a wooty and flippia and a beer one on the del radius will Europe. The radius will Asia, the radius will America, the radius will my Ghana, the radius will incline and put them all. The radius will come as in and put them. Maybe you'll share your uncrans, Techima, Bono, in the half of the moon. Radius, my radiant tone.
4: Why, yes, I'm not paying.
0: Jesus Christ. Georgina, I am Billy. Abigail, you came when you are dead, Radia say.
4: Yes.
0: A Georgina more agent, so I shall doubt that. A year patient, Sampare, you keep almost dead, Radia say. Also, dead, Radia say, Mary Sam, almost you are dead, so dead, Radia say. A year Stephen, almost
5: Sumpa FM,
0: Radia say.
4: Yes.
0: gata su omo de urade ase omo nyina efie ase duwa omo jina Facebook no so den den den den ene dodo no eya mo share link no Bennett Bwedi wunyina mo share link no ma afofro so so enjoy service ya said urade ase biu mo na o enajo enajo bombo
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0: Trestem says a Pimoka and Fonsoa, or your no craft on the Trinity, so the Fonsoa ever
1: changed.
0: A brass was a tear on Yankupon Assem.
2: It's
0: time for the word of God.
3: Yes.
1: I know about Suma.
0: Yamia Sama, a big just so, a dear Sarah, rather humble Bruhuadi, a just one bumpire, and a Chief Kufuor, UK, Michiao, and a Anope.
3: Yes.
0: It's an old life for programmers. So. W01. And no man's answer so Memawache Anope. Lawyer Kwisiso Michiao and Anope. So perfect service said Jao howling in a mumera day.
3: Nah, I rade pay ye.
0: So perfect service said Jao money in a mumera day.
3: Nah, I rade pay ye.
0: How they say,
3: Jesus,
0: what money they say,
3: Jesus.
0: And none of some perfect service say. And that's what we
3: call. Yes.
0: Ain't it jaw howling in a mumera day?
3: Na a rade pay ye.
0: Or how no I could say?
3: Jesus.
0: Mephibosheth. Or so for no ye. Or henna nana.
2: My God.
0: Ye then open a way near freedom could have been.
2: Oh, Jesus.
0: So drew baby or con or papa no nana in a good of wool. Ye pejano free crooked same
3: day. Oh, Jesus.
0: And then a cotton, no diva.
2: No diva.
0: Place of no communication. As on your member too, ye know. Yes, and in the bank, if you
3: will. Oh, Jesus.
0: And then Abrabona could say, a Jumana could say,
2: oh, Jesus.
0: Obisa Misha, say you.
2: Oh,
0: and so, and Neddy, Madani Yadafu.
3: Oh,
0: Nakamu Krumu.
2: Oh,
0: and so, and Neddy, Makupio Krokasim.
3: Yes.
0: Nami will fikas your powers into two toy, and then sooner family funeral, and then Obi Manchwa. And I'm not Jayo howling in a mumera day.
3: Nah, I'm right, pay ye.
0: Obisu say yadi tete.
3: Oh.
0: Obisu ne juma so say.
3: Obisu
0: ne diye ni yesika se.
2: My God.
0: Obisu ne diye ni yaware se.
2: Aware se.
0: Obisu ne diye no ayen krata se.
3: Oh, Jesus.
0: Obi mai su obi kuru su. E juma u ye no wene nye hon. 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
0: Obisu say ne diye ni patano.
3: Wow. Oh,
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3: Oh, yes. Kwa sem.
0: Enche obenya transfer bi.
3: Yes,
0: na ore nkuno pio. Na no ebisi wo twere sem no. Yankopo kasa che inza for say. Monja
3: yes.
0: Sun, Namuja Abobunidi, Namon Pim Common, Namizil for Mo,
3: oh Jesus,
0: Akaka Crab,
3: oh,
0: I didn't know Mous sooner, and
2: chair,
0: I go who said, I didn't know.
3: Amen,
0: Obiso de ya waris.
3: Oh,
2: Jesus.
0: Usu wunyine.
3: Jesus.
0: O ya babroa.
3: Yes.
0: Enya unkwa na wenyine.
3: Babio.
0: Ebi nyine chen.
2: Yes.
0: Asu nyamimre papen.
3: Oh.
0: In his own time.
2: Jesus.
0: Obe babi sara.
3: Akashem.
0: Obe showe ni mwenye.
3: Yes.
0: Obise mani nyina ba na mko.
2: Mm.
0: Bema bisu se. Hey, Beman said, a man in a bar who born your wire.
3: My God,
0: they seek a sem. Oh, cheer be pipia, or chef Sherman, a son, a bushia, a son, and so so, or banoco. Sansos or babies as a Beman. The SSB be a
3: mizzy.
0: Make a or body or then in Sunday again. Or say, come on, come on your wire. One cup on your way, or see me by new boy. Nana yao by Nana yao.
3: Oh,
0: set you by a set you go.
3: Oh,
0: who buy a cuckoo call?
2: Oh, go
0: buy a yumako.
3: Oh,
2: my God.
0: Samson, Thomas, a buyer, Thomas.
3: Oh,
0: dear, make a journey said, Jamie, no, Rabbi.
3: No, Rabbi, baby.
0: Messi set you bow.
2: Jesus.
0: Philip will be by.
2: Jesus.
3: So that's it.
0: Yeah, be bow.
3: I mean, Slavish.
0: Dance will be bow.

I'm not going to be able to do that.

Toma, toma, toma, toma, toma, toma, toma, toma, toma, toma, toma, toma, toma, toma, toma, toma, toma, toma, toma, toma, toma, toma, toma, toma, toma, toma, toma, toma, toma, toma, toma, toma, toma, 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
1: Young couple, should I be?
2: Yes,
1: so, oh, Bob, by a Facebook, no, so I share.
2: Yes,
1: YouTube was so I share. Young couple, should I be?
2: Yes.
1: A pray, a so prayer number two. Yeah, bomb pie. We are committing the whole day into the hand of God. Yeah, they let the morning in a shell rather than where different ufiba, where do any DNA unomo. Now, verse 13, or say, now me a rather would yank upon me crow in your family. Me na me so say, and so me ara me wow. Yeah, catch a rather say, a rather boom in a day.
3: Oh, yes,
1: a rather boom a man in a day.
3: Oh, Jesus,
1: boom a cool in a day, boom a year in a day, boom a boom for a day, a rather boom in a day. Appointment to be our own
2: court,
1: no different Ufiba. Yeah, memoir, Casa Rate, and a day,
2: and a day,
1: my
2: different,
1: and a Mifiba,
2: and a Mifiba,
1: and a Mamma,
2: and a Mamma,
1: who's young,
2: and I'll
1: send you by a four,
2: and I'll buy it,
1: and
2: I'll buy it,
1: so you more,
2: and I'll show you
1: more, cry you more,
2: and I'll cry
1: you when you my dog,
2: I know when you want to
1: pay my dog,
2: and I'll pay my dog,
1: and
2: I'll pay my dog, and
1: I'll pay my dog, and I'll pay my dog, and I'll pay my dog,
2: and I'll pay my dog, and I'll pay my dog, and I'll pay my dog,
1: Amen.
2: Amen. Amen.
1: Prayer number three. We are praying against any evil agenda and any evil dreams.
2: Your
1: bumper is and a day or bonny funny shay, bonny beat yaw.
2: Oh, Jesus.
1: And die your bonny be a wasson do be a swan for a
2: home.
1: Need a nipper or home as and pep for bonny na, as you just say, Emra or sonno, and a bumper is a radden penguman.
2: Amen.
1: Na, verse 12, no, make Isaiah 41. I say, one wa no ham no obeshe hwe wo na nso orinhu wo na won a one wo di akon no be yesede onye hwe
2: na
1: ni na waye de
2: wasa
1: na wasa
2: oda jina tu mem
1: ene di ani pa be seche
2: fo
1: omo hwe
2: Almost
1: show a warrior.
2: Yes,
1: almost show a pomodoro.
3: My God,
1: almost show a
3: Come on, come on, come on, come on, come on, come on, come on, come on, come on, come on, come on, come on, come on, come on, come on, come on, come on, come on, come on, come on, come on, come on, come on, come on, come on, come on, come on, come on, come on, come on, come on, come on, come on, come on, come on, come on, come on, come on, come on, come on, come on, come on, come on, come on, 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
1: Maybe yes, to the chat that you know.
2: Maybe yes, to the chat that you know.
1: Sign that you know.
2: May sign that you know.
1: Family home. 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
2: Amen.
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2: Amen.
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1: And then be him paye se.
2: Oh Jesus.
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2: Amen.
1: And a day and in our tree we yes with them ka amen kasepa
2: amen
1: ya mi shira opi
2: yes Lord
1: say we follow some perfect service e ya Monday to Friday and e ya de ba inti sene na wudi kentie ya e ya some perfect service say bre mi bi tete for na to mu na e bi o pesa o fre say awrade oni man 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
1: 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Rather sunny at the way yes to demo. Amen.
4: Amen.
1: Praise God. 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
3: Hallelujah.
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3: Me patro, make us a free wager. 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
1: A rather wa from Rose, our wager. Or say on any ma or more appointment. 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Me bomb pies and yam mom hobbins or so. Dear muye bea any ye. Amen.
4: Amen.
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3: Hallelujah.
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1: my mister, why you are be a tear to me, bomb pie, the wood, those who call yes, Mujem.
4: Amen.
1: Amen. Sound ya, dear. 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
4: Amen.
1: Praise God.
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1: Udini baby or cast a fruit, na dear, no, Jem.
3: Because I frequent him, Colonel.
1: Praise God.
5: 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Pastor, Auntie Sarah, you say funny, mammy.
1: Amen. Praise God.
3: Hallelujah.
1: Udini baby okese furu na die na oje.
3: Mammy a sanctuary free free or den ho kwada so. 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
4: Amen.
1: Ewurade kama no. Fa ne saka rather found Sakani Kachiri, let Bonin nominate friend or so. Sour fry, dear, or yes to demo. Amen.
4: Amen.
1: Praise God.
3: Hallelujah.
1: Udini baby or cast a fruit, Nadia or Jamma Rady.
3: My mammy, because if you spin test, a seller, this me damn name, and Mamma bringing a mirror, dear, I did my name, and my name, and my
1: a rather wa fun of mama effie, a spinters, a rather on any ma, a rather my bound bonnet and your castle one so.
4: Amen.
1: Bound bonnet, a rather to any chiron, was sick as sem or jumasem, a rather more madansi. Amen.
4: Amen.
1: Praise God.
3: Hallelujah.
1: Udini baby or castle fruit, a dinner or jam, my rade.
3: Patrol your family sent me a fishing sound, patrol me by Albert, me pound when I'm an only. 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Miss Sarah, the same one, only favor the man.
1: A rade baby biara, Albert wo biara. A rade, ma onion, you penny, my dom, my uncle, my fresh bremoa boivre, Emma Albert, baby be obia. Mama, wants someone me do share radin, sir. Amen.
4: Amen.
1: Praise God.
3: Hallelujah.
1: Udini baby or cassafru. Amen. Praise God.
4: Hallelujah, Papa.
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4: Papa, if I'm a chef, you're a Castle Fru, sister, see, Papa, be bow up, and you make a task. Some radis and come, you may ally me.
1: A radiator, some of
6: Amen.
1: Oban and Crata, Semino, a radi, Mobruna, Doyen, and Tonus, a radin, dear mamma. Amen.
6: Amen.
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1: 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Praise God.
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1: 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Amen.
6: Amen.
1: Praise God. Praise God. Praise God. Onso beti ma bo ewura so. Praise God.
4: Hello.
1: Udini baby o kase fro na de na o jem mo erade. Oh, yes, with them. Amen.
6: Amen.
1: Amen.
6: Amen.
1: Amen.
6: Amen.
1: Amen. Praise God.
7: Hallelujah.
1: Praise God.
7: Hallelujah.
1: Producer, check it like tune volume. No, mommy. Praise God.
7: Hallelujah.
1: I'm on this. Okay, Udini baby or Kasa Fru.
7: I'm
1: on this. Okay, Erade wa fra e ma juma erade bie kwa ma o da ye body also so no so ye de yesu de twemo say ye sign da ye no fro shebre so. Amen.
6: Amen.
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1: 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Amen.
6: Amen.
1: 20 Ghana with me there. Praise God.
4: Hallelujah.
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1: But you brought a machine name is road sweeper. But we found out that there's a principal seat. When there's a rain, the dust and the sand has been taken all over the roadside. So we brought this machine to help the Kumasi Metropolitan Assembly to cleaning the principal seat to reduce the sanitation and the dust that are taking all over our street programs.
0: And what can the dust are taking all over our cities? 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
3: We are currently living in fears that our school building could collapse at any moment. We are in the rain season. The rains are heavy. Around 2022, the municipal assembly for Sunyane engineer, together with the Sim Construction Limited, together with the approved Ghana Muslim Mission, that they are constructing a drainage and they are the place for the drainage to pass passing through our land, Ghana Muslim Mission. So we agree and allow them to do it. So what they were doing, they claim first part, that's the phase one, is exhausted and their money is finished. So the phase two come. When the phase two come, they will complete it. They will send it to the stream down there. That's where it's supposed to end. The second phase came, we approached them that they should come and complete the work because promised they never came. We went as far as writing letters to the municipal chief executive, reminding them of the promise they made to date. We have not received any positive response. We went further to the regional minister and none of them answered our
2: Yusuf Babudu, wano ena waya buno regional secretary, edema Ghana Muslim Mission Schools, and as a Ghana Muslim Missions. Na wewe ya no, PTHM ya wada suku nano, eye Baba Idrisu. Wano sote toso chile seno kre, adiyani wani ya hu, wamu watu huwana mo, nenswe kwa, eye buwadie, entime na nebanchi.
4: We have taken a lot of steps because we have been going to report it to assembly, the DC, the previous one, and the current one. We have been reporting to them that they should come and see, to hear our cry, because this is very, very dangerous. It's a death trap. We cannot sit down for the children to die before we come and report to them. But none of them even responded. So we have been complaining here and there, but they don't want to come and then see what we are crying for.
2: Wei aye baba Idrisu no no wanna ye PTHM wazu wo makwa kwa empani muawo nanso na ajima pambo wote se wo makwa kwa ninti no wanfa nso ho obomodi awura mu ekonya municipal engineer Alfred Jerry Asma wana ne kwabon ko no bisanta papa wo hunu sese se suku no ayo wu amana ye ankwada no edit mu ana no se ye no kre woni ehu assembly ni tu ho ana mo next week ya.
5: It's a death trap, as we all seen. And the quick action that we want to respond to this is that we have instructed the contractor by next week, as quick as possible, to go to the field and start work. The one interesting thing is that the design have been reconsidered. Initially, it wasn't big as that. So what we are going to do is that ensure that the boss covert, the storm drain, will be widened, and then the earthwork will be stabilized. So we are going to do what we call stabilization to ensure that both the school building and the church building will be stabilized.
2: Wei aye engineer ya wono ewo sunya municipality no mu Alfred Jerry Asma and waji tu mose no kure dano de enye nanso assembly ni tu ho na mo na sama ne bo nyina no na na ajima nsika wura ya wo pambo nyina wono na sesa nsemi edebere ye
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3: 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106.1 Sunyai 98.9 NFA and Kranza 90.7 Kingdom 106.1 Febi Ewo Mankesim Facebook YouTube Bebia Yakoye Emma Wonso Unya Kasia Boni B. Etia Doma 100.7 Kanish Urban Radio. Say, be a went to me and Yakunya now called www.sumpaonline.com. And once you bet me a call, na wako king kind and sem no a be. 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
3: 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Efi Eduada, Ekosi Efiada, and upon Mochi, Kosi, and upon Nundu Pepe, 8 a.m. to 10 a.m. Antishia Radio Counselors, Reverend Professor Joseph Osafuadu, oh, your clinical psychologist, now your theologian, our being were Abrabumunim, dear, and your Kosia Guabuaje, and our radio so Eduada, Ekosi Efiada, 8 a.m. to 10 a.m. Now bring your Abrabumunyansa, the Bamu Duanamo SCCE, Sabibimpo, and our 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
12: e na akra hanso so die wo mu gina mu ankasa e wo spintes bebre friend share signboard no hudu ona ubusa sa wo pe endpoint homeopathy clinic obi a ebe chere wo for endpoint e wo 0244867068 and 0274234321 endpoint homeopathy clinic wo mu demu

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2: Enkran ha. 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
7: Abibi sets a real bank bar, a jacrum tanudmase, on the Cassach Requia for a combo faso, and Yabosia de Atrimumu. 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Na, Sabre bank manager or buyer, no, but you say no free investor above for a brand here, Tantibi, na, or Cassa. 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I say, ah, not in the front swing. 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

0: any better yet. 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Now, I'm about to be Yamayano. Offers on Yaman and Tayachi. If it's a yes, support us in Yamano, yet our boys let it to cool. 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Hey, the Kuba Mandati on your salad, the rebel free the passport to a Ghana that you want to shut in Yamayo. Now, God can put on the Amagana. Surely, goodness and mercy shall follow Ghana. Yet the apart.
1: The sum will be a chain, and will be a quab, but no sell pounds, Malaria and Baku, or if you must say a brass song, you are good with some and a toss. So you are tuning this tip off and send P. O. Made a fissum, a medical Edamana, Fetcher, Edaman, and Samson, Etima Toss, Edaman, Europe, and as you win a Champions League, World Cup, aha, World Cup, FIFA World Cup. 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
2: I can confirm to you that the government of Ghana continues to engage diplomatically with Canadian authorities. Only yesterday I held telephone conversation with my counterpart, the Minister for Global Affairs Canada, Her Excellency Anita Anand, and we had a very frank, honest and cordial discussion. As you do know, Ghana and Canada have maintained very friendly relations for more than a century. We hold Canada in high esteem, and we know that they have enormous respect for us as well. And our bilateral relations have been growing in leaps and bounds. And we do not want this matter, the inadmissibility of Thomas Pate, to undermine our relation. The government of Ghana has pointed out that we take the view that the decision was high-handed, was rather unfortunate, and we are appealing to the government of Canada to review their decision, notwithstanding the fact that every sovereign country reserves the right to determine who they want to admit into their country. We acknowledge that. I mean, our efforts are without prejudice to that fundamental fact. I mean, nobody would can dictate to Ghana who we grant visas to or who we admit into our country. But considering the fact that Thomas Pate was not entering Canada on a frolic of his own, deputy captain of our national team, he adorns our national colors, he wears Ghana's jersey, and he was going to carry out an assignment on our behalf, on behalf of the government and people of Ghana. We believe that the government of Ghana must take interest in this matter, and that is why we are intervening.
1: It went to Chema, yes, Minister of Foreign Affairs, Samuel Okudjeto Ablakwa, and sorry to join a pair of some Eddie Amau, Elwo, Jwenin. So now, young friend in Chema, former sports minister, Oriya Fes, Neil Ante Vanderpoel, on Sweden Kumopi, Eddie Afa Ghana World Cup, ya Yakwe, now just on them. Baby or tennis or see who your team on them. I say who your team were three because on head and need GTM. Our year can squad the Hanus could know Chema as a World Cup year queen over the cell Kudus Muhammad and when watch their center pair almost a bomb who are Baba almost 8 men one man as a World Cup year queen team winner. asɛ wɔn hɛda hunu Muhammad Kudus ɛbɛ mɛsɛn nan ɛno nso bɛtumi aha Ghana yɛ tim no papaapa ntiɛnti nsɛm a former sports minister honorable Neil Antefandapoy ɛnso bɛtumi ɛka no 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
3: and we are looking at a team that has seen Super injection FM. Of almost about 7 Super new players Sports. From the time we qualified for the World Cup up to now. And even those you say are old players, the team, those who play the qualifying series, a lot more of them through injury or the rest. We are looking at us going into a World Cup where one of our pivot, probably the most confident forward line player in our team, is not available. Kudus is not available. Because Kudus' appearance will have tremendous psychological advantage to us. Imagine we have Kudus on the right, Semenyo on the left, Inaki and Jordan Ayew in the middle. You can expect the effect on opposing teams, but not. We are looking at a team where defensive partnership today is not as sticky and cohesive as the defensive partnership that played in the qualifying series. So we have a lot of problems with our team. Our main midfielder, Thomas Partey, is not in the shape that he used to be some 1 year, 2 years ago. So the truth of the matter is that we should be careful how we heighten expectation. I am confident we may go through the first round, but subsequently it will be quite difficult for us to achieve the feat we did in South Africa.
1: It's with Chima, former sports minister, and so on, and the two Neil Antefandapoy, and some out, also Edda Tujano, Nano, and what Chima, Timmy, one of the so castle of confidence, pa, we Timmy, that way more. Now we're trying to.
3: I'm not 100% confident in our team. I'm not. I'm a Ghanaian. I'm not 100% confident, but I'm confident in them. The confidence I had in the team that went to the 2006 World Cup, 2010 World Cup, and even 2014 World Cup, it's not the same as now. Due to the fact that this team has not been too much of a consistent team. They've not been together for long. There have been too many mix-ups in this team. And worst of all, look at the timing of the change in the technical department of the team. And unfortunately, we are looking at a team that is training under this coach for just about a month, 3 weeks.
1: It's with the chairman as a former sports minister and so attitude by Neil Antefandapoy in his mom. When also a kind of fire team won on a pair, Dimus M. Eddie Amam Ewa Jonas. So, now you said the attention 21st clinic and a pay when also a tech for the team. Oh, yeah, Swan Bra. Now, a bad you wire, son of a free one. A be our dinner. I got one with some. And now, Obani Berman, I had Jama, my son, Samaka, Ren Best, and Vishan Baby, oh, my bomb support, who be here himself, and Baba Barnes, and Banan Timmy Baya, a part of Funichim, our 21st, as Swan Bra, na Betty Benny Fatuna, so and watching them, Ebia, almost so swan, ha, more, more, more, dear, and as I say, prostrate a large one who sent seminar of Funichim, and so our 21st, as Swan, what was with the next stroke? And I said, Sisiara been at 2 hours for Nichim, and so over 21st, Nebra, now into what say, and for Emma, every person, ain't me, and yet come on, Emma, we are self for any now. The yen, ye judge din, I will be adding me a gun on the African, we are seeing a piano, a yes, Yatica, yene, expert, and so 18 a woman, yene, originator, yen, and a pace setters, and a commandant, and a researchers. Oh, Monty Fonichum, our 21st, as Swan Bra. Now, sister, to our own, till now, 4 by 4, 2 hours before now, who come on them. Messeted and 8 to me can announce to the Wabom to me, sorry, be anon. And they have been with someone for the bear, so and as there be a secure movie, you mean who got a crow, and they call society, who can find a sciatica, and yen, and they had a pie and a month for me, so it's my name, we are damn. Unti mna ureji nano, enti mene pente nano pebe, pi ati meka fibi anu fonichi mu, ewa tu nifesa, swene pra, na abeji wana safre, fri hona bi piansu, enti mene, kama, enkla hasi, ya wa Tantra Hill Runabout, wa, ena, jibutu sansu, na tamansu, ubu huyen, Roma saw down on a Chihuanma and I will cast once a new market to Bone Road on a while and I able to come as in Superman here overseas. Yaneson Perfum and with the same building some power strong and I answer for Elephant School and I do hear them sounds was in your opposite regional hospital first gate a while and our touchman your home crans are in the Takwa your home Takradin if you come on a banana taxi rank one my Brookum Yanak Chris FM and I a bear sounds now call so your Wednesday market Yanis Success FM and I do. we are to do success. I was sending one mark 20 years. So once a drag a service one of Jana Sohon, Mahuana 21st, or down main, Nefre 0540311311. 0540311311. Yabet also, Nabi Pianso, Etime Aqua, come on, my own farmer and Samson, and twice on a annual gummy spin. Etime El Paso, our world cup room, that is the annual and you man or nine. Yeah, there's pain. And a couple verdi will be back as a Kibi Fed. Give him the anti 0-0 beyond for ball. And so anti Antonio Young Quarter. Now, and you men on some now Belgium and Egypt and Rana Tyson in Nazan's Africa. No Bianson and support and more men first Egypt. That's what I say. And so anti and Nazan Kutakwana. So Egypt and taking lead through our plan time. Your friend say Imam Ashwar. And the 90th minute, and I'm playing on it taking lead. And I'm at my first, and I saw my first say Egypt or Namum Romalu Kalk Ongua Honey Fatim. And so it's my comment, and also Emma Kimon, and so it's Empire 1-1. Ahmatinum, you know, Saudi Arabia. And you quite came on, and also eight me pile one through an opera with some, and so eight manu, Sakinu Basu, Dubaku, and Ahmatia, no, you know. Na chese Iran ene New Zealand game run ene su etim kwa ndi 2-2 ene su etim wa tisei ene resource ene su pe World Cup ene mwisa ene emo ene kemisa ene paswa nyume non son France ene Senegal ene ebo na 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goalkeeper first said Vosinha wonon and yeah man of the match as I came around and also eight mass no open for p eddie command for point as I said multiple no attend no na and also eight team also team open for p help point now also say and no performance also attend against my first says Spain no na and also eight red na Jose Mourinho team as I said and na over first said na te se Ura Fence La Fonte Luis da Fonte na se Uko World Cup o se I be just a boss up place in kwa na o do amuko so ho enu a che wo Ura team bit sa tete command down on place bear 5 na mu o che ma enu Spain mate man na e wo fam wo World Cup games p na mu enu a na te se Spain national team no o mo pato man na fo no mu o bo team fence Cabo Verde o mo so abaso na Ura Fence Zidane switch ma enu a Spain my family and take his son at reference to Nasa Cabo Verde Nasa Dano and Cabo Verde Timonon. Almost 8 million at West for reference as a Tani and so 8 million Edia Tujana Luis de la Fonte. And afterwards, the Peninsula couldn't come up in. Now, which I say, but appear to know, and right, Nessa, poor almost an ass, Omo Puanum, Omo Edia, too much, Omo Homeness, Matisaka, and as I said, oh, opening gamer, Jana, and also 8 minutes, as I said, Timno, Pearson, Etway, and Hoopwa, as Etman, and Nemo, I am 40s, and right, gamer, almost Etimboa, 3 points, and as Etman, Nemo, dear Sianum, Omo Dato, Omo Sasqua, Matisakano, and Adam Sukaki, who had been used for reference, Luis Drafonte, as added to Jana Perry with some Ed Emma, Namami, Quaki, Perfess, for Sihanon. Now, a chairman, enough they came on. Now, on also air tennis, when I say Nas and Crack on it, as soon as so poor, no, I saw Brandy by Pia. Now, and also, to me, I can say, which man, now, or no, Jetan was rich, man. One was son of any grandparents, and a net, and a man, and a pa, and a pama, and a tapra, and almost as well. No one only was statistical about poor, not supporting them, and then a name, and a pa, and then a pama, no support, no, not almost son, eight him if from Nima, Mrs. Visa Hons and Semitinum, one also air to my friend, and our Canada, and his wa ono su game e kwaso no wonso etimi no efie na e de na ba pio de sei odu am no no garbage na no so no etimi e ton so ho ha enso etimi na emu ba pio de sei 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came on 8 week 1-1 against Saudi Arabia and opponents so with him come up in which man Ubo first game on us Yana Eddie on himself Ronaldo at my quack with Chinese Saudi Pro League greatest Saudi football as a Saudi national team on Amo Bobo at the set prime Brazil at West will reference Machado Piazza and so Eddie to John Piadum with some Eddie Elmau now Saudi head coach will reference George's Dennison, no run sweat my quack couldn't come up in a annual bizarre presser. Wagasa Gasa against Timmy Fessel Juruquai. Now, Momadima Mudana, and also to myself, we are suffering now. opi apom ambaso na de na na secret na den.
4: I think in the first half we managed better the game. After 10-15 minutes we start to have more confidence, to create chances, we have our moments. In the second half I think our brain is thinking more to keep the result than to try to create chances or to keep the ball. It was difficult. We were very tired at the end, but to play this type of game with this opponent and to start for 1 point for us is something positive.
5: And what have you learned about your team today?
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4: You know, I try in the last 3 weeks to learn a lot. Every day is different, but I like to for my players the spirit and the passion. But I think because you have better quality to play.
1: It was small referencer Giorgio Dennis and our head coach and Saudi Arabia and the two Dana Pianum Sam Edam was John. So now and after set Nasa Sweden, actually Tunisia Choma Kamakumaku Enum and my Tunisia Tim Bakunum and some look at Tunisia Sonan at him upon my head coach to referencer. Not just a Sabre, Lamorch, and Pony Fossil, and Etwan pronounced it to answer Etimohan. Nessa, almost as well as they say, Whoop, I'm my arm. Nessa, World Cup, Etimal Pupo, Bomanazi to honor 2018, Julian Lopotagi, Spain. Now, just after the first game, I'm putting forth with me, Pamono, and watching them. Nessa, 1998, Spanish Renom, France, 98, reference Henry Kaspar Zak, on no, so your twins head coach, on us, no, to me, Pamono, and a Chad Bumkum, as a South Korea, 1998, on us in the first game of Puria, and your ponas, so, and a Enra, Nessa, 2026, Sapra Lomuchinum, as a Tunisia France, on Etma Pano, Preno, Yadim with some, and the Emma Lelos Caroni, a head coach, Adama Argentina, no, Chiman. I don't know, Penny, we say, what copy? What we are not saying, I'm not saying, I'm not saying, I'm not saying, I'm not saying, I'm not saying, I'm not saying, I'm not saying, I'm not saying, I'm not saying, I'm not saying, I'm not saying, I'm not saying, I'm not saying, I'm not saying, I'm not saying, I'm not saying, I'm not saying, I'm not saying, I'm not saying, I'm not saying, I'm not saying, I'm not saying, I'm not saying, I'm not saying, I'm not saying, I'm not saying, I'm not saying, I'm not saying, I'm not saying, I'm not saying, I'm not saying, I'm Etima Japan for Omu project Omia for 100 years no or heard himself World Cup and Piano almost a bit my bet be Eddie Summon as Venus and Serena Williams and so almost on a one project 2026 almost on a bit my panom so I'll be second whenever Piano Etim Aqua come out Delco Caesar Anderson. Now I say what I want to just say, Timan. Dentiao, Ura Fensa, Bernardo Silva, went to answer no Timan, Bernardo Silva, and then Ura Fensa, Jorge Mendes, or any manager. I'm going to tell myself 40 million euros next season and I'm going to say I'm going to talk with you about that and I'm going to say and I'm going to pronounce it and move to Barcelona and also anything I'm going to say over the first club at me to two with him over the first Julian Douglasman Nano and I tell what a top puppy and so that will run so I'm fine and smoke kind of fun who didn't know when I saw at him that and I saw and I do to an arm about him at about America said Arizo Fernandez of Real Madrid here we go now it's we are now point us moving on now and so at my complete and so on over the first at Jimmy Carter got your man you say Marino Sanisa on us here Madrid and I did say I'm who had a competitive first sale Barca. Na recent and Chinese champions in the 8 months at all. Say, Madrid team almost to my up a border now. He had done a mass weight my talent over champions league, you know, and so at me damn on that. See, we did it, man. Now, this is Admiral Mo Salah. Game on with me and on. Now, I don't know what to man as 8 months. Now, game no ultimate castle with Jarrett and say, Mo Salah, Admiral, no Mo Salah, Monte Mano as 8 months. No more, but I was some Mo Salah. Now, Bass Admiral, 1 month with me and I said, drums with me and on. And also at my banner, I know tomorrow, two guys against Sunday, say, upon him, Upia, who put to Utman directly any nation, Pia, and so 8 months with some of Rano, and that was Sir Alas Chapman, Fergus, 8 months. Over the first of Ruby Amaro, the move at Ultimate Team FS AC Milan was a better move as 8-1. And now France airport the yes in the car. Now in Goro Conte, and sweat my Casada for Omukema and also 8-1 Barcelona.
7: We cannot hide, but we have a lot of quality. 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
7: But I think it's the same for many other teams. We cannot see ourselves too beautiful or too strong. We have to be, to have trust on our abilities. To have trust on ourselves, but the most important is tomorrow to take game by game, because a lot of things can happen in only one game. And
6: trust
7: on ourselves and to take game by game, because our opponent for sure, we will make the game
6: difficult for us,
7: and we are not protect from anything.
1: It which to reference nice in Ngolo Kanté as we tunu twa padum sam at the amount award when so Zlatan Ibrahimovic and our to talk akada ma reference Luis Drafont and the team Spain and watching Florent Torres with him out point on and then strike a beyond now well please baby be now all the Florent Torres and the gentleman so good more so run or had any finance on your proper striker. And so it's me Elham. Now, reference Luther Matthias Echema, Apologia, Jorgen Klopp, Edama, reference Julian Legges, madam. Eh, yeah, one in two. Nah, yeah, queer, madam. More run so intimate, and you've been to Westma, and as Eban to one this note, and you're so. Nah, you're for a tip of sports and events in Ghana today. I draw sorry, Epa, or the man, my chummy, Eddie Cantana, Sada, Nano, Pomami, Summon, among for Moon Seminar, and for Emma Rich Betmais. And I am to Facebook, name YouTube, and I acquire or no, and I purchase any videos out the Ninian arm, or show on them at the mayor, or boy, more brutal, Natama, and I picture senior one in front of Safo, Kantanke. Yes, sorry, Ghana today, I draw sorry. And now, Mark, my chummy, I bring up the park of your mobile now or my barber to us, and I brought a house swing, and I want myself.

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0: tiu I don't know the graphic etroy but the daily guy etroy no o si the deputy chairperson of the electoral commission in charge of corporate services Dr. Bosman Eric Asari has resigned from his position
1: resign.
0: And will leave office on July 31
1: okay
0: ain't you know oma confirm me resignation no say no you are fellow squad
1: some what take crown so the na kan
0: ho na aha na asie han so tete die na me hwe
1: wo anya ho no ho ayo ani yenko no Sir, former CJ, so no, no, see, I can't see no, you can't.
0: Yes.
1: So, no, so, say, Council of State.
0: Oh, yes.
1: One transfer you.
0: Yes.
1: Okay. I don't can't hear you, you can't see no more. One of the reasons.
0: But I don't know what's constituting, sir, resignation.
1: Yeah, maybe I can't, Adra.
0: But I mean, mama, no, cry the end, there may be a problem, because. Sometimes no be ka say be a politics near there but to the adwuma no yeah you need rest say say ma me no ni mfia kwa enim
1: why supreme court in fact was say if that say why george say be supreme court george e san dia nam so abey
0: chief justice
1: we wait na home gie mu so am so san make council of state so why kakra finifa aye o de nyame as ni nyina aye na ma me ko inside africa na ka me ko akofa semofo adwem po we daily graphic na inside 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
0: anoka si South Africa fund e nim di omo pa chi
1: e frano mamoloko kubai South African maminya na
0: omo next game ne kura yeda bay
1: South Africa I think say there say weekend ya na say china debi omo bebo ye bebo ansa no mabo
0: omo ne Oh, Grove Wicker.
1: Church, Czech Republic.
0: Uh-huh. Woman, you may say,
1: oh, Czech Bishop,
0: we'll take them back to their country.
1: Yes, they will come back.
0: We'll send them back.
1: Back to their country. Now, some of what you're saying, our daily graphic, you know what you're saying. Mabunu ni, adisuya fuwe kweye gidi. Ewa, bwaku senior high school, no. Yenchi wani yempanish wong. Asimbi yensi ye. Mede wo ko na mako ako jina mu wo page 3 ho na asem kase ye beginning. No wrongdoings in big push contracts. We are report we buy.
0: Yeah.
1: So sourcing no anya si we nye. Felix ka chefo sun phone da ha. And we say mampania order tougher single sourcing rules.
0: And
1: so on ko baby
0: no dey mean contractor. Ade so on ba mo say contracts worth 1,441. E buy ye say dey ye dey ma competitive bidding a 1,310. It's not just a sole sourced contracts, no. Hey, you could maybe,
1: sir.
0: Just a dear woman, no crown, a new a
1: oh, yeah, go fast, mamma. Oh, yeah, man, grow for young and young,
0: and no report on the bind, and no one's summoning a catcher. I've been
1: your uncle Bossy, yeah, oh, can't a rue a uncle Bossy, oops, all yarn and emitted from
0: it. Woman can't cheer a 4,34.
1: Essay.
0: Any media foundation. Essay.
1: Yeah, catch your mini. Adwa. One more position catches a social say your bonnet. I didn't know you be.
0: And I may say, that be. T.
1: No amount of defense.
0: Contracts. Contract is some 1,400 and.
1: So sourcing, almost so sourcing your chrono. Okuje tabla kwa be catch say so sourcing your chrono. Sam George be catch say so sourcing your chrono.
0: Sam
1: Ejan
0: fi
1: be catch say so sourcing your chrono. Energy minister Bondi mame. John Abdullahi jina po na doctor. Wo mo be catch say so sourcing your kwa fa so de bo chrono.
0: Me pacho 90.28%.
1: Sa 82% no e ka ho no me de bo chrono.
0: 90.28
1: 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Obekobia ka ho na. Obekobia ka.
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1: 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Entima ba no ma be ye bia, nya no chrono no ma bo. To a swear,
0: Debbie.
1: Agree. What
0: Debbie? No, the thing is, me no.
1: Ode bra.
0: Me issue ni say.
1: Bra.
0: Mo be catch rey say.
1: Aye.
0: Aye. Aye. For investigations on me.
1: Aye.
0: For tested.
1: Mo.
0: Any media foundation mo. For. Mo say abaya so say big push contracts ni na.
1: Bebre no.
0: I mo say Debbie. Contract na yen ka se bia yen so si bi kura
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0: e ye say
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1: hey, hey, hey. Politics, add that to you. That's what I'm teaching you. Supporters need to teach you. Anyway, niyawu kenye. Anyway, sole source contract saga. Presidency absorbs road ministry.
0: Eno ye Times.
1: Eno ye Ghanaian Times. Ni wa deba ye. IGP deploy special. Sa yase achi abante bako. UCC.
0: Sa wong.
1: Oh yeah.
0: Eyi.
1: UCC abaya
0: na one story.
1: And then menya me tina si ya na microphone ma me notification say prosi fo achi ni paper ako.
0: E wa ha.
1: Enti midday wa mo hwa yanim ye de ba. E na IGP ya deploy special team enu aye boss okra wa he. E wa page 3, e wa Ghanaian Times mu. Na so ne ni amate ye. I stand to be corrected but from a very closed source. E chere say achi ni paper ako. E wa ha si ye de ho nsem beba hwa microphone asase ye say nsam Daily Post. De so no. Ah. Mo de ye kam asem amom ye nkan wie da. Oh.
0: Me pamocho mo amofre
1: one month train
0: patch 730 moy pamocho
1: professor watia baby o phone in the day and what you say ajua a cake I drain the way etrim say no the day flood control no am why
0: okay
1: a cake o say a cake o dey hew
0: old flood thing a bit said thing
1: me bawo old flood control methods ineffective dredgings dredging drains partial demolition inadequate ya bubu da ya bua
0: so yin fire
1: odo river
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1: 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will say, Yan Hena, Yan Yan, will say, they will call for greater trust and unity in Ghana Cote d'Ivoire Coco partnership. So I'm more egg with and sign packed in the beer. Until one will come, one boom now, my partnership manager, one wanting me up, one more call for reference. Sagana for Munya Gideon Yavishamu, a woman say, Becoy, Doctor Randy Abbey, Nymphony, Edahasia, and Yasim Kuma. Now, Mahama Cares, no Ghana Medical Trust Fund, no. One must say, 6.1 million, Eddie Free. Salaries, Mahama ne appointees salaries. Ma Oma Bomadia donated 6.1 million Ghana cedis. Ede akwako tumwa enya asim kuma. 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Iye, ahawase dota kufi udru pa.
0: Wain.
1: Samo tete. 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
1: 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Chronicle, I Razak Kojepoku. Kane on another concerned voters movement and on crowd or any hokakra. Okay, Juma hokakra. Nymphon in a die, what just a lotto operators confirm KGL market dominance. It's a KGL for 1 year, Juma Pa, and Nymphony Ewaha. Over 90% of 2025-2026 route contract awarded on merit. And no Abujamphon in Ebujawa Hasi, yeah, Honsem Kakra, and Suahasia, Yabubu, one and a near cancer, Kakrane, where you on the Bokrono, and why, according to a more massem, on the Bokrono. Police, Yachi, hey! Aju as I say, Uko Framantemu as I say the Nubone no Ayajin Samu. Show Prosif one Yoma Kwachem 5039 parcels. Where you voter cocaine. Sa any of the atos no. Voter cocaine. Eh, there be mammon you dimbone my answer. Oh,
0: voter die.
1: Ah. The answer no. Yeti wa yampe yam was
0: original commander.
1: Oh. One bear my dark read the reader and never got to who. Because some crow for me,
0: the woman who says, no man who say a horn or joke.
1: Aye.

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1: ano de ye no kure
0: What you say?
1: Exactly.
0: But I, na me can be say, me say, baby, a some no edrun because issue ba ye ne. Ena baby a o matia kwa kudroi.
1: Ajua, san se mno secret bi wa chiro.
0: O say.
1: Ena u jam ni nti a so a reason u jam me boso. Na bi before me serious ba akokra.
0: Hmm?
1: Mbi before. Mbi before. They are almost yes serious
0: about it. But I'm talking about wound to me as I'm near King.
1: No, I'm not making
0: some boy mining case.
1: I paid you too. And now, as I'm in the world, high court dismisses wound to miss lawyers' application. Oh, now, Mrs. Hansemino. Send a wood jammy. I hammer the hot me. Me by Uncle Moa Honey. Meetings be a corso. Ah, Casachira, we're in our bam. Casachira, we're in. And you're not back. I shall send Casanchira, me. Yeah, nunti.
0: Hey,
1: me see MPP before you serious. Oh, one on serious political party you are gonna handle. MPP before. Now alternative, we in here. You go be alternative. I'm something to actually walk on.
0: Ever hey.
1: Now they remember you do actually have the video better. Then they are so many serious. Me the better.
0: So I go for this. Yeah, you from France. I'm busy with Debbie. I don't know Ghana for Pesa.
1: They are from France.
0: I don't know more Pesa.
1: I do actually Dienya Dienya.
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1: na nka kwan a ame a wo ye mbe bi
0: wo so wo de si gas so
1: hey ya no kwa kwa pe say wo mti echire wa ye ka MPP vice say wo mti echire ho ka edi ade mo
0: oh wo de si gas so wo beti me atua What's your idea?
1: Is it No. Why? Nah.
0: It is Sankrona na Daily Guide de Baye. EC Deputy Chair Bossman Asare resigns. No, wo page 3. Court throws out appear could be wound to me highest attaching. It was Samra Boy legal mining case. No,
1: And as they say, They say, walk higher attaching. Now, court to say, one, yes, I obligate. They say, what bad
0: Ah, so a high will be for fro.
1: Engineer is an adjumanesi.
0: Over 90% of road projects awarded competitively are by Neka Ira Kwame Governs. Abuja Court rejects OSP's plea to halt no power to prosecute ruling. Really? 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They will not lie when they say they will catch Panama and score them.
1: Oh, now, how many times Panama on Bebe View?
0: How
1: many times Panama?
0: Oh, don't say that.
1: Ah! Messes, how many times Panama?
0: Any, I can say. Kukila abum inti no don't worry.
1: Inti ombe kwa kwa kili.
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0: Collins Medasipi Anope. Hello, good morning.
3: Good morning, Adua.
0: Maybe I'll join me. Yeah. Akafia.
3: More on the name. Well, it's here. Don't pass my phone in the air. Therefore, it's me more of it. And now, because when you are more for you, never can you see. I'm in here on a mobile change aqua or by National Chairman MPP. Jesse Kodia, the maintain General Secretary, Naomi Ousu, Greater Accra, Uma Organizer, Claudia Salmediako, Director of Communication, and Musis Abo, also by Greater Accra Organizer. I was here, Pony Baby. Now, on the Elbrin Porka. So source wasem. Now I say I go say who defend the NDC.
0: Min defend the Obia. Min defend the
3: Obia. I go say please. How say that of the poker assembly? On all of the poker assembly, all come. Would you be so? All come. As soon as I said the when you be be said the assembly, all come. Oh, that's a matter. And you crawl on no more. NDC and your chrono because you can say so MPP among the more chrono and then Wampa no Yabia and a chrono and then Obai India Ibrahim or Bibia Babiano or Topley
4: the first time I buy or to play, the second time I was out to play. If you might, I can see I want Ghana and you know, almost one way I'm contracted with Wuska. We're peering in the Amano. Ghana put in IZ, Nanado and Asabi, or not the Yamano, and it is a woman who be a Juma.
0: A cafe, our Breno, as soon 0260196064 0260196065. Hello, good morning. Hello, good morning. Yes, Adam Nawunswe.
5: Nyame Gusu Shemi. I call no man penny jam by a boy. Why is he crying in Kumi?
0: And I am in
5: some voice in Odia.
0: Nanaya.
5: There be oh, what to 52.
0: Yeah, ready.
5: Now, the main question is now, maybe you are here, but you are not here. Maybe no cry.
0: No cry, sir. Krasan Meda CP. Hello, good morning.
6: Good morning, Ajua.
0: Epacho, why ni mechiani?
6: What is any different?
0: Nyami adum, pacho na onsoe. A free fat.
6: I will a free fat. Thank you. Umu, ni ejima pa mo ya buo man gana. Nankupu wa nchiramu, oma mo nyanza ni ajua ta chile. Ya mpa, achile fuwe ni na nchia. This is a here, Japan, incoming national chairman MPP. They are ready at the air and said delegates. She was in a chair in a monarch of the year Kutari. As the same movie of work and what you have no best chairman. Now you see young Kambu, yet in the power of the friend is a man with an hour. You, many of you, maybe the ambassador of Kaka Krani, a new bossman here, many of you to the Kaka Pound. Yeah, the Ogana Hanma. And a video from you, Mahama Kaz, what in the judges, almost in your own good to know bar, almost so lawyers, and almost so amazing pools in it. And no credit. I hear the day, you see, where I never wanted much or more from Australia. And so, for anything, Dean was a silent idea. So, the fashion or no fashion, the same was the same. You are coming to him. There's a DVR and a whole. Oh, we are more present with you. If you are no other, you are more than the inner. Somebody can't achieve justice. Or no way, you know. And my means are on Suarez. And somewhere across to Honomono, Alco Kamanti, as on Suarez. And they say, oh, the JB, dear Mamma, for the end is in Juan. You are in our Hanmo. The book I say, we are the same Yana name, Munquam with the idea. You are? About the other two, where you are to quite any day. And you want to all for town go for you like a war, not Ghana for Yam Kawa, Yam Kawa. And in the moment you be a baby, and say, you're Ghana, I'm not dead, you create the Atama. And this is judging to make out those ideas into it must be in the Amo 15 years, you know, what the 15 years, you know, what my 8 years, 8 months. And the enemy is the person of your mind, Wimu. Mammy, after one, Mammy, or Boko, and the idea is the ESP. On the day, also on your plea, you can get a movie. Your mamma, the same Jenna, would make us have a nuclear chair.
0: A free farm made a sippy from Cantamanto. Hello, good morning.
7: Oba, him, an open of stars from the Enka Unu Apam for our studio.
0: Enka Unso Ebeni.
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0: 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Hey, now then, an open the answer of voice, he, Edda Fombo, what is Ebeni?
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8: 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It's a monster. I'm a reserve designer. It's a car. Jamesa on second because 2020. When we say or the recording and the declared result or that I'm then for Munka declare. Then for Munka declare 2020 or the Munshanwa and if I ever and to actually know the recording and then that will result in good more good evening or good afternoon.
0: Menso medasi ABC. Hello, good morning.
9: Good morning, Tom Pahima Ajua de Bana. What you say?
0: Eradi Adom now so e.
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9: 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So ati ya minkongo. 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So now main country the incoming deputy communication officer national could you down for me born a battle papa and you say could give any year. Now follow who no route or no bash him off. Now main canoe.
10: You see, I mean, one was said the MPP is not learning. Now, senior, we are them and kind of yamba. We are not serious as a party. So, what you say? The so called oppositioner, you sit back, you strategize, not about with full force. But the behavior of the current MPP, you know, which are somewhat mature opposition, at least a man check, Ramundi 40 years, you go on senior, eh, Papa Atakane de Kaya. The NDC, the MPP currently, they don't deserve power. Because you have your bit now, boy, mine. No one that says, former president could find the 126 ministers by Umber Kono, like a Kabu Bro, Namudia, or my public, it's called giving up enough. The next dragon of war, the NDC. And the developmental party of power, Nyamakuyi, and national no can say you are tipped to say who. So I have a high sense now. In the end, this never to happen. And I do never have a better chance in Russia Ukraine war. Now, see, by who are you a cost who in social year tipped to say who are the founding Amin Yajima?
0: Menso Meda say Eben. Hello, good morning.
11: Good morning, Minia Banabum Pitel.
0: A radio domino's way.
11: From the median and I'm a friend of the neighborhood and I'm a friend of the chief of staff will be a Metiano. Now you are just a Sebua. To my power, I am a partner. Then you my power, your boy, mine. You be a Konya or co deputy organizer. In the Yen Supporter, national deputy organizer, Yen Supporter, and I'm a boy party. Now I can't make any say. Yeah, MPP for the year. Did be a new abaya bed, a bear of it? Who sent me my papa, you got John Domain, mama, or bar, or yet? And the poor and the shabby and the price in that, and the shadola and the switch in a dinner. So I say, in this annual man or man, yes, show. Yes, you shut some jay, yes, the rear, will you call crown near my bar? And the first thing will be crown near man and your position. Because every week, be an answer every day, the an dollar necessary. But then, I was told that I was a man.
0: Hello, good morning.
12: Hey, my lucky papa.
0: Bossman, I'm sorry.
12: My Madame Chair Lady, I trust my President Mamma and Catania. na ye enye de hospital aka we hospital mai adwa aka we hospital ah akufo duasi tie roba munu down president mama so omia no da me se meka ho asem wa ye bom tru ku mi kura bepe
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0: Okay,
1: Mrs. Ida or Kumasi, CCC, and Finfin, who are tech CCC, and Finfin, who are there any birthday. Mrs. Ida, happy birthday. Nyanku Point Show. Went to the Micho, na on your cassia. 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

0: ɛyɛ sompa daylight. Yedi abro Monday to Friday 1 p.m. to 3 p.m. sharp. Oh, neshesho so frobi nobi frobi nobi so frobi nakashani se Abna Ruthie. It was sompa 106.5 FM. Oh, this sompa daylight abro. Thank you, baby.
1: 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In the stillness of the morning, before the noise of the day begins, there is a sound rising, a sound of prayer, a sound of power, and a sound of victory.
2: Yamawa Kwaba was some perfect service. 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
4: 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I offend a Sompa Rhapsody.
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4: A bossu efi ejuada, ekosi efiada, and upon what she was seeing upon do pepe. 8 a.m. to 10 a.m. Antishia radio counselors. Reverend Professor Joseph Osafwadu, oh, your clinical psychologist. Now, your theologian. Our being what Abrabo. Any Akosia Guabuaje, and will radio so Ejuada Ecosi Efiada, 8 a.m. to 10 a.m. Now Benya Abrabo Munyan San, Ebamo Duanamo SCCE, Sabi Bimpo and Ecoso Abrabo Mua. 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In a world filled with pressure, emotional burdens, broken relationships, and silent struggle, some power of Sodi emerges as a timely and transformative radio counseling program designed to bring healing, clarity, and hope to individuals and families. 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
0: 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You will go back. Because Kahuna say, now we are my brother, now we be a doom be. It was a sample now with the doom will be. It was a Jesus Christ of my parable be say, oh, be a no what the car, what the channel, what the channel we are called and the young girl what the canal, no question at all. What dear mood do crowd the attack?
1: What
0: the Nakotun? Would him say, or so run a tune in the oil or someone Fanamra? Hey, so now we are more brofo. Now, mammy, the bina papa nibi. And then Yamia, what do? And we sit a woo. And when there was sifie, when you made the four air some woo. And there will be a juma, when you juma your four air some woo. Now, there will pride, will arrogance, will chair, will cast a fee. Because I also want to tell you anymore with you. Now, because I see, no one, Yamidia, Mauna, Maul, Momo, Tedia, Yamidia, Abefamu, or Yamidia rental.
1: Sure,
0: on the Sikanaja or the rental. But as our kind say, ah, who are by one crannas who are bear man, and now Kyle's a ready. A Rivia Chumsen and Amit you. A Rivia say, I'm a quiet national service, say, I'm quite intentional. Say, I'm a costume will be store and own and ne. 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

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Now, no, so, Oduman Kuma Chiame, Oduman Kuma Kitchen, Oduman Kuma Crips. Hey, and Rahe, maybe Crips in the Bipa, Bra may drive a coffee, you know. Or no, so now, no, I would in the birthday. Or no, see a Kenke party, a newsroom. Some park cry ahead, dead. Your friend, what town phones are begging. Ain't it a wood test on Power Rhapsody now? Peso Fred Joss Hot King Cow, which me a friend was 025-60-68832. 025-60-68832. 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Samsung at 21st Clinic, I'm a sciatica originator, sciatica pace setter, sciatica commandant, sciatica researcher. We must be able to meet them. Every we see a chief, we talk asia, we see them going in. Every see we nurse, say how can we do it? So I are your friend sciatica. We must be expert in your from 21st Clinic. We must tantra here run about here. It will make me be na 20 minutes nurse, 20 minutes na chino. We also so we na mudu na juana bb kau ono. Ma wo nan nyina loko fra 21st clinic for e wo 0540311311 eye 0540311311 into 21st clinic still wo mo ye sciatica expert sa sompo 106.5 fm akra wo pese wo ye djuma wo pay your rate card wo pese wo be 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
1: 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I did change my car be and chem straight to court. I could do court so no more charge me fraud.
0: Okay.
1: Yeah. I'm charge me fraud. I tell me so me nimra.
0: Yeah.
1: Me nim in court court that me nim be be afa.
0: Asam no. Nti ebusa wo se wudi for no a.
1: Ebusa me no me se me di for. You won chire mu. Nti me chire mu we ya judge ne say ah Dixon. Wa kasapa. Then so why was it with default?
0: Oh,
1: it's a case in the meantime.
0: Edukotum. Nti omo how many years?
1: 1.5 years in prison.
0: Omukasa one year, 1.5 years in akotum. Okay. Wo well, first time I saw won sa, ye do ko pie prison ho na de na wo huye.
1: First time. Your gate be your first gate no. And your friend no also kra usa. First gate no. And no say wo ba wo ye hwan kra wo be bo mu ase.
0: Aha, first gate no.
1: First gate.
0: Ehin for prison na okay.
1: Takwa local prison.
0: Takwa local prison. Ah, it is first gate ne wo be bo mu ase. It your friend no wo so kra usa.
1: So kra usa.
0: Now what for gate?
1: Prison be as a gate no. You have to bow before you enter.
0: Wow.
1: Yeah.
0: Oh, edin tino my adin omo emma eni na adin tino my ene sa.
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1: 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Even the prison officers.
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0: 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But wo ye prisoner no. Any yeah. Prison officers na wo bow.
1: You have to bow.
0: You have to bow. Na wo de wawuram.
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1: o she prison service na
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1: yeah
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1: killer wo ye hwan
0: wo ye killer
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0: obo
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0: na dia wura prison ho
1: yes
0: they say prison service no and wo su to me
1: yeah.
0: Wo to me nyina e ye nonsense yeah.
1: Military man obebo mu ase
0: hey
1: police officer obebo mu ase minister obebo mu ase mp obebo mu ase
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1: but say bia prison officer mpenifo
0: na
1: ba omo dey see
0: be gate no because mo ye mpenifo
1: yes
0: no mo ba
1: omo no mo control prison service no nto omo no mo control ye
0: he
1: utumi nyina ba be show mo
0: utumi nyina ba be show mo
1: dey omo omo pene na wo be ye
0: yeah as I say won ne wo biem
1: there be
0: the prison officers ne mpenifo no pene na wo be ye
1: yeah
0: wo bo wo mo ase a wo fa wo sokura wo sa gate ni mo no
1: yeah
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1: be search o
0: e be search o okay
1: search o bi bia won bi a you have to discharge na face straight the other gates near friend me ye ma shime
0: the other gate na be wuram but first one you also kura usa
1: o
0: be bow
1: yeah
0: o bow to prison service yeah. 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
1: ye ntia friend me ye ma shime no say o wa bo ntina wo hunu say prison e be nipa 5 10 50 bina
0: e gu ho
1: but at the moment be bie sa gate no you see crowd
0: hey nipa gu ho
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0: ehe
1: but it's me for 280 to 320 people
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1: omo gum
0: enti ne friend me ye ma hyeme
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0: yeah
1: straight obitimi ne ne
0: hey ye bie gate ni
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1: obi jun so no ho
0: hey
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0: okay
1: because na me ko site by site me kwa moto it galam say say nto mun nim me
0: okay
1: nti ye bie ya de me tia ne e kapon na we have friend that time we friend me me din dixon kwa yira me free prison be answer na man for who say kwa
0: oh you say your friend that dixon
1: nti kapon na we have from hey kapon hey wake so na my frustrated me nim de meka na afen so na masan afere
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0: e ho abrabo no
1: emra na wo prison the highest law of the prison so oba gana ye wo 1992 constitution na ye the highest
0: ai
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0: ono seller ono wo no
1: which is cell 6 say de me ko 6
0: hey eti cell 6 no nipa dodo sa na ne go
1: cell 6 no that time no nipa was cell 6 no na ye almost 70
0: hey
1: 60 plus e dani mu kase ye no Andrew studio.
0: Hey,
1: yeah, ne tintin be say, ne tintin wa che studio ba ni muka sini nru. Yeah, 60 to 70.
0: Hey,
1: yeah.
0: Na moye den home.
1: Yeah.
0: 60 to 70. 60 and a good a dia Andrew studio ha.
1: Mama so.
0: And a good sell.
1: Yeah.
0: Because your studio ha say no.
1: Yeah.
0: E che say, me fan say e te say hall. But a new hampo. I sent him a fancy a chamum, you know, and I'm
1: yansa. See, and passes him top and down. Top and down. Top and down. In say, or more, my damn one channel. Or more than panaso. Now, fee, moi,
0: my baffle from what I see. And I'm a mugu from.
1: Yeah. carpet blankets blankets near the cell no matter blankets no so
0: na sani pass a 67 mu ya dey timi mu ya dey da
1: eh ya
0: ha
1: eh ya I would advise the churches and sorry no mun twa money re prisoners no
0: oh
1: they are going through hell
0: hey
1: be no more bread. Yeah. First day I made drew on. Sad that I made John saw me. Men can go many mass.
0: Matthias, yeah.
1: Yeah, because it will be a friend of Thai. You chat Thai. And it will be a friend of pick up. Pick up, no. Will be better trade a bind, see. Now, what cotto. Now, will be so I trade a name.
0: Hey.
1: So I could talk, no abuse, I trust I could pim.
0: Hey,
1: oh, that's our my dear.
0: Hey,
1: any walk tie and no be na me. May they die.
0: Tie no, yeah,
1: tie no. First person, no. Or did a cheat ever tally war say, or bet that the side say, or did a cheer tally war. Now, obin so at done in chimus are not yet enough for Uberham say.
0: Hey,
1: one hammer near the Nipana Talo see. No, no, so no one side see.
0: Oh,
1: no, being so at Talo, Sako, Miss Umbepim won.
0: Hey,
1: Monsieur Mo, not sorry, and I just saw Oko Junso. Beba no space now, it will be occupied. First day, no. Heat a famine.
0: Hey,
1: now send me Junso. If you frat, see, I'm just say, Johnson, I'm Johnson, I'm frat and fifty.
0: Hey!
1: The idea change, Johnson, I'm frat and fifty, you nipa wa Johnson. Now I'm going to catch a guy and say, Charlie, hey, I'm Johnson, and I say, come on, to him.
0: Yanka. Yanka.
1: Yanka.
0: Hey,
1: say, oh, freedom now, I'm a bontia.
0: Namia Shrao.
1: Namia Shrao. Yeah, you be a foul gem.
0: Yeah, because they all came there too much. Yeah, too much. A donkey 20 past 60 to 70.
1: 60 to 70.
0: Bosso to Sadi.
1: Yeah. Prison service a year is a young funny pa 150. To me, funny pa 280 to 320.
0: Abba!
1: Sometimes, chicken post to me, fat prisons, nina. 80% of the prisoners will not chicken post. Now, the more yana say, Takwa local prison officers, Omotia, Ebia, and your mother, Mofan Chemi. You see, baby, I say, and Freman fa a form, Emra prison cells inside. No, Obia, ya sentencing a waba, o yesika ni, o wosika, Obi okra na ya chen suspects, am robber. Our essay, then, or that remind, no. Near the number convict for no cell. Maybe I'm from Anafano near the unknown number two. No, a season from Anno.
0: Tim from Mamma
1: and myself's inside.
0: Now, I had a honor, baby, a system from Anafano, a space in the soccer
1: form,
0: near the number shaho.
1: A small space, see. Our form and from Anafahoba. Any beans to Dassie and from Anafano be that top.
0: Yeah.
1: And from an mau, just oh. Na yeah the nipana ubi o crow ye penina to say we dear but
0: e be
1: near what dino. Ah or no crown as I say nka on moon else yeah then the fasa would genuine.
0: Ah yeah
1: near the knock or two baby the same from
0: my fano. No no shaho.
1: Na ye bre.
0: Hey.
1: Yeah. Na ye bre.
0: Ish. No ding. Mo sorry ano pa mo yede
1: sorry ano pa first thing a devotion
0: mo pie free
1: sorry ano there be sauce ni insider
0: amabobo so sasa di ho na
1: yeah sorry ano pa but any at to what to say save you wa ko nwa ebu ma nwa ebutubutu ho no
0: yes Nedi mama wa kai wachi. Ama ora ho. Hey, na me kura me ti okura che se.
1: Ona mabonte na wo freedom da nyankopon ase na hwe wakwan yi.
0: Yeah. Bravo. Se mko pie prison.
1: Eho nye tebia se se nipa. 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Ye ye mu bi de prison ayen shiramai.
0: Because eho na mko shi a Yesu.
1: Ayen shiramai. But the thing is o sentence nipa tena. Ombe pie no baako na bia. Obe yi.
0: Dia kan nyina besei.
1: Besei.
0: And upon devotion, no, more than we have devotion, and answer more, or more on belly, the woman we devotion.
1: Yeah, nee, devotion. So be our chaplain. So be our chaplain. Ah, officers in him chaplain. No. Prison service in him, so, sir, we.
0: Oh, we're a chaplain, oh.
1: And now, among four be our service, I'm a bravo, basa basa, oh, and your chaplain.
0: Okay, umbi be a munim sebia, or bon bray.
1: Yeah. Ain't he? And now, sell no so leaders. Sell be our leader. You will sell leader. Said an anonymous, you will
0: judge.
1: You will judge. You will a Sekafua Mantem chief. You will Zongo chief. So those people, Mona, among SS cells, no be a bequee. In tea. Chaplain, no, and a better say be on one, obey Lydia, and obey Chusu, be sent any panel, a lady, any devotion. In tea, sorry. Five. Yeah, yeah, devotion. Yeah. Yeah, yeah, devotion now. Yeah, bet not now. About 6:37. Oma bring Coco. Mkwantano. Bako.
0: Hmm.
1: Sugar name.
0: Coco no sugar name.
1: Sugar name. Until hon abon say, prisoner no orgia. No the gari. You and the family are best friend of mama and the gari. No the gari na fra. No sugar.
0: Hmm.
1: Otitidi.
0: Hey,
1: yeah. Because on num sa ko kona, as I said, Danny yam up to a year and upon 11. Maybe I bring a mutu one born and quite kakra, mutu and chin him and quano and chin him mukunim.
0: Hey,
1: and the prisoner said, it's me balance near the maggie keep a bat sauce in insider. Oh, my dear, and my anna keep no,
0: mutia
1: from the side, dear goon quinimo. Said a baby, just taste kakra.
0: Ish. Hmm. Hmm. 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Mu didi how many times a day?
1: I didi 3 times a day.
0: Inti anopano koko esi chrenim.
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1: and yes, sir, yes, you.
0: Who are ya? 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
1: Nyasa oba no unim obi ya hona unye bi ya. 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After 1 week, so onye biya. prison in Kwaino. Oh my God. 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I was saying Kwaino, Unquani Bianca. 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Now, Obaninya 1 month. 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Now, Betuna who say Obana.
0: What's the son?
1: By intercepting, say, Chirino Yare.
0: A Chirino Yare. Hey.
1: Yare.
0: Hey. Me see me boy reprising by me. And some na me titi no. I know a thing.
1: But for my bro. Be why I reject you mo.
0: Obet you didn't be too prison. Obi am
1: esra da. 5 years, 7 years, 10 years. Ne family member kure nim say.
0: Odam.
1: E na ye be stress ya ID for no. E ye omunya abotre.
0: Aw,
1: emre ye ninka so. Nipa bebre go prison because of CIDs. Ah, case ni wonim ho hwe. Onim ho hwe. Onim ho hwe, enye ono onim ho hwe.
0: Ene atam no de na beto.
1: CID no e pe promotion nti. Na say say o ma false allegation.
0: Oh.
1: E wi asini e be jide.
0: Ti omunya abotre.
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0: Aw. Ajiska.
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1: Yeah. Bebre omugumu and these people omusu na omu kese. Si ai de fo no. Adei.
0: Ah,
1: ade.
0: Because when him send the hands, he clean.
1: Yeah. Nipa bebre.
0: To osunu or kese no. Because when him so obi na etie sika.
1: Yeah.
0: Ena di onu offer ne huadi.
1: Yeah.
0: Nipa bebre ne so obeji atum se nipa bebre the prisoner. I ti se Joseph no. Oma anya bone.
1: Mama mama ye am Robin. Mama ye Robin.
0: Mm-hmm.
1: Killers na kasa no mugu abontiyo. Serial killers no. They are not in prison. A binu woho, but do don't go abontine.
0: Ah,
1: what she or moa? Many 1 man be shy. Or send a police chief officer. Ne 12 times in prison. And I may make a ton.
0: Hey!
1: Yamir Shran was come. O sentence na the oil and was snatching cars. A honey your debut on a mobia kind of story.
0: Yeah.
1: Night story night obia kan obia fan the bonin see
0: what can the e din the bonia wey ne suma se the bonia wey ne suma se
1: yeah obia do prison obia fan the bonin see bi until a lot of stories obete almost snatch cars until posh cars o to was snatch car na ne yiri nim say adwuma oyeno no
0: eso ne yiri ni a police officer
1: yeah snatch a car na watch now sentence na e bia 5 years we try 1 year 1.5-2 years na ya file appeal na ya man a lawyer oni mumra na ya ja no those people who she omo wa they are okay
0: because wa ba wa oni mse nche obesan ko
1: yeah
0: na wo scan so
1: wo scan
0: ba wo oni obi a
1: obi e come di obi no akọ tu obi bench bi ko twa obi aburo akodi
0: 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Come so na de no
1: come na de no
0: nti no kucha banche de ba de na kone ya man 5 years
1: yeah
0: ya to de no koto a hu
1: yen see I de never send the case ni bi aka ho
0: A train would that prison for how many months?
1: A demo 1.5 years.
0: Which our sentence, Nina?
1: Yeah, minya 4 to 5 months. No, Anna, Nami, mammy, Miss Sammy Bra Painina, and Pastor Samuel Kujisi or Takwa, bugoso na me ma me nim se me bra na be file appeal
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0: eh
1: na em say eye makomako 3 or 4 yeah
0: ah
1: yeah
0: nipa 300 na be ayi
1: yeah
0: land obi say lantin no eye 3
1: yeah na eye 3 inti say ye komwa na eye ma na so obi di bone a odene nsa
0: hey
1: ne nsa no de ko flush toilet no or the water toilet is not in su gum. Oh, when you say.
0: Now, the way better, and the man a quan answer saying.
1: Yeah, or water toilet, no.
0: No, in su.
1: Yeah. Nipana, prisoner by a corner, Yafana, or yes, Edmond, or shed glues.
0: Okay.
1: This is all one year like maybe as our prison, as our guy, no.
0: Uniwa.
1: Or one of us or no crowd will issue our glues, no, for
0: mamma,
1: or don't sabbe war.
0: Aye. 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
0: ho bon
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0: 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A bestia, ye punish you, Becca said, no, na quay. A day, and only the only tenor. 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
1: say? Oba honoma, ebia, ada sober water toilets. And I say, so hono, and I drew ya co toilets, overcock or twogu, ya drunk sobercock or twogu, and I'll prescribe it. That is the only punishment.
0: Punishment of all.
1: Yeah.
0: It is a case of punishment. It is a connect war, sabio, sabianoa. Udon sabbe war,
1: Udon sabbe war.
0: Hey!
1: Uniano, unisi. What boom was here, my prison service? My watch or bassa.
0: Ah!
1: Edimia watch or bassa. The Koloka prison. My watch or bassa. An upper 7 to 5.
0: Chop or chopper and a
1: chopper, the Mikwa Bontenek or chopper.
0: Uko fufu?
1: Yeah, public chopper. Yeah.
0: I know a besimu saying.
1: Labor. You are sentenced with hard labor.
0: And two quan walk or walk, be a chopper, be fufu aman. It's a prison form, officers in a door call. No, my dinner wash, I'm wa fufu no.
1: Yeah.
0: Be a war from an opa, be
1: 7.
0: 7
1: to 7. Number 5.
0: Hey. 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
0: Okay.
1: Ma, I'm the mayor. You toilet in your pay.
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1: the prison officer. I'm the money din. But what time in Kabul? So no, I'm America.
0: Ah,
1: me man a real who he kese. me ho no say toilet bi a o ma jazz of public toilet on takwa sanight o ma jazz so ko be 25 years ni
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0: Hey.
1: And I'm on my two amena. Be you toilet.
0: Toilet na ye just you about 25 years.
1: And you no cressa.
0: And you no cressa or boa.
1: Be you toilet. E two amena. 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
0: Hey.
1: Ye sa. 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
0: Ah. Hardly banana.
1: As my make can be cry Bible mean trump.
0: Mean him so na so free ho neighbor.
1: Mean trump.
0: Hard labor no ebi no no.
1: Yeah.
0: Just a hard labor no na chusu.
1: Yeah.
0: The
1: nipa no we adwuma no abehu prison service me we adwuma bi say.
0: Ti mon fan crofo mra no meye mame.
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0: enye show dem money
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0: aw ba ma ye be yi sebie
1: Osimon pone yonko. 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Menene ye go de juma be tomi ho.
0: Hey!
1: Imo ya wo ma.
0: Imo ya wo. 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
0: Yeah.
1: Because... Dear two me may be a criminal.
0: Yeah.
1: Me makwa me be unto.
0: And two. And ye baby is a sendi pako, especially Ghana prison.
1: Debbie.
0: Na hard labor. Mutimi chusu. Where ye hard labor?
1: Yeah.
0: Ko wo fufu. And a crown when yan ye no.
1: Yeah, fufu ni just a wono.
0: Ko ye sebiye.
1: Fufu ni a dumbin at just a wono.
0: A dum wo.
1: Yeah. Wo fufu na won semi na.
0: Hey! And no hard labor. No.
1: Yeah.
0: Now, on my no one, and Crawford found my bonnie do mock good prison, yes, with hard labor. And to Montimin choose so, I dear be a nippany dignity, a bab bonny panabrabo.
1: Yeah, Debbie. Debbie.
0: Where dear Reverend Wengam?
1: Debbie.
0: What our room? Reverend. Prison service. Yes, Ramu. Ghana prisons. Madawroma yen treaty ni payie wo mame mo church of pentecost abaso o mate correction center ai di ni pakugo ho ah yen ni party says e bi aboa
1: ada apostle eric yameche o mo ba tema o ba tema be share tema offices na na o mo yi Satan afi no mu six prison service no mu yi atre isunye
0: ah
1: isunye o and sorry no en faso ese se o man no nya won sorry no so no
0: ni pa bo
1: sorry bi ho no mu ache se asofo no mu twika as akese but prison on I don't know prisoners ne bre Omo ye nipa to say you.
0: Oh,
1: we do have to reject them.
0: Enti enye nwanwa say nipa no ofri ho ba, wan sha wonye nipa bi.
1: You don't have to blame them, ma.
0: Yeah.
1: Eni kwa say blame you omo. Because ye de ye ko ho say omo ko reform ye.
0: Eso so
1: but ye ko fa pain mu.
0: Ah!
1: Enti e western ade no.
0: E say ade no kra. E ade ye say ye correction center.
1: Yeah.
0: Yan ko transform wo mo no na ya sand wo ma fane me bebi omo beda bebi omo beje omo nine bebi omo begun su aduane omo bedie hard labor bebi edu omo be ko E won die me o.
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1: 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Abrabono.
0: I say because of Nema Wako.
1: Yeah, Nema didn't a new hu.
0: In treating the passa.
1: Debbie.
0: In treating the passa.
1: Debbie.
0: Why your bonny cry in treating the passa?
1: Very bad. In prison service no. Very bad. Nema Nkoyo.
0: Because I will share a beer, nipper sisters. 70 ne gusel ketwa bumposo
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0: ya o man no
1: e free mpenifo no e free mpenifo no e ho to me bomma na mpenifo e try officers e try send ka transfer kramma debi ye be brand sana transfer ba. It's Nippon or Fasa Yawnimon, Opia, dear no unquay.
0: Yeah. I dream Bondi crab a bunny trim.
1: Yeah. Because Ushia Nippa Bibri, ye show said ye are robbing, said ye are quashy, said ye are pickpocket, ye show, and Nippa Bibri. I'll be fast over in your scantem.
0: Ye show some bunny in Wopo,
1: yeah, yeah,
0: and you profan or cotton, ne dear for
1: uncle for Nabi.
0: Yeah.
1: Ah, auntie.
0: On which so quaint, I'll be fast wabble bokro no abonting.
1: Me obi catch re me. Wa Jimmy pa, woni mi nyansa. 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
0: Yeah.
1: Wa Jimmy pa woni mi nyansa. Small boy when your opportunity to good. 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
0: 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Can one some kakrachem?
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1: 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You call outside labor.
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1: 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Or moot to me why and Pabuana say. No, my parking ribbon in oho. Ebi o nso a omo de show moto.
0: Hey. O de sene to.
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0: Hey. Hey.
1: 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Prison officers na.
0: In the deba beton.
1: Omo na omo de break prisoner no oyi inside no oton. Me nim ye na yanim na prisoner J we free prison officer
0: ensem
1: boy ne friend Tamale ye transfer no hard you know prison it omo transfer from Tamale to Takwa and a prison officer edi we ema prisoner and o hu ye no kw J we ni free officer ensem.
0: Omunya sika wo hin omutimi deto.
1: Awon se obi ho a adwuma wo ye wa abonten dada. Ana oba ho nso a onya visitors a.
0: Ombesra omo muska.
1: 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Ana se wa abonten a price e ton no ye de ba insider times 3.
0: Nye bo no.
1: Yeah. So they make money from it.
0: Nye sika free ho.
1: Yeah.
0: Minim said the last time na okase won krofo bebre ego prisoner. Oma da ho obi amesa wo mo da.
1: Bebre kwa.
0: Ka ho asamche omo aya na omo life te say obi abusuani bi ansi ho da. Like ansa na miya maba wo free prisoner said obi se aba obran. Aya na te say omo omo de ne te sa no.
1: Obi okra obi ho abusuani ne nim. Abusuafo ne nim say omo de hye no.
0: Eda ho.
1: Eda ho. Adwene ne say prison there.
0: What say?
1: Na so ode na de na count yin jai no. Which is bad. Obi nso ono ma family bi anim ne said e make
0: yeah.
1: Family on number bi na ya chere ya man for salary.
0: E ne family kura obi anim
1: say. Omunim.
0: Say ya chino.
1: E bi at that moment obi a number din itrim. A man of false allegation e de na koto. Be a dembe 20 years.
0: Hey, abra boss say.
1: Yeah. Into more sano, or to one my young canoe, or can I want her as embassy?
0: Yeah. Or to one with Jan and life.
1: Man. Yeah. No mistake. And almost sano, even prison officers never cry how imagine it. Because who dear group to me a coon?
0: Hmm.
1: Because on no ye or ye or Tiasi wound or namo.
0: Yeah.
1: Because on him say prison one ayana brab on a wee.
0: It's at after all, will come on your prison one or better.
1: One or better. Dear, how imagine
0: it? More ye were tearful.
1: Yeah.
0: More ya.
1: But any name will say rather come one.
0: A bow.
1: Rather
0: bow. A quaman of Fasua. Because who Roman now ye cremony? A quamber now for so am I obey a Christian new prison. What can that but me per se? And I'm say, you were inside prison, won't you know? And son of me, you am about outside. And a quamber now for so am I obey a Christian because now we are Muslim. Who enter prison, honor, now we are cremony, but who peer by and no obey Christian, a banner say.
1: Intimate Drew, honor. Edimate your sentence me Thursday, Friday near Demikoy. So Saturday, and a Pentecost of a kind young couple was him. A prison one. Into yonder a sorrow and some fast.
0: A fast, yeah, umbe kanya mea some more.
1: Umbe kanya mea some. Sometimes umbe a donation.
0: Umbe chama dear.
1: Into Nippon of a man yamia some or your bar. After yamia some on a me far crystal. That was it.
0: San Crawford prison, meaning San Crawford, be a crowd or ne birthday or pursue any prisoners, biddy, Crawford Bechenyama. And Yama no more Bechenyan near the mamma.
1: Yeah, yeah. Omo di bi maye.
0: Banye ni nina?
1: Debi. Corruption o baby ya.
0: Tinkofu abe chadi yese prisoners. Nye ni nina?
1: Omo di bi maye. Sometimes omo di ni mana bout to me say ni mana di ni mana ba ni mana dosun. Ba ebe wi ni ebe mo bi a brush. Any pay student. Paper one no. 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
0: Ya kanadi ye? 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
1: positive and a current bi na na me ka se
0: ba bi amframa fa no
1: e fa no
0: e de na be she ho
1: yeah obi ya che na suspect armed robber okra three counts Ed number two baby I'm from my funnel. Now we'll be a okofa will be sick 100 cities, 200 cities. Yeah, sentence no break. Then he probably will crack 3 counts, 16 billion.
0: Hey.
1: 11 billion, 28 billion. No, you had number two from him. Yeah, then I got two passo.
0: A kwan ben na mo faso ejimoni ewo prison se bia mo we entertainment bi a kwan ben na mo faso ejimoni
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0: okay
1: I'll take this opportunity sometimes ye hunu se san kofo no they are not Christians but ebi num ye nyame adwuma
0: papa e dey na stone boy here
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0: wo ewo ho
1: to entertain the prisoners, that is the best thing.
0: Because wo hono when nya obi asa star bi ama ho am a perform kra ankyere mo
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0: okay.
1: Now I say, so me yam shishi me say the different case, bebre mwa. 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
0: Hey.
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0: Hey, Kofwe Dibuni.
1: I want to know more and more to me. I'll be to me, Chenny Mamma, and any Mammy Ada.
0: Hey! Hey! Stories and they do story night
1: yeah,
0: na.
1: Yeah. Omomo ko Benin ko jindro sikadro. Omomo de omunu anu mutwaso.
0: Hmm. Modi omunu anu mutwaso.
1: Yeah.
0: Okoji sikadro Benin odi ninu atwaso.
1: Yeah.
0: Wo ka kiremu.
1: Yeah.
0: Ei.
1: A couple of baby.
0: A mere idea. Elder. Elder bra. Old child was sentenced, we. Now who say be a dear chia?
1: Yeah.
0: And now, oh, coffee. Who was a dear chia? Oh, coffee. Finally, 1.5 years, what cha? Oh, coffee, you know. How did you feel? Send a year.
1: Mama, say, cabay 1 month, who say be 10 years.
0: Hmm.
1: To be so weird, you could try 1 month. But I can be 1 day. No, I did better than me. Pina, I am a set.
0: Well, as I check, yeah, I had
1: tin. See, Bible say, well, bro, when you're a couple of years, you're a friend. No, a year on set, I die soon.
0: Yeah, it was just like a dream,
1: just like a dream.
0: Na
1: the pie you know
0: and sana ube pie omo na na omo cells won hu sa ube kono
1: yeah
0: wa obo mama ne
1: e bi nimu su ye
0: oh
1: e bi nimu su ye yeah some of them they cry so okwa am I room for you
0: oh so e do mama kai Joseph says Joseph eh the cup bearer no any yi sana o ka kire omo o ka kire omo sa mo kwa e mama room for me oh
1: mako honum twice
0: okay
1: but me go prison sasso
0: so no
1: nti me go so am organize me self me person me organize me am ko visitation ko sraum
0: ko sraum
1: e pibi bi de ko chow
0: o be ko takwa ho hun
1: me pa chow am person me call no nti
0: o mu hu sa wo be ko no
1: e bi ni hu sun ye
0: aw
1: o mu a eni o mu ye sun nyame asem bom bom pae no o mu sun o kwa ma rain feel ma rain feel woni bra ye na ye bro
0: aw
1: and that's what I said, me pee, you know. Enough for me.
0: Me be ra, a bra, u pee, you know. 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A chance, I could da ho 20 years. U pee. A dien, a bra, u pee, you know. 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For the first thing, they must call hard labor. 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But we dey only say we pay. On say I'm come back, no. I will pay, no. Then I will hear bravo.
1: We pay, you know. I dey sign, you know. I am to say the very different realm.
0: Oh, where we are so from?
1: Because now me who is so much check. Me who we say I dey sign a check.
0: Sa night no dan he.
1: Sa night no me. Man dam ane bwana jube be 2 o'clock. Me pee me call me brass off on inche watako. I was sitting outside.
0: Now we show him.
1: Let me show him. Now me drink drink and near mammy di me near kuhuno.
0: Hey!
1: And I jo.
0: Be 2 and sana uti miada.
1: Sana uti miada. Timmy sorry, you know. Let me catch him a brass.
0: Oko.
1: Oko. So DK Debbie Manko. 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
0: Mako.
1: My brother and Yamin Shano.
0: Oh.
1: Pastor Samuel Kweku.
0: Oh.
1: He's not just a brother, but a father. 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
1: yeah
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1: e sample coche no
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0: yes sika ba be se wo ho no within a short time, Moses has said, "Panel, I see a baby." I see a baby. And the man for quite a bonnet, so young and cracker found say ye be a radibishrasso.
1: Necrocker and son, my tear for a bemuno. The last time now, can say, Obi will answer and what children will be brie. Unye dear ninny, and what should be brie, Nase, a busia for be a mamma, strano near dear. Etimi ma obi a opese wo mani sika. 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
0: 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Na wa influence no wa fa ne to. They have found out no. They who send the home from so because a journey a demand a prison honor and so no. A busia far rejecting. And that is the only way of surviving. In Tiahanax and Kibia and Sorny in Adia Tom also say. Now what you be a busumi be a yen prisoners no. Yen support you must say, yen come on, musi. Yen you win from more prisoners na. 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
0: 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Yeah. 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
0: 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Long sleeves cry and makwa my own shit.
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1: Or the be yes sa.
0: Unya dra obenum, unya dra obenum. 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Unya sekai no. Didn't ya yeah, Jennifer who dear friend in sim?
1: I am a bo.
0: And I feel young tree and who free bonnie. 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A massem, o could repoo be defarment, a colano, a cofano.
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0: 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Found say ye duma dee.
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1: 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punishment is here, then they come America. Oh, punishment is all better, one thing, a combat devil. A young for mom who was secondary school. And crow for your video, at the pay, a ye phone, sending a DC almost so. I can't summon Tia Mampany, I can't see a policy for no quayabi. 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
4: Douglas. Yes, that's right, Shaman.
1: You doggy, mami inti you.
4: Mama, we dem sell me no ma we aya for more na jo tutu ona wat fremi. It is a mimi di ekotumi on Nigeria.
1: Hmm.
4: Ah, say no two for an Indian coupon at that room. Will to me one of them premier, a boon sermon of Fremin, I'm a swim bra, who steal you home one day, and my shaman Ghana for now with Yankupon and Fanninsa and two Ghana for Yesu, any you for no, Yenya drinks, Sakranian sister. If you say, yeah, I could breathe in our battle. Yami Peso, dear Juma, a bear, a cheek, a yassi. It is wrong.
1: Mate, not
4: a swimming blouse, did you all one day?
1: Mate, my phone number. No.
4: Experience, I'm going to
1: go to Nigeria.
4: Prison.
1: Mate, ya dasi.
4: Kenye nya coupon.
1: Mm.
4: Yo.
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1: 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Ah, ya befro. Mi producer Jeremiah Simpson befro pa. Me dasi pa. 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My brother, boom, mum mistakes. Near me to Tomo, Anka Woko, a chi and Kawunya Bimono. 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A 0260196064 and a 0260196065. Hello.
5: Hello, good morning.
1: Good morning. 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
5: my mama, Jenny, you're a shaman.
1: Yo, mama, mammy, too.
5: And a penny, I'm sure only will put down now with the buy.
1: Hmm.
5: Almost difficult. Almost difficult. Almost difficult. Almost difficult. Almost difficult. Almost difficult. Almost difficult. Almost difficult. Almost difficult. Almost difficult. Almost difficult. Almost difficult. Almost difficult. Almost difficult. Almost difficult. Almost difficult. Almost difficult. Almost difficult. Almost difficult. Almost difficult. Almost difficult. Almost difficult. Almost difficult. Almost difficult. Almost difficult. Almost difficult. Almost difficult. Almost difficult. Almost difficult. Almost difficult. Almost difficult. Almost difficult. Almost difficult. Almost difficult. Almost difficult. Almost difficult. Almost difficult. Almost difficult. Almost difficult. Almost difficult. Almost difficult. Almost difficult. Almost difficult. Almost difficult. Almost difficult. Almost difficult. Almost difficult. Almost difficult. Almost difficult. Almost difficult. Almost difficult. Almost difficult. Almost difficult. Almost difficult. Mama
1: nyani shira mwa. 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
5: Mate
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6: Hello.
1: 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Yes.
6: Macho machi.
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1: 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Hello.
7: Hello. Ah, Kosia.
1: Oh, Papa.
7: Oh, good morning.
1: Good morning,
7: oh. Mommy, after we I call.
1: I am a man. About your papa Ben and Messiana, no pay was some power up so this. Oh,
8: Papa, I think that of what you share.
1: Hmm.
8: Voice in the stella and guy was she? Mommy.
1: Yes.
8: And my bottle in a man yet.
1: And yet, Toto Pasiniana.
8: She was over cannibally.
1: Ah, about to own.
8: Mommy, I know I just like you know the name.
1: And then your voice in Assassin.
8: Abuto. 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
8: 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Mm. Okay, they see you know, it happened for a reason. Mammy Pacho Bisa Elder say, thank you, uncle, reason enough for a genesis of the rabbi elder and also for
1: a man. Our Noah can was see where the car crack was saying, yeah, Noah, and car, Debbie, can be crank and a brabble, I say.
8: And she did be secret. Yes, in Ara, a young. So, did be secret. The mission had a little prison. Said they are. Obey in quantity for the cut in quantity for a crab in court. Now, when you a young, a young mobile, and then those in Nana was a copy of the Tessa, you won't be the story to 20 to anything in the 90s. No one was a 500 years, May 97. One being a friend of Cabori, just for giant, or you be penny. For your faith, physically fit. Now for co-prison, after not a third Nicole, into a bad or good chance for several years, not with the upon cry as a disease, you not will be one announcing. Now, and that's why I'm so prison. The so called demon, you know, or yeah, they have a sample prison. Why are you useless, you know?
1: Mm.
8: If you crave your own, they are fit for that environment. You know? And I want to crave your own, or more, no more back for a reason.
1: And
8: no
1: crap.
8: Yes, sir. It's a good thing. Yeah, yeah, yeah, yeah, yeah, yeah, yeah, yeah, yeah, yeah, yeah, yeah, yeah, yeah, yeah, yeah, yeah, yeah, yeah, yeah, yeah, yeah, yeah, yeah, yeah, yeah, yeah, yeah, yaka yin shiranin kuni mwini 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
11: Oh,
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Obia crumb, Sra, woman, that what that were 10 years. If you obia crumb, see what that. Nebus, your phone crown, or Mukra, China was our bedroom with 10 cities at the day. Now you do a court to prison. And what is Sanoa? A yak, I would see baby a free bow. Nefan Brassia Nantio. You go baby, how free banner, who baby a free banner. A one shall ye. 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

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Me sorry, Sweeney at the second service, Jimmy Dino Eba, Prophet Dr. Kofi Odru, and any team, no Ebetwasso. Omu ye ya near the Sumpa Kasiabo Abramo at 12, and Nidia Kasiabo at 12 p.m. Ye we are na Abuna Ruthie Sumpa Delight. Now what the social entertainment show no what the aba. Oh yeah, Yana Kobla Abochi, aka Prof. What the Forgotten County on any team Patrick and eh. Safo Kantanka Bema, no munina baba twas on the bright munina. Wafa bright. Omuye ya no ape. And minim time a commentary no be shansi and ne yen and ne commentary no eh. Aye, and at the end of 70, eh? It's a bear hot bite. You be a hot bite in one, as a fucking tanka bear matinase. Now, what the World Cup are air coso, Canada, US, and Mexico. Now, what the Ningin answer, Abram, live commentary. Ebon na ya nasi danso ababetwaso. 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And also so Reverend Professor Joseph Asafodu betinase. 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If it's a story ne connected to the senior national team, the Blasters, World Cup, emre bi asamwajan sell penalty no. 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Na if ya danso, Professor Asante na se. What's what is on 106.5 FM Accra? Yeah, the moon you know, I say.

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0: 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And was 025 6068832. 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

0: 21st clinic a yes sciatica expect sciatica no nerves na wo to ase na fa wo sire mu na fa wo nansia be siasie ho no se ho te chema eno ene ye fa ne sciatica na etimi bubu wo to ase ka wo se dre wo 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
1: Enkran ha. 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
0: woman is sciatica expert
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3: In the stillness of the morning, before the noise of the day begins, there is a sound rising, a sound of prayer, a sound of power, and a sound of victory.
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6: Kazua boma bolu mngosro. 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Untia
7: Don't you know there is a law for, you know, false news? Unim sa. There is a law like that. It was in the same station where our host, Mr. Abochi, sat here and was trying to probe when the young man was saying some. He protected the integrity of journalism. He sat here and protected the integrity that made sure that what you are saying is the truth, nothing else. No kure. He protected not only the integrity of the station, not only the integrity of the brand, he also protected his own dignity as a journalist. I say, yes, sir, I can tell you, hey, there are few journalists like Abochi, few left in this country. Pushing it to a particular line. Obi pushia kunse befa. I say any pani yeje communion onzo ababi jina lie mu. Nigeria is no different from a different Gwasia. The Bible talked about their case in Ezekiel 13 and Super verse number 3. FM. And this is why the Bible said in Romans chapter number 1 verse 21 when he talked about Gwasia, Jine. Yeah, I'm speaking to the mind of God. When you read Jeremiah chapter 23, the Bible talks about the scriptures speak about that. The Bible talks about in Matthew chapter 25 from verse number 1. Number one, do it as soon as I can hear you. When you come to, you know, speaking the mind of God in Deuteronomy chapter number 32 and verse number 21, the Bible talks about Nkwasia mind and my mooning nakura. my money na the Bible say na se o man kwase afo bi sode amede kwase aman na betwe o maso. Deuteronomy 32 verse 20, we'll put it on the screen, let's read it. Medem kwase aman na betwe o maso. Eti ye wo nipa, a whole nation can be kwase afo. As well, Mika, Yenyanu Kra, Ukenkai, Israel, Yom, he made it. The Bible said in the English version, listen to that. They provoke me to jealousy over non-gods, and they make me angry over their vanity. Now, I will provoke them with jealousy over non-people and over a foolish nation. I will provoke them to anger. A whole nation can be a foolish nation. Medu wo man kwasi afuo bi ene be yi wo ma bufu ana medu wo be yi wo ma shi adie babu dun kinkan kono na we obe den hu atama
8: me gege almost 40
7: obe den hu no de be king
8: from the Quran, from the
7: chapter, speaking the mind of God, me Kenya me adwene wo ha
8: uchu mu ta be
7: 40
8: then na me
7: catch in just 20 minute conversation. Average Christ ni we be say eh na say we nsu obabru has no idea. We have forgotten some bombarding china with Yamianu so with Jumayania or Fata. Nasampan wabubumu pepepe. Steady to show thyself approved unto God, a workman that needs not to be ashamed, correctly and rightly dividing the word of truth. Tia kikano. It yes, you know, Baba Betanase. Ababa, you could teach your Baba the catch them. You know, oh no, you know, kwa tena sama ndo ono
8: okoma. Na mi baba be Ginebra di Yesu asemwa.
7: Put the scripture.
8: What can I know?
7: I will look at some
8: Luke chapter 6.
7: I'm going to be in Luke chapter 13. As I'm grown up, I will meet you 13, but let me deal with Luke 13. As I'm button and kasafina me ebaso. Yeah, the Bible said Jesus spoke something in Luke the 13th chapter. Na mi kasa asemni wia na afi, ye tu di atini na asire wejamedom. Yeah. Luke chapter number 13, verse number 28. Okay, can I achieve intro now? Was a protiano. Yes, you didn't come out a protiatia motion or protiatium from verse 24. Now, a year, the papi, bepers, one motion, and sworn to me about down, about Kanya, maybe if you run in Nimbra, a year, if you're running in Bra, will run a bank one now. Okay, can I be drew verse number 28 here? Was it now? Now, a horn will be soon, now what you want. They will weep and gnash their teeth. Tia. 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Me any Isaac, any Jacob. 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You see, Adano, the Missiska, Ubin Yepi, Ubia, Wakacho, the Winye, your boa. I'm telling you, the Bible said that Bibia, Wanipre, Ubia, Wanamasasi, so will break through day. Utu Mutaya, you know, as God gives them the rain to water the earth and give bread to the eater and seed to the sower, so shall be his word that proceeds out of it in his mouth. It will never go forward except it goes to, you know, accomplish the reason and purpose by which he sends the word. Tia Semino. In other words, Ubianua, Wababe, it can never happen. Ubeye, There's no two ways about that. With a woman, Yamunia, which is more, and then a wusu. I'm telling you, and Yachina. It would you would die when Yamin Shinadia say, yet the young man would have the prayers with Yamua Session as so Mrasia, who wish I. But that dear me person would tell us here and say, Osuna Indiana Yakura is a whole nation. A dear me, Yena. And I am going to tell us as he's with Yababa Betanahako. Ubi tisa Dr. Nkrumah, wababa betina sasi isuko, Dr. Buzia, ya Eframamu, wababa betina alajete, ya DF anan, ya ubi nipeba akwa nami yadan upivi obeng, kwa joba ayure du, tiha, nipebi ya kwa eda yade kwa mna dumewa adaka, Christiana Chu, ene kofiana adaka besi kutekwa nami unu sewu nipa obe viko. 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
9: The glass wall is up.
7: It is said here, I saw Bonnie in the pa, a Dabonimon San in the Panso, in Nimnoquin. Quotation number two, Leviticus 25:23. Montas are sent a crack run at me, assassinating a mere radidian, a moa swan, now we are to be a phony a we are 1 year to brafwo. The Bible said the land must not be sown perpetually, for the land belongs to God. And everybody that lives on the land is a stranger and a pilgrim. And until now, Kotas has here at least 99 years. There were no be signed in Dencha Namauno, ne pap, ne nana, and nana all sign. Ne nana, ne woman, ne papa, betuas, ne papa, ne woman, no ababetanas. No baba be science and 99 years in the no. The water as a cinema when the water in Nanamo yen saman for. If he yen toss as in a gradia, tia, yaka say, the best of the free so. Nan me be me chamu or so be in him. Now, my men, now where ye be Kusku or Tesano primary school, now where ye madam. The mammy told the anon was I, madam. Dear Mabrika, your coffee or debia, or mammy free moon, your father said, mammy, and all that. You will not believe. Sister, you have shop big, and I know me drew her two stone, you know, the cocoa had a stone in him gone. Young man, be near friend Roger, Abusuka, or Tom, spare pass, or Bia, or Abusuka, and him Roger, or a very popular. Because you crusade, Abusuka. And now, or ye Roger, the Timmy called round was beyond Tony Stone, so far back. Now, I should shame me near man on Nomania, they be preaching between 8 and 9. Almost started business on online near the end of 10 o'clock. It be preaching we are now filming now, will be in the store. Now, Roger, did that woman now see her mammy? That could me call ye after 1 year. Some me kwa kwa ye, me call ya ya book canopy. Ya two stores in him now, moon him semi baby crusade, and only are they two, or not two so him near the idea born. I'm say, ah, I then I saw ye ya two a year they are the cocoa boy and say, so we will crusade and I be Roger 1 week. I'm say, Roger Ben. Because Roger no last year, Oba ya, or no call round the friend from grow 4 to 2 stores in money at the baby tea preaching. Roger woo, or sign. Roger Wood, that bang, or Sabe, and then I watch it.
9: Sumpa!
7: Hey! It took kind. Quotation number 3. Psalm number 39, verse 4. Psalm 39, verse number 4. The Bible said, I'm not a mammy, you know, Maria. Oh, be a warrior. Make me know my end. Mammy, you know, Maria, Maria, oh. You bet me at the what to Skakoko had that commercy dying the what to where we are. And I don't care if men found a funeral warm up yet where we are. Yabba, a real yabba. A dear be our where we are. When you pa be our where we are. I'm speaking the mind of God. Tia, tia, tia, tia. If you are where we are, more more grass or mutiny, more my stores on money idea. Oma, I mean, an anchor, patani, any dear. Mammy, who yen would ya patana mana, who are bad no abetting him, and Cassandra home. A Cassacher, my papa. And I'm woman, ya dear be documentary, our GBC TV. Now, dear no, a woman, ye, you know, a year, Parliament, Fourth Republic, the first Parliament of the Fourth Republic. Now, me share a nipa, a guha, a konoa, anwoden enipa nanka ye MPs awome wue fri asase yi so no anwoden dienam se ye ya hohwo ne amamfrafo nti enka obi ye hohwo ne okoduru kuro bi so no omo ye ade bi a 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ibisa me offer se Charles why did you cross the traffic light? I said that's a stupid question. I mean, offer home because who could many no aqua cab mass and why and come do see play more straight to Ghana airport. I'm going to have a BC
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7: But I'm Sabo Frano, you won't walk on this one where you crew men in tea with me cannibals was him on your migrant or your citizen. You won't walk on this one. It will not on foul. 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

0: Free Sanya Ghana and Kwa, near maybe one more to Musa Bibri Muna. Then him say Ghana and Kasanyami and Tumwa. The next time I will come match it out the top 10 problems of Ghana. Ghana or how are you? What your money? Who are you? Woman, my yin, no, the first top 10. In the first top 10, no. Paper number one, a yin yachum. It's a yin yachum, and what ten chain will maybe our continent is. And you know, dear number one, and you're drama. When you're drama, and carry the ma, yeah, you're home. I see a life, we say, we know that for a woman, for you know. We know that I am married material, so I worry om the woman got to na baby. We know that you are sorry, them, ya are more bomb by yesterday, and I say, you are a pecunum, a pecunum. You dear dinner pan, son, I want no abidjan when you saw or penal was so be whatever. Yeah, you know, we time. As a movie by every young girl form, so I check a mere seal when the moon can be. Why, I say, I jam my own county in the ark, so the ark can be dear. Can this be a bar where I can taste ya whoop, couldn't feel it could be sanase. Serious!
1: Echo $20. Echo run a name of being a name of ye trap. Near the Akotu Interrak, wa phone or the way, and I say, well, yeah, you know, one mamma appetizer no or the Atoni page or Instagram. And what they are dear Nankasa will try, you know, aqua qua cotto, the classified page where you pay him to watch. What are your raw files? So you pay him, a human or you. You pay him to watch. You can download, but you can pay to watch. And as they pay, he makes money. Some of these girls have contacted the cybersecurity agency of Ghana that they should go to that space and remove the files. Now, to do that, you need between 7,000 to 10,000 Ghana cedis for the files to be removed. So files, HTML that uses codes to do, the codes now you write, you know, it to be rewrite it and now use the HTML now to write another code to redraw the files. It took 220 Ghana cedis. You see, we here 10,000 cedis to remove the file. Did you mean it too much? And that is Ghana's number one problem.
0: The past election of Uganda was a fair election and it was a transparent election. But why won that election clean? And now he is running away. Nanya Timuni Nana Shadi and Kawi into me, ma.
2: Slave, I want you to arise.
0: Shepo be a idea or the two in a bayer while you can make you know vice president while you move away to move continent and Ankasa.
2: Come on,
0: Tia. Now when you have some moon, no Kura Bunipa, this is how they behave. And Ghana is no exception. Tia Semini. Sin is sin. Wrong is wrong. Right is right. Evil is evil. But I'm reminding the nation, sir. Tinini peja wa main ponia hohora. Righteousness, it exalts a nation. And sin is a reproach to any people. My name is Kofi Odro. Sodomy. They call it sodomy. It had the name, the same thing, with a different name. The Bible said one day above for Baba Sra Lord.

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1: 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Look at the way we are creating kwaseafoɔ in color. And then calling them these are so for. Wa jama nkwasia fo ba be free Christ Jesus nsori mu. 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Eye mi wura ne me kra jinga ye ka church ya. It is a training ground. No nonsense in that place.
2: Yeah.
1: So for preachers I will be be kasa wo born. So for preachers I will be kasa. Yes, sir. You go Sunday school, Abeka Presbyterian. You go DP Lolo. Sorry, pulpit kesiri. You bro, you was sorry home. Papa suffer bro, you was sorry home. You be drew fi nani you suna ba. Go by live next to Abeka Presbyterian Church. Only a woman. Be drew fi nani you suko. You bro, you was fi. You go school. Na be classics teacher. A presbyter. You do school now, Hodada. Morning assembly, your fray ba a day, Makwa kwa kwa tete. Ewa aso a sorry puppet. Mum, ye net a yakwati ye dear grow, and yakwati te. Ewa puppet. Brim we brim ye. And then Crawford, tia sorry the mum hippuno. Ubi tia sorry the mu be a betting. Ya Trinity say bad and away in Shira. How are you going to be blessed? Obi Wan Kwasi ya Trinity say no de tinya bi. How are you going to be blessed? It will be kwa sode but you will bre and san in Shira ketekete upon ya tone so. Bre. Adie bi adie ya fasting and prayer nyame ya nsom ne sawo. I'm telling you the truth. Usum nyame in too much struggle. Sit down and check your life. Sit down, and you're minute in your dinner, sir.
2: Yeah.
1: Online, share the page when you are breaking your meal.
2: You're a big grower.
1: A serious assembly. Good job at you. Serious assembly, you can ask.
2: But no sooner see ye ain't Munya Nipa, only Adjina.
1: I want to swap the only PT verse 15. Oh, dear, what
2: say?
1: Verse 15, someone who
2: would be a
1: Ocasia. Number 3. Woman now penny a dripping tree. Number 5,
2: Atetekwa.
1: A cast will be Atetekwa. Number
2: 5.
1: What you know, I'll tell you the truth.
2: Yeah.
1: A cast will be Okasia, when Jimmy Oniti or a dreaded tree. That is what it is. It will come with Proverbs chapter 1, verse 7. Was in him, Dian and Flas Yenina Missou. A Jimmy for Punch, the Chile, Obunyans and Mutia. Ye Kenyans, ye Kanchinator. It was in Kafu, a yin. You had a decent more Kasas and Moho, or City Han and Yansamo. Adiano, it is the code or the number is the number of man.
2: Yeah.
1: And the number is number 666. Was it your one tias, ye the one Yansano, only between Yachiras. That create a topic, no.
2: Yes.
1: Now my bad chili chirum, what it means. Now we need party me at Tiasia, and you will be able to get it. Meme say, Tia, will be shia so for me, no will be catching them and say, receive it. Now will be catching them say, ye me pay for ye.
2: Me pay for ye, no.
1: Because my way, me receive him a freeman,
2: sir.
1: But I mean, me who ye I will continue to receive it. Then I'm saying Ghana and Penukurinti suffer see. It depends, but unfortunately we suffer the same.
2: We suffer the same.
1: Ghana we suffer the same.
2: We suffer the same.
1: Petin say unu numu ni adiye. Diti mi sorry kekam kwasi ya sem tia. Amam perifu, asofu on perifu and all that kind of thing. Na you know, we depend on kekensi. We na ne party for aban mu mu defendeno.
2: Defendeno.
1: They say mu meni na ho.
2: Yeah.
1: Meni na ho. Meni da ho. Oh, you are going to be able to know. Meni na ho.
2: Meni na ho.
1: Ghana na say you need the whole park and you baby one where was he immortalized and you baby wow it was he to me immortalized as soon as he been tenet why yes said ya boa wo my why yes said chichiri pijop the nipa bi wo why nisen gidi yagudi yomu wangro Jekufo is one of them.
2: Yeah.
1: Atamels is one of them.
2: Yeah.
1: Initiate grow
2: amohon.
1: I'm telling you the truth. Jake for he's one of them. They corner, you know, now somebody them said 2017 they be 2019 before COVID. Be free, Muno, Maba, Bijina, Homo, a state barrier, and I'm saying, Dian, why
2: am I
1: more mine?
2: Why am I more mine?
1: Open state barrier,
2: free,
1: Dian, why am I more? Dian, Yam, a crown, Dian, Yam, a Christmas, who buffers in the wind, my train, when my own yams, if a Christmas is genius, so best in a conquadim, a train in the free, Yami, whom you were Yaman, Chile, attain Tiaso, whom you say, when Yaminipan was his in the permanent room, Mapa. 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
2: Asakrama.
1: Empeteku is the word. And see, I'm a somebody assembly banner here because news will be on time. Make either guy in a police service for your friend. Two people are in the investigation. 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

0: morning, good morning, good morning, good morning. Hiya, Sumpa 106.5. 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
0: Ye be yo di ma bom pae. 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And Jakra and Jawans are finally going to be a no. 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And on Timmy Baba Prophet, I could feel draws him maybe when you one pie boom. 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Over Facebook, I know I share link in my four fronts, my Monsa can be. I have some power 106.5 Accra.

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0: o mo we divide 1005 by 30 days a 50 Ghana we do more than 50 Ghana a day it has been by the grace of God
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0: meshe and this our grace no abekura wa nka amen It's 100 Ghana and 700 Ghana for the head in Pipe with the Mwichi. Bibi Abay Kama. Messi on your meba show, on your meba bemu, on your meba shan the din conkru and him yam ewa bida boom. 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Okay, see, on show a new word da. First Timothy chapter 2 verse 1. Because now if you mun yo dima and koto sre. Oh hini ano pay to anima Ghana, to anim echere Ghana. 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

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Ohene Kenya homayo buayan. Every mofraso company for so rade buayo buayan. I sit here as an intercessor and I intercede on behalf of Ghana, Lord Jesus. 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Na be a kind to baby, a kind near radie. Be I discharging on us, I don't to mean coffee because of bills. A rade buaya. 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
0: 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Yeah, God is a miracle worker. 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I cause it's a nuns, you may be up. 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
0: 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Sorry, I'm not passing this AM. Be radio, my sabi, I won't sabi. 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
1: In fact,
0: in Zionin tea, a mumba. Since Sonia Sag or phone to me for Mumbai, I'm more answer on Mobe Free Funeral, I almost send Subeton Subeton Machine D. Mr. Da, we young pie.
2: Sumpa.
1: Here at him, Sampire,
0: I said to me to tune your my ear. I was making me know because the children are very busy, pa. In Zuni Yeshi. A radish show didn't conquer on Anumunyam Udinunti. 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
0: Jeremiah 33:3. Call on me and I will answer you. Munsum from me here the munimia rade majemoso. Oh, for no crown who drank no Mrs. Sufre rade. Rade me your dimamo bibi arasabre in a bemu buon yo bia tune near and to baby radie. Manipa who is away a buafu. Miss Shan come to some pet here for a brabos one or pay. Let the impossible be made possible in the name of Jesus Christ. Obia sabre otiemi oshami anabemu we radie bremu bremu bremu bremu bremu bremu bremu. And he cried out and said, Son of David, have mercy on me. Son of David, have mercy on me. Sabre na Peter ho Bartholomew ho Nathaniel ho Luke mu no ho Matthew no ho bi bad one fro bia he said son of David have mercy on me look up to God alone somebody I am talking to you oyanko po oyamia onse ni wo the awufam ubia it will be a thing of the past Psalm 66 verse 12. 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
0: 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Psalm 66 verse 12. 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

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Set the abaya and you know you're dead in tia. Yeah, in our 8 years, on power 106.5, be a radio. You let people ride over our heads. I see, we went through fire and water. We went through fire and water. 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

0: 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What thing am I say? 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A damn me no me no be sha say thing am I say God ceases to be God. He is an immortal God.
1: And so tonight, whilst in Sanchanina Kupon is here, I speak over every barrier.
0: Radi Juni Busumna Yewumu Yu. From January up to now. Obi Bizan who says, say, I'm not feeling Subeko.
1: Events unfolding.
0: Obi kasa. 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Radiman sentrenin ni empire ye chi o. I speak into your life this morning. I speak life into any dead situation this morning. Shashas and the swa. Not I rehwatch it. Umfa bin chayen tuma, umfa bin could deal with num chase, could do any of my dear, umi be umhundi and tea, human from one echo. Oh, Yamia and Sanchani, young couple, he'll revive and restore you in the name of Jesus Christ. Born one more day, but things, the more you try, the more things are going down. Miracle worker. Can trust all your miracle worker. Nasanka, Bacosua, Crow, Moody, Munawasum, and home, whom in the Kurumua. Father, come true for your children. And it is why in Anisan Kobekako Pier Canada. Empire in Anisan Kobekako Pier US. Father, you said you will give us the desires of our heart. You said you will give us the desires of our heart. You said we should delight in you. Yama Yenin Kahone, Yenin Kahone, now the Yakoma Zodi Bamaye. Radiano Peso be Yemen and this Radian Empire boy Nanis obey from my him will radiate. Let their desires be granted. Sister, go and try again. It will shock you. Apply again. The end result will blow you up. And try your baby phone lines and us mapa baby. Your prayer request ni ready. Ye bie ya ne waka tum. Me jina me baba Kofi Duro ngusre mu abom paya ma ne ya hwede Awurade beye. If my people who are called by my name will only humble themselves and pray. If only they will humble themselves and pray. I, the Lord, I will open heavens and show them mercies. The Bible said when Jesus saw the multitude, he had compassion upon them, for they were like sheep going astray without a shepherd. On your mini trimu ye, ni trimu ye, ni trimu yank we kung kumi ya da da da. 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
2: hello, Ada.
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2: Ba cha mi ago ni pe. In the countless of the multitude of countless of the respect, may I only say, the pastor, and I did on here point and mommy, I've been to, on money, on whom, may he encounter him. Now, they say, you can you put to every hour, I think they say, I'm going to say, I didn't say, on whom the mobile, no kindness.
0: Hello. 0206019604. Hello.
3: Hello,
0: Professor. 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
3: Yeah, I'm Casa Free University Cafe. I'm a friend who can be here. I can't be 1 month. 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
0: Sadiana wokasa woni boafo ewrade ema oboafo onyankopon enoye oye the ultimate helper sabre me yo dimabom pyes ewrade se onfa wontu obi akoma so na nipa ne meye emwa ema bebi amwa shebia. 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
0: Good morning. 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
0: 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Ofra we lower radio no the prayer request na bani abom pae wo so. Sompa 106.5. 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Wow, ube huni zo nyame, eya nyame a oti ase.
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0: 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Because you are a miracle worker. You're a destiny changer. Your tattoo is about one feel ready. Let miracle happen tomorrow. 0260196064. 0260196065. This is Odima section. Sinanina munumunyo dima ne nkotrosa ne mpaebo Sadi ebe ya ebe tena hokum ni yen asomdwe And the peace of God that surpasses all understanding be your portion. Let the peace of God, Micah 5:5, say, I will be your peace. Seek peace and pursue it. 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And he will be our peace. Micah 5:5. When the Assyrians invade our land and march through our fortress. We will rise against them 7 shepherds, even 8 commanders. And he will be our peace. I prophesy and declare peace upon that marriage. I prophesy and declare peace in that company or on that business. Ministry be as some dream, I declare and prophesy peace upon that ministry. And your baby and a yes, I will. And your baby and some dream was up. Rade ma wasumdwe enye oma yi chefa. Let your peace be a portion of Ghana or for Ghana. Uchi che bibi rade e chaya asumdwe, chaya asumdwe, chaya asumdwe. 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Me fidie nu nkoso anda ha, fidie nu enkoso anda ha. And so tonight, enjimu nkoto baby akase agwa ngaza ngaza toaso.
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0: Alabaster International Ministry Prophet Dr. Kofi Oduro, Reverend Sia Obin Amo Akoma Marita Mama Ella Eradi Onshiramu Bebiri Bebi Amu Obia Alabaster Zofo in Eradi Nshiramu Nyamu Akuma Zwadi Mamu Alabaster Mba Afisun Bed Tiefo Ni Ashefo Ina Nyamuwa Ankayikazegu Mfremu Mkeke Some page my friend, I didn't pay your movie. I don't want to go to the moment. Young son, and with the ambet media manager, if you may go to a guabuaji, Mamma Yamin Strawberry. This morning, I was listening to you. Now, no, the revelations in your deep. Elder non Samuel, now, no, what dinner to me, go for a swan or pay. Some par rhapsody. Who messes ya? Who diagro? And messes that? Mamma goes was in go work against them who never chip video and go to baby. I'm bank of work against them who no pan. Prophet Dr. Kofi Oduro Papa Nima Jobo. Wow, we see him here. I didn't share one so. Me din Eddie Richard Otiwa. Alabaster International Ministry o yarefa ena mewo. You're a miracle. 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Eya 10 to 12 in the afternoon. Wo pesa obesra ya alabaster o yarefa na mani ya 0245681602. 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God bless you, stay tuned, be blessed.

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1: Or Samuel Abdullah Jinapo and Ekasay. 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
0: Ghana Education Services say, woman near Bray, Womuchim, say, teacher Nibia, now all Bolly Senior High School, noa, Sabre. Sexual misconduct no asem no wo mo
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0: 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Ain't he one more echo to us today? Na and a year, Busiano, I am some trophy, and she a moon. And some trophy, and One more year, you know. Opanye payo kasa ye a ye ora Paul Anamde Akambodipo Wano ene ye a ye obeya waire ininia ena wakasa ye an wako tuwa sere mampenye nisi wabesere wabaya ye kan wasemi wanye obiye keke woye NDC Tema West 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
2: Patiently make a passionate appeal to His Excellency President John Dramani Mahama to personally intervene and help ensure that renewed attention is given to this matter. We believe that under your leadership, the institutions of state can be encouraged to intensify effort towards bringing closure to this painful challenge. This is not merely a political issue, it is a human issue. It's about a mother, a daughter, a citizen of Ghana whose family deserves answers.
0: Na and what you know, and this executives need be a one must water my west to ho, and so I can say, I trust it. One must stress out and turn in your juma. Na be a mammy, ya kwese biano, want to me and some refi.
3: Open piano, open, yes, sir. La Miss Piano, Yama Omission, my Yakatra IGP, they say, no, no, any madam for any episode for the part of a banner, IGP, see any boss, sorry, what
4: happened? Never to collect the man on our land on Wombo, Daniel Laprodi. Never good Jamie. Bede, never Mahama. Mita Kukuno. Yet Laprodi, who put them on. She had one shell, and that one at Alabis. Never to myself.
5: As public servants and leaders, we have a responsibility to ensure that no case is forgotten. We acknowledge the efforts made by the security agencies, but we respectfully urge that all necessary resources
3: open piano open open piano
0: open. I was your natural son on the way area to my west. And DC executives nibi ni yote woman kan wanmo kutu wasre. Se women's organizer, mame Paulina, lami si wa yira unfinshi ya miyenu niye. 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
1: 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Hey. Mesra obra, ye YouTube, eye Sumpa FM. 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
0: I would hear some paria from Tabaka Siabo, every some power 106.5 Accra, Yatua and some Sonia Round Museum. Woko Boku senior higher, I didn't come on my that I said, Rukasembia Kosona sent him. 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
1: 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Media Foundation for West Africa no Suleimana Brahima Wada ya two ministry of roads and highways and nimse obesere wo muse sa 1000 road project no a wo muse wo ma awarded through competitive tendering 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Ebe can say I am buying the procurement practices in the Kuye Power Ministry of Roads and Highways. As we almost acquire contemporary one. Now buying big push road infrastructure project, no, a year the friend competitive tendering. It would do the Abanamis media, Bania Sonson, so we'll be called Yamano near the contract in Wamo. And one will say, okay, one out of one waka, it would do another dongra, a bingo, Nanso.

0: publish the full list of the 1,000 plus projects that they claim they have awarded. And let us see whether that would amount to anywhere close to this 73 billion. We are talking about projects that one project under Big Push, one project is almost half a billion dollars. If you take the Afran Plains, the bridge over River Afran, $497 million. That's one project.
1: And to see Canada, I know what yes, it be the Big Push. Now, by Big Push road project, here, yes, see Rose Bayer and Asa Kwan Bayer Tazan. Yeah, dear Mamma and Crofua, woman, your son is son. I said, I know what day, and I know what shit. Enti okwanche for Panyinima Media Foundation for West Africa. 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
3: The report submitted to Parliament reveals that as of 31st December 2025, the office of the President had a staff strength of 808, down from 921 in 2023. On the face of it, this appears to suggest a leaner administration. However, a true and careful analysis reveals otherwise. This figure does not include political appointees, advisors, and special assistants serving across ministries, departments, and agencies. It does not include communication and corporate affairs directors and similar political appointees across MDAs. And importantly, it does not include the offices of deputy ambassadors and other political appointees created in Ghana's diplomatic missions abroad. Indeed, under the current administration, 18 deputy ambassadors have been appointed across various missions compared to only 6 under the previous administration. The estimated cost of these 18 posts is between $2.7 million and $3.1 million every year, which means about $11 million to $12 million over a 4-year term. As a government that came into office promising to cut waste and operate a lean government, end up with a significantly higher compensation bill. Sumpa
2: FM. I was sharing your turn in Kenya Damangomra Shavajani when we for Samuel Abdullahi Jinapo.
1: Yet, to work as Yabonsua, a bedded, said Dr. Bosman Asare, now or ye commissioner, ewo electoral commission, or be your former edigman or a deputy chairperson, Edema electoral commission, and a sabri in charge of corporate affairs, what the nature at all, no, as one cassa, or Sijumedian want to us to be more resign. And on and send be by as a banditech, with the abandon booth is every tina, wouldn't a machida per se electoral commissioner be your phone, you know, who you are more to us semi, and now minister of state in charge of government communications, honorable Felix Quatu. For Sudia Babu and Tinsa and Yanokre. And ya buying and a kahu and a pia, Dr. Bosman Asare say, one fanager and to. It is awesome, no person with Chichi, Mupa, more manfunina, etia CSA, and ya political interference, bia, and answer political parties in Simbio Makai, honorable Quacho for Sue, Ebwa Mania say, Papa no one, I will free nipim, and now Wafa Quan Paso, say a Jumani edition, and San Wawi, eti Wadasi, now will free Musay and Wakai.
0: No basis exists for giving an assurance because nothing of the sort has happened. The process for removing a member of the Electoral Commission is clearly spelled out by law. And indeed, in our recent history, a government has done that in the shape of the Akufo-Addo Bawumia administration. They removed the chairperson of the Electoral Commission using stated law and process. So whenever a government

0: government wants to remove someone from the list based on specific considerations and events, how to do it is very clear. That is not what has happened in this instance. Dr. Bosman Atari himself, of his own volition, wrote to the president indicating his desire to leave at the appointed date, and that also has happened. So I'm not sure how an assurance gets into the conversation.
1: When you are Felix Quatcho for Sue, I will not buy and get a good day. What that woman no. What we are almost say, Chief, a former Chief Justice, Justice of Ayakufu, the entire Council of State, no, was who are in who are free mono. Eku kwanya efa so a former chief justice Getu Tokunu wo mo fa so yi ne twase akonya fi se bro mo chance ne wo ka se da bi de mo ye ne nye enti wo mo ntienti e na se se maame na resign wo se no so enye no kure.
0: Justice of Akufu does not come across as a timorous soul or someone who cannot voice her concerns when she has a position on a matter. You recall that when the Akufu administration implemented the DDG, despite the fact that she was the chief justice appointed by that particular administration, she joined others to protect against that obnoxious decision. In times past and in recent past, she has publicly voiced her opinion on any matter. So if she was minded to state a reason for resigning, she would have indicated so. And today I displayed a letter at the briefing. The letter is a four-paragraph letter. She doesn't say anyway, why she resigned. So on what basis is anybody supporting to conjecture and manufacture a reason on behalf of the Zofa Akufu as why she has left the Council of State? What we are doubling in is pure conjecture and nothing more.
1: Ẹni ayẹ ti iye yi ẹyẹ Oruwa Felix Kwatcho Fosu a wọye Minister of State in charge of government communications wọn na kasa ya so mpaka si ebo etintim ẹdi asum.
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3: If I never come into the case, what will happen to the case? So for anybody to impute bad motives to Andy Appiah Okubi or even wound to me himself, it's distasteful. The man has said a few things I don't want to repeat here, relating to what informed him to withdraw from the case. I leave it to him. But to say that, oh, this is a delay tactic, I mean, to ensure that the judgment is not delivered at the appropriate date, I believe it sticks well with those who believe that let's run an ambulance criminal justice delivery system. We want people in prison as quickly as we want. So we score political points. This is not democracy and I mean, fair trial and the rest of them.
2: Wei aye anka ni yabuwa kwa sao tamuwa shabachani lawyer Samuel Atachinya.
1: Yet workers here bonus to Ghana Education Service say, Ochechini be our Bolly Senior High School, our Savannah region. Allegation be by the Subobi Ebbaon, on a support the bone on your fellow sexual misconduct, or near the Suyani be, or my father for the woman who are with you, and your papa. 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Se se de se see anen nam social media. 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
2: 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Ghana buy a bet your fees at Yamawo, and your church for the general one more. Now, man, your ma a corporate at Mount, and I'm so I'm at one more to us by say. 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
5: It's very bad, and it's like they don't buy anything. We do sell food here, we don't buy anything, and like the president has to do something about it. This is causing very harmful thing to us. It's like they've blocked the road. When people are coming in to buy something, they can't come. So the president has to do something about it. This is very serious.
6: Bear to within ye two bebregu, ye wafufu and do bebia na say near two ego. Two within ye bian ye two gusa yet bump and four. Almost shine on we fa baby found. As a boy, as a swag, copy my numerous 6 o'clock. Ye young men crying to me, not outside crying, Jim Frama, and money ye, and yes, I bump any for only MPs, no one more than no friend, no more be found my.
7: But your ball and lady, in fact, a higher pa and a baby, I a bassa, a baton, a dear. Now, ball and no, a busy see her. Will be crowd the car, but no be parkia. In fact, ye ya will be a moon ya quaint, no more the car nays or crown or marble to ye no man. It's a ball and lady, a higher pa, debia is yes, and not a once and I have a bree, ya can. Madam Akan and Opebia no mother packet at the tin, moon to fear. On Bessie Hatchet, says I now the tunnel and content.
2: Na anu wa chwe na wama di adesradie ato gana abaye nim efana motu sunkwa wasa abaye etu fao.
8: We are calling on the EC and the MP to help and secure things. If they have any pass-by route, you can't stop them doing what they're doing. But if they have any pass-by route, they can use it. Or if they can schedule time for the people in the night when things close, people that works close, then we do their works. It's okay. So, but what I'm telling you, yesterday I came here to eat. People came here. They will buy food. Instead to rest, to eat, they will go. All these flies are disturbing. You can't be eating and especially okro. You know what I mean? So, we're just calling on help so that they can fix the situation. It's too bad for us.
9: Sir, you might me any a brony coco. And I'm so bold for any shah CNT. I'm a Janatia perform. So, how I am a femu. Semestre a man penin say, only be being from home. No one pepper be I be cry a ball. No, said the bea, a dee be 2 years, a damasi.
2: I was your way, I your way, ja. I did she be no more, and not yet till 1 month canon. Now, what quite your man will be a janotha? NPP, constituency chairman, ya one more a year, Alhaji Abdul Salam Isa, and I can say, what the Atogana bayo and him so a belcotua, a sereno, sir, and you maw do a binoa, a bino, a chassier, sir, why ya would ya to one mono, a bayo way, a babatina cunyaso, and chassian, when you be any agenda 111. I are sabia would do a bin, and I feel school at Tanya, and was a bino 8 million. 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
10: 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Because now they were expecting so much. Yeah, MPP for yeah, near town, yeah, buying them, yeah, buying the co-position. In the Omoja, yeah, that opportunity now, Omoja, Omoja, Kakaka, na, to be a free set and one. But yet, the thing, maybe be a free set na dollar, coffee, mu, one, one, any, me, say, be translated into, yeah, sitting them. But now, yeah, can see, and this, sir. Me say, you can, you can. Near my, yeah, yeah, for farming community, you know, farmer, be a bum, aside that, yeah, a friend is saying, dollar, I can't want to see me. Dollar, no form. By near Manuswa, or Tonya Manuswa, Mubuja, and then maybe a metal petrol. Yes, Yanamaton, and I have done it. And this is because dollar, no, our form, Muna, as NGC Bana, me and Yano Cressa. If you say, Sadi, I mean, MCBC, to see as a Sankra, and if you say, and Canadian, and MPP, my woman, the crown. Let me say, Kagana for UK, Essay, and they are, you know, Cassie.
2: I was your warrior NPP constituency chairman your war at your mom will be north about one so Alhaji Abdul Salam Isa.
1: Make us a sumpa kasi bona wuti if sumpa 106.5 FM Accra and dear kasi bono no. Yeah, come for endpoint to mu party clinic among Dr. Dubuatin semi mwa son to say a endpoint M dema uyari bia endpoint to mu party clinic is a bra. 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Kasa loma ventures in here. Now we should show my tie for Bok Hospital at Chiho. Kasa natural mineral water so refreshing. Freya says here, Ebra Wope Sashi ni biye, dispensers ni biye, bottled water ni biye, Nadia your wedding, Nadia your party, bottled water ni biye, Obianim se Kasa natural mineral water. Eye 020-64-69430. Weekend ye bay, say ye wedding, Odi Anna so be free. 020-64-69430. 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No make a wose. Sumpa kasi ye bona wuti ye free sumpa 106.5 FM Accra. Ye koba en samu waka wa chepiti se North Korea. 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
1: Enkran ha. 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
0: Fra 0540311311. 0540311311. 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
2: In the stillness of the morning, before the noise of the day begins, there is a sound rising, a sound of prayer, a sound of power, and a sound of victory.
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4: Oyunya kupundi fa wastrano ewe brim, and I'm nensaso ama unyaku pori yahun wat epi.
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4: And mass on perfect service in Chao Hun Horda, a Yadra Kusi, a Fiadanopa, an Opano Nunkusi, an Opanuncia. Fawodaning in a share radins, na a rade beye.

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6: 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Oh, Miss Minim, wife, your copper war, 1 year, 1 city, Nielsen between 1 and 8 years canoe. 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
2: Anopano nunkusi anopanunsia. Fawodaning in a share radinsa. Na erade beye.

0: us because that's an outbreak who will muka cry. And I'm going to say,
1: Debbie, your friend is saying, who money for who? The old Debbie,
0: your patriotic. Your patriotic. And to say a war a flooding time, media, you know, I just thought to bring a word that you bet to me, you see a bra flood sea woe. And your bumper is a ensay and cofonioma.
2: And your papa,
0: ensay and cofonioma. Now you see, and I see a building wall. What are we near the idea? And to the word we have is deluge. D-E-L-U-G-E. Deluge. And see, you share deluge, the meaning. Nah, Eja. You have a mate here for deluge. Aha. Okay. Uh-huh. Well, what is it?
1: Deluge, yes. Uh-huh. A deluge is a severe flood. A sudden heavy downpour of rain.
0: Uh-huh.
1: Or an overwhelming rush of things arriving all at once.
0: Awesome.
1: I want to take it again. A deluge is a severe flood.
0: Mm.
1: A sudden heavy downpour of rain.
0: Mm.
1: Or an overwhelming rush of things arriving all at once.
0: Mm.
1: It can function as either a noun, a heavy rain, or a verb.
0: That's right.
1: To flood or swamp someone with a massive amount of something.
0: Mm-hmm.
1: Yes.
0: Yeah. Enti ye betumi ye yi ni sa ye nika si asemi ana sa odi nyoma bebre egu obi so a aha ye tumi use ni sa ye hwese benya sentences bi amaite fo a so to overwhelm no me wo example bi enti ye use na as a verb to overwhelm no example our customer service team was deluged with calls. Aha. Oh, just say calls blue customer service team ne so enti our customer service team was deluged with calls. And then who overwhelm you be at? Aha. And see, I'm you the so na for. Okay, so there's another one, crapo. Using it as a noun. I mean, for another example, crap. So you can describe a lot of emails and a lot of complaints. Say, a deluge of emails or a deluge of complaints.
1: Okay.
0: Aha. And you know. No. Say a nyama woman who say a heavy downpour and idea in terms of flooding. No, yeah. So that's
1: no weather there.
0: Well, weather there, let's give it to them.
1: The campers had to evacuate their tents when the sudden deluge began.
0: Nice, until they say, they describe it in sure. Yeah. Say, until everyone say, where they can come here, where they're for near the idea, they had to be evacuated because of the deluge.
1: Mm-hmm.
0: Yeah. And to deluge, D-E-L-U-G-E. Deluge.
1: I think it's a very nice example, this one.
0: Pastor Fabra.
1: Metaphorical. I see the popular influencer was deluged with interview requests after her video went viral.
0: Aha. Wait, dear, it comes home. It really comes home, isn't it? Another word would be inundated, but it's with the abba later. Inundated. So then it's a boom. So

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1: Yeah.
0: South African Musicians Union or whatever they call them.
1: And so mu dey come we strong power. Ye show mu ye ka say eh ye gamro yo mu sam re dey bia ye dey mu ye example.
0: Eh omo ye strong and ka o see your manu tumu.
1: That's right.
0: But it looks like some of them are happy. Men kana say South Africans for no. It looks like some of them are happy. Omo omo in India because the president crying ye happier.
1: Reaction,
0: you can see, say, any reaction, I was say, obi a ubu mai. Ede sadie ne
1: beto. Enye genuine sa.
0: Ena, it doesn't give you that sense of we say, oh, ni amu ye no. Enye mano. Inti me feel say, union no musicians ewo ho ewo so mu kasa. Ewo nyum tuo mu, ewo mu advocacy mu, any ade editia ne e koso no.
1: Okay.
0: But the question too will be security wise. Nia oko yi nanim e de aye we no, e den bam bona oman no e de be ma no. Because in the first place no, me see nkofo ni je ho.
1: Sa?
0: Na se wo be ka se ade aye ye na nya. How are they going to meet you with that particular statement? Inti, I think say ready akasa die, but they be no almost some work.
1: Omoji omo security.
0: Inti no mo nkasa aye no.
1: Wow.
0: But I still think say omo kasa.
1: Enkebe
0: bua. But bambo no.
1: Ehu hia.
0: Ehu hia.
1: Anyway, offer.
2: South Africa. Omo nyun tuni kese pa ne fe na lucky do.
1: Fire, fast, so free, money.
2: Apart from other South African guys, we are people call them when you speak against certain things. Like any people that come over, maybe I come kind of obit me to Maria Makiba.
1: Okay.
2: And Guyana about trumpety. I forgot. Huma Sekela.
1: Okay, Huma
2: Sekela. They were very influential. Or music anymore. Any other I Soweto Mambuza no one or movie. But the way now, I'm a teacher, and go for did the domain me. And even by so cock now, cross for cock, you go from the domain to be crab by the show. Until 7 2 when you say, yeah, because I didn't yet. She said, oh, bread, and now someone to me or movie. I bet it's like 2 weeks. And then, like a woman in Quachino. Sadia, I'll go far on it, you know. I'm going to be free, you. That is so happy. Oh, when you're more
1: open, you're not about now. Yes,
2: I said, yeah. Why not? What you are? How am I meant to drink? You know, that mama ever talk.
1: I know.
2: What's on a mom page, you mean? And you cook, mama. According to South Africa, so be a technical person. Oh, here MC around your hand,
1: yeah, foreigner.
2: Yes. Oh, that moon, this year, no buy and runs of a tongue. Ladies and gentlemen, we are yet to present here. Okay, we have your normal
1: cook. No,
2: a pound of us.
1: Wow.
2: It's a deluxe skill. And you look a crabby and on by, you know, I didn't come to try any music, you know, how to play the instruments and anyone to any crowds. And you're going to need a warm general.
1: Oh,
2: sir. I need
1: your own.
2: Tell us, you'll be able to call or how we are. David, you'll call how we say, you know, I'll be trying to say, you know, a natural for them. But yeah, but for two of them, I'm a piano, you're a job, I'm piano, but anything concerning.
1: What's the
2: last thing for my father? You know, yeah, I am from what I say, no music you ever from what? What's what you from? And I did make my kids on pie on tourism. On Yakupon Abodimuno,
1: yeah,
2: and I did a way I know a pamomo fear ye. Daniels in the lion, the hay. I don't know
1: what you go to South Africa.
2: Okay, to be a good idea. Fortunately, why you're more Congo should be all
1: okay.
2: And I'll be so called Kenya and Tanzania. They said traffic in Yano, ready.
1: And I call the other side,
2: yes. What I say, traffic in the other side. They send a man for call and say, Abrofono,
3: Sumpa,
2: who say, Abrofono, so do so home. About 70% of their land is being consumed by these people. That will bring our own office over South Africa. And I'm
3: going
2: to be all for 7 grade years. And that's the reason why I parted in the world. Because it's 70 doors. I mean, me you should cross and now one way, yeah. Apart the best, I'll be about one of the two. Could you want with you? So, share videos we ever want here. I want to deny, hey, you have to do so soon. Square packs in run holes.
1: Yeah,
2: which way maybe are plumbing. And run and sign the Mako inside. We are to turn on my yard, my dear. And you maybe breach say. Welfare system now, what you know. So, it's only investment. I want to trap a team of groovy beers. It's kind of bad. That is this kind of edit show. Now, me, one of the major year, why MTN? I'm saying, a revival, I mean, MTN, South Africa, one only company, and now somebody established in a veteran. If you want to talk, company, oh, South Africa,
1: okay,
2: see, I didn't say a palm woman car. I'm in fact, such a name, I don't know. I come on some, maybe two hours. Be no me no wa wa bi mo mo mo ni bi a o ma mo bi ho a mo me mfa bufo enye ne me bi after all no o mo ma ye sa de no gana ya trust ai ya ho ko se bi ya tra bi yo se bi se o mo mo bu mo re ni ada don't free nigeria na ba bi ma be tra tra be wo o ko some zongo communities na there most of them don't even come from gana ni enye me bi free o cha se e ti no o ma je company se o se e boye dia ye ni o mo nkasa. So okay, we better have we find more workers for Ghana. No boy, that abua. We find more workers for Ghana. My, we provide the better because we know we are not kind of crap. But MTM force we move free. We see our motor man. That go cry, phone cry, lock cry. He said, we see air. So we 2020 bear between me and any human. I be the picture of talking. I mean, what you say? We need to call crap because it comes in business. And when you make the brave, I'm a name. I'm telling. Target MTN and I say coalition for one final. Oh, we are a party for people who support the present party, no, and I'm not to say Kono. One fan, Koyan fan could be good president, Mahama, and you must say, oh, little games, Ewo, say, xenophobic exercise by our new Kujita Black, what talk of Yana, or Yamika, or track of Fagana for a few Abano. Send Munyama Crown Winyano, Momo Kopas, I do with Tata Omo, then we say Ralph, the Hama, I've been on Jenimu. And I don't say I know any way you lead that. And what can I say? Say yes. That's why you have a woman, maybe bra. You call a poo, a South Africa, you can't show my.

0: It's about from where Cape Town, honey, and I don't want to talk grammar. What do you want to move from, baby?
1: I see.
0: Sense an idea, and yet,
1: yeah.
0: Because you see, it's Obia, it's what we call you so coming at your phone, because Obia and so could be an idea. Uber baby,
1: I've been to us at
0: you, me, and me, baby. And why? So we teach our papers away. The Ben Abaha, we are telling you, I give you 30 of June. I want from Pom 1 year, dear. But it's almost here, abandoned by Ghana for the donor cattle. I'm going for Mumra. You go for Bunny Bin Eddie.
1: Oh, be quack or shoot. Yeah,
0: Uncle Roman
1: the weekend.
0: Uncle Roman Yam Wankum. She was in the Mazomon Kunya now with the ADA.
1: Hey,
0: so I think it's you know, demonstration one day is good to demonstrate. But me and Kosevi, we
1: are okay.
0: So be on MPM for some MY, for some MY.
1: Why
0: I don't know. It's Elon Musk. There you are. Yeah, only could turn him into who can't work with Jeff in some way. They say, Ghana for you, where you are. I'm going to be a boy. How can you work? What I say, we're going to see a sound engineer. Who's fine? And I mean, I'm what I'm here when you're mama.
1: That's
0: what I'm saying. That when I because could not be moving you. You know, I'm going to be for some time.
1: Oh, I'm going to be a bachelor. I'm going to be a time. I mean, yes, sure. I'm going to be na ebi no mu in fact I think say say omo goalkeeper say omo referee say one of them
0: okay.
1: Make comment
0: goalkeeper no
1: eh no wan say Africa for support na say are dey oni Africa na oni Africa
2: no to and shout text them so na rodin yakopon and fast there and show of num e rodin ma omo ma so na din and sene what time for e rodin yakopon to two anamon and see e rodin ma what you dump him e rodin yakopon to two tata for to be on one rat as if we are on one shed, so I do call. Shall come to a bravo so. There's a pony in town, nor how men to my dying, or pin beto bencum, or pidubeto nifa, a bean count what he would have when you are not a shadow, what going for a catcher, a radian muti and torso, a radisha and torso, a radiabaso bo, and you are put a radino chem, a radino catapo, a radino tipeja for, a radino temchina for, a radino retiche for pa. 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

0: 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And a verse 8, no. Or say, the Lord will keep your going out and your coming in from this time forth and forevermore. 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you from all evil he will keep your life enti misrɛ wo memfa w'abrabɔ nhyɛ bibibia w'anya mu fa hyɛ awurade nsa verse 8 no Or say the Lord will keep your going out and your coming in from this time 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
1: ya ena
0: aye me wo enye but ye betumi afa but ene so ho afa na to aso Engineer, we are in Kosoye. This week we are in Kosoye. Because I
1: And then so the old Mera a ye kakra. Bright dark a crabby.
0: Anne.
1: Mamma say, a ye under ice ne sparkle.
0: Thank you. Kakra.
1: We are. Baby, I shall ya kotokoto.
0: Produce.
1: Kotokoto sa.
0: Produce. I am on a quaba.
2: Yeah, no.
0: Na opeso ka. They say, I say na ni opeso ka na nye answer. I was here, but until na ano no. Ah, I say mi hu a dey na mi hu.
2: Na come back say, enti BBC na say ajua mfimi na aye den. O kana no tuma na aye den.
0: E na me so machia o. Enti wo hu say wo gi nchia no show, say wo kwa kwa ajua asem o.
2: Na say me gi nchia no so first.
0: Senia, I think when the car say enka uni adwa na competition Friday na nka ye better.
1: Eh, I'm not me dey say. Sa ho den e dey me.
0: Eh, was say yeshi cha sa dey ro. Na uni no because eh honorable re here was so to me any of you for ko jina.
2: I knew what I was doing.
0: Oh, go bu wa me.
2: Eh, I knew what I was doing.
0: Any so bolo.
2: So bam. Oh my dear, no.
0: Anyway, yeah, my kwaba ni ame tie for so akwaba. Bible ni de ye hia o. 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
2: Is open
0: on tonko no na na neni suso no echini afa na nyina nti ne ebe nyina obehunu eno anese awodo ho be hye na ne nyinu na se
2: e
0: important nyesa na mka utiso ukwu bi beto te
2: bishop oyedepo ni book bi ocho the exploits of faith na sa statement book no me read in 2007
0: okay
2: but sa statement
0: eni ache e wo tv you
2: see the righteousness of God is the security of every man's destiny.
0: Wow.
2: If that righteousness is not in place, then that destiny is at risk.
0: Wow.
2: And to break it down for people to understand, it is a computer. Your destiny, your life is like a computer, like the hardware, the system you need, plus how do you call it? The monitor.
0: Monitor.
2: No? That is your destiny. And say computer be at risk to any virus. It means that there's no antivirus.
0: Mm-hmm. It's true.
2: So the antivirus for your destiny computer, antivirus for your life, is the righteousness of God. Yes.
0: If and that righteousness is no, a crudging, a tihoda.
2: In other words, the righteousness of God is the presence of God. If the presence of God is with you, is on you, is beside, behind.
0: Now they know tree not fine.
2: Just a minimum.
0: Me the process, you smartic raw neighbor bow into Munya ready. All right. Are you ready?
3: We are ready.
0: Bang, bang, bang.
3: Bang, bang.
0: All right. Today's word, I'm sure say, ubiate, ubiye yusu. But yeah, the kahona u the account of vocabulary one nexus. And no ye N E X Yes ma. Yes ma. Nexus. Intino yenko N E X U S. Nexus.
1: Okay, nexus. It's a connection or link or tie between two or more things. Mm-hmm. It can also refer to a central hub or complex network of relationships.
0: Okay.
1: Indeed, the word stems from Latin, where it means binding together. Nexus. Mm-hmm. Okay. So like a link.
0: That's right.
1: Or a connection.
0: That's right. That's right.
1: It's as simple as that.
0: Very simple. Very simple. Siempre. Examples.
1: Okay. So I say common context. No.
0: Okay.
1: A bit may apply for general use. Mm-hmm. I'm sure that is what we are going to talk about.
0: Okay.
1: General use.
0: Mm-hmm.
1: But a bit may also apply in business and in law.
0: That's right.
1: And it can also apply in science and policy.
0: Okay.
1: In tea. But the basic definition, any the amount, a link, a connection, or tie, or a bond.
0: Yeah.
1: In the general use, no, refers to relationships
0: that's
1: such
0: right.
1: as the nexus between poverty and crime. Instead of so better say be the connection, no.
0: Exactly.
1: Yeah, tie use to nexus.
0: Now, obrof mo sisaka cry.
1: Ain't you know it's simple.
0: Mm-hmm.
1: And
0: mm-hmm.
1: na yeba business and a law munswa.
0: Okay.
1: Define the minimum physical or economic connection a business must have in a state
0: okay.
1: before it is subject to state taxes.
0: Okay.
1: And also yeah, business yeah.
0: Mm-hmm.
1: And a science and so or say it's used in resource management like food, water, energy nexus.
0: Okay.
1: Uh-huh. To okay. show how closely linked
0: yeah.
1: separate systems are. And basically, in definition, I a link
0: that's
1: or
0: right.
1: a connection. In the idea, be a team connect it and I link it to things and mm-hmm.
0: two or more
1: things. No, yeah, ubi timi akase a nexus.
0: That's right.
1: Inti.
0: That's right.
2: Examples we were. Researchers study the nexus between poverty. Mm-hmm. Poor nutrition and chronic health issues.
0: Aha, internet the link, you know.
2: Yeah.
0: Yeah, how they are interrelated. Yeah, so
2: the
0: that's it.
2: Internet is a vast nexus of digital content, mm-hmm. information, and social interactions.
0: Okay. Me jidi say etie for ati na omu beju su nti yesere mo muyusu. All right, nti yentinsi eyikone. Okay.
1: Okay. So let's start on this rather sad note.
0: Yeah.
1: And right now, Nenke was it me?
0: Okay.
1: But I think say, if I'm in so, ain't you know? I think say last week, a weekend, no.
0: Mm-hmm.
1: I think it was Sunday evening. Yeah. Sunday, and yete wo internet ne so say Ghanaian fashion designer, popular fashion designer, ye freno Sadia Sanusi, we free mu yaya. And a lot of people didn't know her until her demise. Even me, I didn't know her. So after the issue broke out, no, and I me call ni page na me call check ni works,
0: and
1: amazing.
2: And
1: I don't know if I know bespoke.
2: Yes.
1: Hey,
2: and as I
1: word
2: they call bespoke. Bespoke.
1: Hey, Patrick, yeah, bespoke. Oh, people say that.
0: Right?
1: Oh, yeah.
0: People say that.
1: She's a great fashion designer. A bar, Kente. say yam pam.
0: Yeah.
1: Programs, mm-hmm. events, weddings, mm. shows. Just say a dear be a year fashion. Ujine mubi. And she's very young and beautiful.
0: Yeah.
1: The sad thing amikohu yekra no was ne master class a washashe. Yeah. This month, yeah, from Monday. Next week.
0: Monday,
1: mm. yeah, be inka ombe starts a master class no. Mm. And lady no. If we she passed in her sleep.
0: Oh,
1: ain't he?
0: Oh, wow.
1: It's obianim DSC. Oninya menkwa, unless of course maybe an autopsy na a bit me a tre at the kwa e kuno. And once most of the time, they say, obi if a dana one sorry sana. A lot of people think say a heart attack. Ena anajono e see ye because no ye one factor. It may trigger sudden death. Mm. So obi ada na wewu wonani mu.
0: Yeah.
1: Aha, ida se onya attack bia na jono e na obuafo bia eniho ana bibi. So later I saw on one doctor bia owo Facebook otai en chere fa eni ma bia tisa forgotten the name.
0: Okay.
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0: Okay.
1: Aha, say anon die. It's easy to fall than to rise. Aha, nti ushe nyoma huduo bia. Na oke kana sister. Ehu. Ehu pa. Ehu. And we pray sa bibi eti say di enka. En to oda sani bia. But life is unpredictable sometimes. And it's so sad say sister yi. Waiting me from ya ya ya,
0: sir.
2: You are very young.
1: And yes,
0: beautiful girl. It as well.
1: And see, I'm not able to see any national. So people were thinking, saying, "See, what of all my booking on or more montari one a whole for more programs." Anyway, they saying about officially, the family ne release statement.
0: Okay.
1: Almost say, order bia obia makey. Ah, and your money wo ha omo ye no they will deliver all orders pre-booked orders ni yina no on be deliver
0: okay
1: so I'm sure say the fashion house na enye
0: ono
1: nko na ye juma because it's a big place enti I'm sure say on be timi orders na wo hon de on be timi because already ye twia kadada enti they will have to find a way to deliver it to a client now but
0: okay.
1: master class nanka e be koso ne die they are yet to know what to do about it.
0: Okay.
1: Say, be a very fund it.
0: Amount for a register.
1: Register near the end. However, they want to do it in the coming days, I'm sure, say, we'll be able to know what is going on. And see, that's rather a sad one. With,
0: so, talking about the tendencies now, Ebema. Heart attack na bano. It drew my attention to this. We may have to bring some health tips near there because this is something you should know. So that the triggers be bar, then you know what to do. At least if you are active and you are nyap symptoms via a de cardiac arrest, sorry, ebe bar. Some of the things you can do is to cough. is to cough. Mm. Coffee, gidi gidi pa, pompe blood about our hearts. Mm. So we will get some of these things because we need to.
1: Yes.
0: We need to. Aya ye bre, ye nyoma, we overwork ourselves sometimes. Nyoma kitin kitin, what's ye ni ye ni? Exercises and kitin kitin, it's something we need to do. So I think we need to slot in something for
1: and our listeners. Following the course of social media, first is say, ni wo ni hono. I saw another video and it really drew my attention to something. So sometimes, you know, let's give ourselves grace, kakra.
0: Mm.
1: Especially young entrepreneurs.
0: Mm.
1: Yeah, too much. Oh, of course, you can't do it here. Now, so, sa wo wa unkwana, ena udi sikane mani yeyi.
0: Yeah.
1: Enti sa wo bre uhuwa na ukwenye sikana na sabi uuja sikanoa. 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
0: Mm-hmm.
1: Enti ejuma diye ye. But. Ubra. Jiwa home.
0: Mm-hmm. Yeah, necessary.
1: Ubra. Jiwa home. Ubo unse nipa bako. And let's delegate power. Mm-hmm. Learn how to delegate power.
0: Mm-hmm.
1: And answer responsibility.
0: Mm-hmm.
1: Delegate responsibility. Nipa bako.
0: Mm-hmm.
1: Onu ane handle or run two businesses. Mm-hmm. Mi ken or you obi ejuma u.
0: Mm-hmm.
1: Wasai running two side hustles.
0: Mm-hmm.
1: Ebi kwa run three side hustles. Mi ken say yedwane no onu a onu ane kodwam ekodi dwa no owia abebodo kuno no na wode wode asiso owia wa prepare ne sheto wa ye ni stew wa ye ne nkwan ey. 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
0: ehu ya
1: o ji orders no me pa cho o ji bookings no o ji amanfo niema na wo hena niema na bu so a decline the aka no
2: good advice
1: decline it. I know a friend. Oh no, a palm bridal near my name be say.
0: Mm-hmm.
1: Or what time will be a drew sad time no in the course of the year now? Messa won our young president Mahama year and also won designer what tad or be catch or say she's booked.
0: Mm-hmm.
1: She's overbooked. I see.
0: Mm-hmm.
1: A for beji ni pana de you obey your night sa a dia chia now san nam a kra kototototo hon yema no aban wabet na se when ni say na ye ko. Hey!
2: Apart from say, it works against their health, no.
0: Mm-hmm.
2: The other side of it is that because I'm a customer service person, to me, I'm sensitive to some of these things.
0: Okay.
2: You end up telling lies.
0: Exactly.
2: When you say,
1: and to also,
2: me, even when you overstress yourself, you can't still meet that deadline. And then I'm not joking, declining. And now say, it's not say your business in tea. Up to this time. Mean to me, Pam, Nemo, so bet me I change this time, dear.
0: Yeah, no, I cannot cry. No,
2: now, so no magic. Oh, can't host the same across the table. I see.
0: Oh, yeah. But now, if you don't catch up, you say, hey, you almost had knock up interview with my area. Now, she said, oh, gee, in your money, but what's so, ain't you know? A do baby say, oh, quack, or you hear now, no, tete, one time, and I need papa. Produce, I was it. One time, ni papa, a chair, muna, oh, who say, Capitan, no, what with Johnny Akote. 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
2: 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Me kwaje ye. 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
0: Hey, I tell you, you see materials we have to meet down over 3 years. We have people who are now refi.
1: Oh,
0: now refi.
3: Until me, the minimum I have for them, she need those one. No, me try my tea now. Me phone so.
0: Oshina customer service now they are who.
1: And yes, even if I don't do any other story, that's just okay for me. And yes, you overwork, you know. You overwork the body, and it's not only the body that gets tired, the brain, akumano, adia bia a constitute body, no,
0: yeah,
1: a break, and you will break. Taxi driver, see, Uber phone, crowd, the chest, bobo, what you will be work and pay. Sika, what you are weekly, the what you are monthly, what does say, nitiate, on your bini, what be one night, sa, no, I better bear 1 hour be.
0: No,
1: I sound sorry. Obeko shemu sa from Monday to Monday. Ebi kura inquire sorry. What's na se usisi?
0: Yeah.
1: On sorry internet ne. What him said doctor for etu for say. Anko ni pebiya what's na siya? 30 minutes biya no sorry na nante nante kakra. Na sa bet na se. But what dia what's na siyering wey unetia? What's meet na se 3 hours. 4 hours. Ubo se we pie no akope aduane di. 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
0: 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signal wo body nim nti you need to listen to the body wo nti e no na wo anye ne o pair would do won't fear. I mean,
1: Yes,
3: yeah.
1: Kospa. So if only massage. If so who means no. And then so dan ye a yibia. Kwa navy facials kra, no wa kwa yeka kra, wa kwa yo nails, wa yo ti kama, no wa ban was abets now dem. I won't to a jumaso. Oh, and one no, a brabon and nueni, but I told ye persi and yes ikane tam. Near fa plane near two kwain. Ya kwa Maldives. Any idea? Yeah, two chapters and go for who say, oh, Afena, ye enjoy ya brabono. But no, ain't you know why? Ain't he
0: enjoy
1: it? It's rather unfortunate.
3: Auntie, I could say life itself. Auntie, I could be over here. I said, life itself is complicated.
0: Man, you're
3: complicated. Miss Arden or kind, I hate him for me, Adam Timu. And so I'm not joking. I'm sure you'll be a competition.
1: Oh,
3: yeah, a competition in Gabba Commort, Uton, we are.
1: No, sorry, poor baby.
3: So get a car, get to send me the ABA. No, we will
1: leave.
3: I was so
1: Utina Pie Wono, and Copet Pinkiller Beam Rate.
0: Yeah, relax it.
1: Relax.
3: No, so never relax it.
1: One not the whole night. One not the whole night. I did know tea pie wa. Uko pe a ye painkiller.
0: So who prowl him? Who prowl him?
3: I'm a boy. It's as well.
0: Anthony, yes, sir. More love yourselves. Self love, no. Aye, the biye kano. Love yourself. Udo unhuwa. Unye unhu boni. 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So body ni si abra. 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Aye, tifacho. 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
1: Aye, chana. 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
0: Mase. Why nina? Se eneno. Se ni a makeup niye so on point ni. Sa eyi ni gay colors no.
1: Obi besi ame makeup in artis. Makeup in artist.
0: And I'm makeup in saying. Ain't you answer that? Yeah, that's it. For producer one. Yeah, that's it.
3: Clacky.
0: Hey, oh, Clacky, boy, yeah. Unim, what's up? Anyway, enti me da mase na madam ase ewi esusu me da Leicester Company Limited ase e ka ketu e bin ke ye jegu. 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I Leicester Company Limited and e buan e mase e tena se aye to me fifi yesi. I because e Yas toothpaste and Yas toothbrush and e tri yesi. 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Michelle, product when you be market baby, yeah, maybe in Paris with you, but more than Jibby. I Accra, over to me from 050-161-9588. 050-161-9588. Now, Kumasi, so Omu number, I'll be your 050-139-0338 It was for a net etiquette day. Auntie Belisa, my jedi say, oh, around that, she say, oh, but now I've been my eh, or they say meeting etiquettes, no, I all barbet to us, so ain't you know, umi and chair humra, not ye ba, not ye dear, no, so ashes.
4: Siatika no o nerves na wo woto ase na fa wo siremu na fa wo nansia besi ase ho no se ho tichema eno ene ye fa ne siatika na etimi bubu woto ase ka wo se dre wo siremu woje ho baabi a enye na eno na 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Fre 0540-311-311. 0540-311-311. 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
11: 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Fawodaning in a share radins, na a rade beye.

0: 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Auntie Melissa. 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Oh, Gina dress out and letters or babbage, treasure your etiquette. Send ya. 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Auntie Benisa, my wakaba.
1: Major so, Auntie Abna.
0: Bibiaboko, yeah.
1: Yamiadum, Yamiadum, Bibiaboko.
0: Hey, they are often a jarro's out.
1: Yakika.
0: Yakika.
1: Yakika.
0: I see. Yo. Auntie, I'm wakaba, but some pa. Delight, so
1: medasi. Mm.
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1: sofo. Prophet Emmanuel Perry Apple. Nini hukeni Mrs. Priscilla Apple omoda prevailing ministry said no. Michi omodin ding ding ding ding ba kope. Masansu echia mi ame twin sister.
0: Ane.
1: Esther Bekwe. Michelle Pam, Miss Swenya Mishra, near holding Emma.
0: Amen.
1: And I me ba penny o a me ba penny o decay, and I'm a kind of thing. Me ba o decay, aha.
0: Oh, boy, you guys.
1: I could see aye.
0: Okay.
1: Yammy watch nine in the bed.
0: Oh, wow.
1: Aye, bra penny.
0: And the bed double do. Watch now some pad lights for Benny. Then two day, yamma.
1: Aye, auntie. Aye, yammy shop. Oh, yamma, come on, so dear, yamma. No one who buy. I buy bono. No one who buy. Nothing beyond my own defense will be able.
0: Amen. Yeah, mother's blessings.
1: Aye, happy birthday.
0: Yeah.
1: Aye, kwesi aye. Aye.
0: Na ye man, happy birthday.
1: Na aye, me chia wetie phone ya.
0: Yeah, Joso. Aye.
1: Me omudin de me rent me if you do the do.
0: Do the do.
1: Na ko maybe Sunday into your friend sir. And I just one day.
0: Uh-huh. I said that no crowd chair.
1: Oh, chair.
0: Oh, yeah, dance and, champion.
1: Hey,
0: those times I international one. Hey, who's the first name? Yeah, embassy double do near the end. I think say honey dini free.
1: Oh, any.
0: But I remember na bechrim.
1: Many baby a many extra classes. Any.
0: Who's a left? Left. Who's a?
1: Aye, me saw me come one side. Me see a sense. Baby, I no bechrim. Me chia mugnia.
0: Obia Joseph.
1: Nah, America Kenny, yes, I say with meeting etiquette.
0: Yeah.
1: And you can say, Arabia, yes, I shall to her Brian, a fufuishia, say your church, I dream. And a ye ba say, and who here say ye be ye bed that's us by Nedi. If you say, my we meet in Corona War friend on Erani Smooth, and my so a yaba. And I am improving communication.
0: Okay.
1: And avoiding interruptions. A chair when to speak.
0: Me bow, ain't ya so ya bad day? Fruitful.
1: So swabba. Hey.
0: Therefore,
1: there be a man say.
0: A map meeting near fruitful.
1: Swabba.
0: Okay.
1: And I promote professionalism.
0: Okay.
1: And I, you can say, encourage you a full bed joining what the way you know, because Emma, when you ubi, ain't cinching.
0: Okay. Okay.
1: And I, you can say, reduce misunderstanding, conflict.
0: Okay. Emma, and to your mass, meeting
1: and I promote
0: him, you obey,
1: sir, pepe. And I promote teamwork.
0: Okay.
1: Ne ye beside on say why na ese e practice yes you be ya. So when I'll frame meeting no. So when out na horn a bit see you then you acho e obia involved.
0: Okay.
1: And yes shall say answer na meeting be koso no e wo wasede abra meeting ni koso no e ho asede wo nempo we wie no asede wo ho se
0: okay
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0: okay
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0: Okay.
1: And ye ka se say a host kra weird week we dey.
0: Okay, so we dey TSC and the demo. All right.
1: Nti ene de no e say set up o space.
0: Mhm.
1: Answer na meeting be koso no. Pacho bo mo dey say say konya sitting arrangement bibia ye kama.
0: Mhm.
1: We be call round say bia e omo mu cleaning no means me cleaning sports be ya pacho bomo dia say cleaning kakra wo testing mic 1212 yi be koso
0: this is a one wo shishe meeting na
1: una wo shishe meeting na e say we ye sa eh I said ye enya fe na ko footna ho a o mariye relax say ye say o mumba intem e bia o utimi ye ni before a obetima bon nyum cool bi
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0: afi ne ekwa kosesa nti no una wuye meeting ni dia make sure say ni nyina wo ho say extra battery ya
1: pa try won ema obi enhu frustration
0: okay
1: and say ebi a wo put things together no bibi anko yi e mo bi ehu
0: u
1: ba ntema nya enough time
0: to do it
1: na eh sana make her say we be bo nyom kwa no we be timi a welcome me o guest no by even playing music but won be wan kwa an kan chom say you are welcome
0: okay
1: into mo feel at home e afi na testing my one to night I join obi aso e bi akra no obi tipai no ho ti me so yenye sana we require me say last week me kai cameras say virtual a streaming aye be ya you make sure say your data your to internet ni data ni bibia ewo ho and I review the agenda or notes beforehand
0: okay
1: and ya fe na ye bet na ho ne ye tsetse

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1: Okay.
0: Will be vibration. 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Into your patcho. 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
1: Okay.
0: And inchia. Yaka say.
1: Obi to unche, uko na uko to obi nche ana.
0: Aha, unti uko room numa, pacho, we greet with confidence.
1: Okay,
0: yaka I, say, my yen kutu kutu. Yes. 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
1: No,
0: Entry and our feet as mpobo asen entry
1: at a mpobo asen so okay men fa entry
0: eh eh wa cross enough e since we
1: am producer mpobo so
0: you will be back on as for example
1: aban mpobo so we who
0: it's pass all cross on na ya
1: point e ni hwe form
0: patchain
1: ma mpobo na no ni hwe form
0: aha
1: aha say na why e pepe
0: aha and I can say we should listen actively.
1: Ampa.
0: Inti. 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
1: Okay.
0: Inti. 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At times, so body posture. Emma, give you away. Say you're not interested. Maybe as an answer.
1: Ah, name.
0: Aha.
1: Send me wrong signals. And they sit down.
0: Into who won't say?
1: I'm not ferry.
0: Into class. Oh, call if we are. Teacher, now show me. Say more brave. Maybe as soon as I'm brave. Aha. Into body language.
1: Okay.
0: And who here? Pa. Now, Pacho, avoid the interruptions.
1: Okay.
0: If it's
1: so,
0: not your turn to speak,
1: men kasa.
0: What I say? Ena eyi. Say if possible, throw bibi soho.
1: Mm-hmm.
0: Ne train your turn.
1: Okay.
0: Aha. Na so bi wo floor na oka bibi a na change na person wo cut in. Pacho.
1: So ya online po ebi tayo.
0: Oh yeah.
1: Yeah. Yes, I know what can bibi a cross na fe ni o lead meeting. No abe bi sa say oh bi wo bibi ka na. Meanwhile, nka obi tumi kure mia say oh ma won sa so na say.
0: Oh, abe phone ye di bibi a ashisha ne pants but.
1: Nti o si esua na mi se mi pese mbusa question bi o eyi enchia no se no wabo so deda enti se mi remu na se ni enyina ni pa dodo na abantem na bebia me ko no so ni pa ni do so ho na se mi remu a mi ru dynamo na mi enchia na se mi twa mi ko tena se ani a mi tene enchia no
0: o ure ma utimi ye general greeting.
1: Okay.
0: Oh pa ma sho mi chia mo.
1: Okay.
0: And I said, good afternoon to you all. Now I got nasty. Now it's nasty. I don't want to change also.
1: Oh, man, special attention. Okay.
0: That's right.
1: Okay.
0: And actively listening.
1: Okay.
0: We should use not. In Sabia.
1: Oh.
0: Oh, now we're born Tinko.
1: Uh-huh.
0: Wakasama. Ebia, I want to mean be one, Kasa.
1: Yeah.
0: Born Tinko. Now, on Phyllis say.
1: Oh, Tinia, all Kasa.
0: Oh, Kano. Oti de uti
1: yeah.
0: Aha
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0: 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Oh yes. No.

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1: o di bi to aso
0: into eh bia oh I agree yes no brief
1: okay intentium intentium
0: say eh unya ho akwanya na say wo ko further
1: okay
0: and obi ti mako but enya o time ah brief acknowledgement verbal one
1: okay
0: we bet me ama ho kwai na pacho enko focus a aya pay attention
1: mhm
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1: to aka the same thing
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1: I see 90 say na wo ka point ni say me ye pay attention na say obi aka point ni da and na wan wo so wan kwa ko bi le ba point no na inti mi kona se ma nye bia nke because mi ko bi ni ma nke bi de sa de no
0: o un se inti e bia se na ye ma ye cheche mu che ona anto wasum inti
1: okay
0: wo sore sa na o be ka so ti se se na anti abna kan ye no
1: okay
0: ana se se na wo cheche mu no wo kan ni sei banka e ka men kwa an pa cho me pese wo be ko feda
1: okay
0: no me hu se what say you
1: okay
0: but I mean
1: okay
0: inti ube per se ye na say bia me say o bag ye da ho efe na obi so asore o no say bag ye da ho efe
1: the same thing
0: na me hu say afena me be sha say de be bia me to bag na say wo hu but oh say na anti have na ken matias ye but say me nya ho akwanya nka mo be ko feda no we hu say obi a on start if beginning ni your time na cause agenda ne so no time also
1: normal was so was
0: eh inti eh me hu say me nko from beginning e bia me start on finfini be bia eye e bia technical kakra ama what
1: I say okay
0: na pa show active and active listening so you enjoy say ye miemia phones unto obi wo ha yi ne pen ye fe pressing pen obi be kana say press on no miemia keke
1: na noise okay
0: into patcho aya my fidgety with things around us
1: okay
0: we should stay engaged you enjoy say ye multitaxi na ye nam ha obi wo floor kasa na fe ne ye cheche eniema o uni gam ho wo de mama bi uni we wo ho na we bisa we asem ye enjoy sad no obi wo floor ye mane all the attention na say do time I say ye so ye wo floor a omuso mbe ye omaso de ti
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1: Yeah, sure, him.
0: Yeah, who beck or say line or ho.
1: But
0: say a bunch of my, you know, say we were ha, maybe I organized. Into partial saying we meeting, yeah.
1: My yes, I did,
0: baby. Yes, Shemma. And I, yeah, open to ideas.
1: Okay.
0: Yeah, we should keep your thinking flexible. Dear Woonim no, obi na ewo flow, and that's obi na eche na adwen. Men yen rigid say media na munfa uti mi shewa adwen oh ebi anti abna kan say na men so mi susun ye ye na o de atua so it should be a so suggest men yen no rigid I know my rights for no.
1: Yeah. Un point ya wo me e imagine is be so sometimes I na yewo meeting mo na senkofu ma omo suggestions a. Obi aka ni de awie no. Na obi so so no so asori obe ma suggestion no. No person counter ni. Oni ni kind a very good point
0: na wo man. I'm telling you. Say say na make I say e mankofu importance na ma obi akwenya say nka on get involved kra say na mahyehye meeting no ne kon do po say obekye na adwen na so wo yesa ochina nko okoshia wo say nye same meeting no okoshia wo baby for beka say me na me ko bi ma no na
1: na we meka say say
0: enye waka na hye no no nti say ebia ne
1: no meka say de waka ne kasa bo hye de ye nye sa
0: nti ebia ni ne suggestion be boa wa
1: Wunya.
0: And a mube chin ya brabra. I'm sure cram mube kofa expert aba mube chianeka. Nanke ubi ni comments bit me save him.
1: Yeah.
0: Tipa cho sadden my yinjay. Ubit maka dear, but wit maka in a way and your offensive to the other party.
1: Okay.
0: O ebia acknowledge unya kuno. 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
0: 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Inti pacho ye nhwe eno ne resist the air to be critical.
1: Oh, okay.
0: Inti se I know my or judgmental.
1: Okay.
0: We boon ya kuno four
1: and
0: I
1: boon a thing.
0: And send our becano so air offensive.
1: Yeah,
0: Tipacho, we should avoid being judgmental.
1: I see.
0: And sorry, meeting now. Sorry, now, make an essay. Accept okay. Oh, they assemble to her and ask a problem be now they too. Yenima.
1: Okay.
0: Pasho sebe ya. Bomani asa ode a solution.
1: Ebe
0: baton. Ebia it might not be right. Ebia me say me pese me free mimi table. Eba anti abna table. Na pacho ma dreamuno. Mi susu se yenye bridge ento ha.
1: Okay.
0: Ma cha ma dream. But say yenye bridge and so I de mbeba. Baby enu ne enye de right thing. Ebi obi beka se yen fa twede ento ho. Ebi obi beka so yen hyehye blocks ento ho. Solutions ni e bebre, but a issue no e wo ho se there's a gap between mimi table ne wo table. Nti o sorry sa wo kasa and now the problem be to an issue be to aya bomodia se even though it is wrong. Bomodia se wo de solution e be bata ho. Because so uja ne tra sana. Ebi a meeting bia na gata wa ha obi ehun se gata wa ho but udan trasa na uma nkofo impression so we dey about problems are utimi pinpoint it
1: but solution
0: uma bie, solution won eno se say ni bad signal.
1: Okay, so say etiquette no ni a eye ne se ema e chire se ubu afufo e na ubu a ho so
0: sap.
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0: se
1: me ka bi bi wo ma me contribute me suggest solution ma me fa problem ni to
0: work it
1: ebi a me nka se enti me so mama me nsa so pesa me kasa na same time he sa yi or the same KFC side hono aya na e ho a chipa ni adiade enti no me susu se ya ma tax force for no MP anko ho sa na wo se ye no ho
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1: mm-hmm.
0: Ubetimi a ka mo check traffic no from this time to this time oh na u the solution at all it might not be the perfect solution
1: yeah but at least what stress say
0: sir
1: Once
0: I would this suggestion be a bad out, mm-hmm. A signal is say, oh, so what me identify problem? What me my suggestion?
1: Ba.
0: Oh, then any point, me position mm-hmm. and help none a benefit into all her own go interview. Oh, yes, she and so near castle patrol. Me here with you, ma'am. Ubet my name your show. Yeah. Sana ye ka etiquette no unim your show ti pa cho so o 2 seconds un po se u be kasa wo be dwema wrap it up in a such a way say afufo shewa un be pe se tem bi un be wo company m tem bi me ka company un be wo un chain because aha
1: cause unim so mo be ti bibia emudo
0: pachain ti yen hye no so pa
1: okay
0: mayen Ena yen project confidence. Ena authority.
1: Okay.
0: Ujina afufu inim no. With o body language. Ujina afufu inim na aya me show say ina me ferry to say be our speaker.
1: Mm-hmm.
0: Ana say usofu say ene me tina se wo be kasa wo asori.
1: Mm-hmm.
0: Na fe ye show inima wo she silly ne so kwa pacho. Maintaining eye contact.
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1: ni akuni. Okay, okay.
0: Patcho. 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
0: sasem no sasem no hey minimum obi o kwasha corset ko no obi kio say chiguroro e o
1: I don't know.
0: Guidelines, and I said, what's nasty? I don't slouch, don't relax,
1: mm-hmm.
0: but sit up straight. If okay. your shoulders no, I really back a crack. Many you're on, because when you're used to, but okay. as time goes on, who practice the beer?
1: I said, I'm back up, trying to what's nasty up straight away. Now, what's nasty? In Rabemu and I said, gentleman,
0: see, it's an ebb can open crab break on your name, kakra.
1: Yeah,
0: I know honum, just face with you, I know honum. 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
0: 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ana wa relax ato so
1: now the one ato so nti me en fold the ensa
0: man ye fold the
1: arms kwai kan e sen kura me en ke ensa mbo nyesa en fo aho nyesa en fold the arms okay
0: man ye mbobo ye ensa
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0: nti sana me kan subconsciously we send a signal say u see bibi say unsa ewo table
1: okay
0: na sia ena eba demonstrating active listening na okay. Like more than am kind any strategic
1: nenye bebre na
0: koko na wo pese wo show interest bia na opinion bia unim so obetima aboa wa na aboa fo bi na jina floor na wo pese wo impress no na koko wo be wie na wo see yoya nti any strategic
1: okay.
0: Time to time, any kind so we impress you be
1: yeah.
0: A do time I say ubo tinkwa na wa yen kakra na we jai. Eye contact and so I say yes soft.
1: Okay.
0: Very soft.
1: And yet na wa yen gidi na wa we ni
0: ni ati. Make sure wa utum so show crazy. There be any soft. Yes,
1: okay.
0: Samu.
1: I see.
0: Aha. Uh-huh.
1: Okay.
0: Oh yes, Sakra. Ut me maintaining eye contact. And she much as a building rapport and a trust.
1: Yeah.
0: Because a signal is a uni BBAC. As I call out, we could be bonny. Won't me show any. Also, who did this? Also, it's not me. We need to intend them. I'm
1: at the least. I mean, be a phone line. So now a tear from Ramona and your question be what? Why, Jack? Omo famra because we dey yeshia dey yeshia dey me pa cho ube to me afre 0260 196064 0260 196065 I na fa question say wo question be a fabra na auntie Melissa wa hana onto me en my mwa na 0260 196064 and at 0260 196065 Aye. Auntie Melissa, I
0: am twasso. Say, for money. Controlled expression. 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DOODLING
1: Mm-hmm.
0: Inti anoni ye unconscious a writing
1: no,
0: bia
1: draw flower near
0: the baby na chese
1: what say o paper ni so ni
0: na now e bia top four corner now o shedia
1: and to say them to have amenye
0: me nye eyi me won say doodle no mo say in shishem chese eye therapeutic na yeho na obeje o therapy
1: na yeho na obe
0: it's any wrong
1: wo baby na why you stress dia obetumi aye
0: obetumi aye release stress
1: but yes we are dia na say obi ka obi man presentation bia na why you
0: no na draw na obe we na koliko ni wa draw family of 5 na koliko ni pan no mo come market ni na debi
1: e je say what dwini ni ho my ever fearful hello.
2: Hello, Auntie Abraham Patrick, good afternoon.
1: Hey, just one day, good afternoon. Yeah, my Kwaba.
2: Oh, name it. You also, what's up for me?
1: Nyamiadum, now, so, eh.
2: What's your uncle Pandom, oh, yeah, Papa? What's your mother in Kappa, me, Nancy, and see?
1: Yeah, two on Kappa. Yeah, two on Kappa.
2: Ah, what's up? Any agent made up after fine time to get it back.
1: Mhm.
2: I will put them high and then what only it now. First, for no, the Abraham Bow Abaso. In fact, I want my credit review. I want my main OEM information. Why entertain here? Now, why educate here? First of all, no, who can be about your friend and say, who is Juma Wabre?
1: Yeah.
2: What bread if you were so home?
1: Yeah.
2: In fact, they are dad, you know, a high end papa. Nami, you be a fashion designer, but there's nami won't go for a chum with my chum your mom for a coming one.
1: Okay.
2: I told him on the other side, I didn't tell you that in this time into me yet. If I'm not giving you some time in this time, I'm said, Abby. This time I'm not meeting me yet. I am trying to say, the best building to say they are one down for beer. Onusu yes, you must send a bear.
1: betumi ne na che
2: e won kan che nipa no se e bia o na o enye o na wo ye
1: okay
2: atrasi na wadan fo no se na be ya wo so e be easy u kakra
1: yeah
2: na be ya stress ni sa ne ma no e emba wo so
1: that's a good strategy
2: e betumi aboye
1: sa sa
2: na ni san so yakopo o nsira o pa pa ene asem na no ni finya na waka no te the committee so they could me call in them and I'm all over on September Kunza and I'm going to be there there will be bring this assembly and what there will bring the assembly there was only solution so account
1: but
2: will be one more now it was true and I'm going to meet him now I'm going to call and I'm
1: going
2: to call and if you remember no we are BBI meeting here bar this is your channel before and then I back it is that solution yanta only solution but there will mami bi wo hanu manka ye jaki no manu na ye pa na ye bagia ye ba ye bi funu
1: ene
2: be on because onu den hono mu na ye kodi wo ye kodi wo ni ho anke be think we no what solution
1: sa sa
2: kwa ya ye bi a ye ba ye benya ntia no nso lo abo ana obi nso wo no ma ye ba meeting say ya e will tell you that with confidence obi wo no ma ye bi wo na dwim pa o pese o ka but I don't want one and no mean I make a car here. I was there with baby confidence. You think it was, you know, and only a poor thing, a day of it is she and the demo at a casta. I'm not certain I'm in a little better
1: channel.
2: And so I was so good to send a very ocean call for the name Bomu so ahead.
1: Yeah,
2: I was sure, no, I'm building. And any dance will be happy. And I'm here, I say, hey, we're there, etiquette to be. And you're a regional chairman, be a buyer association.
1: Okay.
2: If you not me to make uncle for no more, and I'm leaving me, we airborne, and I'm leaving CC table also. After a phone, I'm not doing a cut them, no, I think this are a trap war, and if we ever a segment that we are cut our trade deal. Yes, anything.
1: Table, dining etiquette.
2: Our program be,
1: sir.
2: What they'll be assigned.
1: Okay.
2: One of them, I'm dreaming by in Tempana, I'm leaving. I'm leaving. I'm
1: leaving. I'm leaving. I'm
2: leaving.
1: I'm leaving. I'm
2: leaving. I'm leaving. I'm leaving. I'm leaving. I'm leaving. I'm leaving. I'm leaving. I'm leaving.
1: I'm leaving. I'm leaving.
2: I'm leaving. I'm leaving. I'm leaving. I'm leaving. I'm
1: leaving.
2: I'm leaving. I'm leaving. I'm leaving. I'm leaving. I'm leaving. I'm leaving. I'm leaving. I'm leaving. I'm program pana or ye boy
1: oh yeah jo jo jo
2: extra extra oba nya
1: me nya kind dey na obeshon wa fa ye dan suggest one day dan say just one day onu no e class prefecto nti oba no wa summarizing in yina am a student so I
0: just one day martinini a me worry obet menka
1: okay me fa frefo hello oh okay so yenko em say line na akati
0: sana ye kan ye no excessive dueling no
1: aha ti ye trotro no
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1: Okay.
0: Mufa, I should share, and yet I should share half you. Full body, Najinin, neck a such show. 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
0: 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En nam nkofu pi so omu nya recommendations.
1: That's right.
0: Inti which one would you choose?
1: That's right.
0: Mm.
1: Okay. Ma me fa call back when I be ma me fa na yin ko. Hello. Pacho no ma we set speaker kwa. Yeah, ma kwa.
4: Good afternoon.
1: good afternoon.
3: Amen.
1: Into Bonidina, your friend is saying.
3: A friend of Obed.
1: Obed.
3: Oh,
1: wow. Wow. And see, my man wishing a happy birthday. Oh, wow. I see. And I'm here. Oh, why, honey? Oh, why, Nina? Only elder. My Nina. Auntie, where the special one from Sompa? Delight to Obed Amfonsa. Obed and Amfonsa, that's what you said, right? Your man, a happy birthday. Anne, Yamin Shalom, Papa. Amen. If he and a papa day, Yamme or Betty, obey
3: Mabna.
1: Delight, you don't want to papa. Now, I'm sorry, I'm not sure. Cordia, not just say, comma, a Lexa Company Limited. Oh, my, a yas toothpaste, near yas toothpaste, but need a cheer, near say, I says, Richie, Ahoma, I, and you don't want to see, auntie, phone number, Nituja.
0: 053-518-7133.
1: Okay.
0: 053-518-7133. When I can
1: just one day,
0: friend, my wife.
1: Yeah, that's the answer, Melissa. And I'm busy for a honey. I did you made you new ACI. Ochna, customer excellence day. Wow, we need mobile banner. Obi, our baby, we need you. Honobe, I be born a basso. Now, Mamu, if you Ochna, I got a bobo. No share. And easy. Mr. Coco to Jenny, my bonfire, my boys, and on that. Oh, near radio. Oh, here, made up me producer, say Elder Jerry One. Why, Nina, Yamisha, until I draw my svelte lady. Thank you so much. And I, St. Augustine, and now I didn't know how to admit it. So, quite sorry, my bonfire, mammy, and tea. Yamisha, no, now they are two internets, so dear. Why, dear. Lady Joanne, DJ One, knee size. For God and country time. 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Menko baby.

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4: 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I offend a sumpa rhapsody.
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4: A basu efi ejuada echo si efiada. 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Anti Shia radio counselors. Reverend Professor Joseph Osafuadu. Oh, your clinical psychologist. Now your theologian. 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transformative radio counseling program designed to bring healing clarity and hope to individuals and families. 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
1: Me dima for a back clinic a back cra.
0: And you won't ye. Passengers a gummy kai me. A hana do wanna aircro.
1: Hey, and this a cran and put me at the moon.
2: And ye the moon pa. The said ye, a Duchem Atlantic International University, America memo, about Dr. Dujan Fi Babasu, honorary degree as a professor in biology in herbal medicine. It is said ye, I am Sarum, I am more.
0: Oh, Missy Minim wife, your copa war. 1 year, 1 city. Nin send between 1 and 8 years canoe. And Missy Connessina and Shadam Koye, na a sakakra. She say, what pity mama, what young bem.
1: Connessin, what do you
2: want? What about the crow? Stroke, so dear. What fun small. Chessa, I did you all who any yes, you know. Yari B.I. Tatia, ever Dr. Tamdasu and so. Diabetes, hepatitis B, prostate, hypertension, malaria. Yari B.I. Kumasi say,
3: oh, go. Opposite government school.
2: 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For a doctor, 0244-774-282.
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3: Dr. Bosman Asawe, I can also confirm that he has submitted a letter to His Excellency the President indicating that effective 31st July 2026, he would resign his position as Deputy Chairperson of the Electoral Commission. He gives a reason for his resignation, which is that he wants to go back to academia and pursue his career as a staff of the University of Ghana, and conveyed his thanks and appreciation to the president and people of Ghana for giving him the opportunity to serve in that capacity. We are also aware that a second chairperson, is it in the person of Mr. Samuel Tete, has also gone on retirement as, I beg your pardon, a member of the Electoral Commission or a deputy chairperson.
4: In
3: that regard, processes are underway. Indeed, the Council of State has already been given a nominee, which they are considering. And once that process is completed, an announcement will be made in terms of the replacement for Mr. Tete. And then in due course, a replacement will be found for Dr.
1: Eya Triberg gene sama wo kan ne ade aye. Enye bibia se. Eya 2018. 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Na commercial farming, so wo pese wo ye commercial farming na. There is a lot of risk a wom globally. Eye wiase afana nyina nya Ghana nkoa. One, e betima ye nsuo. 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E moa. Three, e betima ye market even price. Some markets, you know, prices are falling. What you say? And a four can be anything. And ti abrai me call ye no, me courtis ye courtis eh company. Na ye kwa kwa kwaji loan ne ye pese. 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
5: ye wafu
1: 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Ubedria eno ye you know and the time when I was say inti brazia omo yes omo ko fa ba no afi inti mi amane sa na omo fa obi wo Ghana because na ye a bro any ye dia base inti ado so no ye the season no 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
5: yeah
1: ankobra na enkran what you say oti ena enkran but ene amanfo bebere fie say insure to a untime cross even main road you cannot cross anti aye aye no cell phone en ensuo yiriye ene bebe fai abro ni nyina de koye se de ensuo bubu amamfo dan ye ye no anti a natural disaster no me ni hu
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1: 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Yes.
5: When your best farmer pay?
1: Omo nya first runner, best farmer, first run up. I was such a. Ana omo de my ye.
5: That means ana we have phone dada.
1: Yeah, phone no a UTV. Efo ayiko omo ba ho na ba be hwe ye. Sabe enye magic say e bia wo sorry ye na ye say we to be so ya phone. No, there's a process to do the farming. What you say? Ana e man ne ba say. Anumu ana aye lawyer Andy ese said e da court ba court mi nu court mi ansa no aye yi ni nyina chi no na ne ma wu na mu nyina no we say ye we aye azem de no anka ye betimi ane wo mu no akokort na yakasem na akopim say e bewie na e bewie no soso no I know say sabi aye company ana aba aye but so obet yase a ye wo emre bi wo ho a ye fre ne
5: pre bargaining
1: na no first no na ye omo wo section 35 7 37 e wo ho but nya no ana me pese me kan ho asem but aye section aye 162 at 1079 2022 emre bi by se eno no de eye negotiation na o ma drop charges no then you pay the said amount na omo no e de buy no then it become a negotiation for them to eye o lawyer o no de woko
6: eno wa no akotu reveal that as of 31st December 2025 the office of the president had a staff strength of 808, down from 921 in 2023. On the face of it, this appears to suggest a leaner.

0: compared to only 6 under the previous administration. The estimated cost of these 18 posts is between $2.7 million and $3.1 million every year, which means about $11 million to $12 million over a 4-year term. These appointments all carry financial implications and form part of the broader machinery of government that taxpayers ultimately fund. Therefore, when assessing the true size of government, we must look beyond the staff of the presidency alone and consider the entire architecture of political appointments. The budgetary allocation for compensation under the Office of Government Machinery, as presented by the Honorable Finance Minister, moved from approximately 326 million Ghana cedis in 2024 to about 2.7 billion Ghana cedis in the 2025 budget, before being revised during the appropriation process to approximately 362 million Ghana cedis. In the 2026 budget, for example, the figure now stands at approximately 540 million Ghana cedis. That is almost double what the previous administration spent on compensation.
1: 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So tell a friend to tell a friend that yes, indeed, that's where we are. Nampono Obasaudi Ejubedi Nechia. Bomading Nashushe Kobla Abochi on Facebook. Kobla Abochi on Facebook. KOBLA ABOTCHIE. So you can follow me also there for the live session of this particular show right here. And Kaisa Jumadie, ye won yume kwa wamaso yasna de biara dani yedi bremo. Endpoint homeopathic clinic aso yasne. 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For God and Country, yedi ebremo. Patrick Netizen.
2: Prof, nyamia da Roma, and then so nyamedia chayen.
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1: 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Ye universities a who do I work Ghana ha. From 2024 eba. Students do a more war universities with him. Omo ya 13.
2: Wow.
1: The latest one being the University of Cape Coast one. Yeah. A brand kebia. A posi for us on the page. A brand kebia a posi for us on the page. A posi for susu se.
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2: 18 kreba. 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Hehehe. 18.
1: Just I don't know what's happening in Ghana these days. The moral decadence. So we share Yenuan Mumba as Tonabia and Kodan Kodanum Po. Patrick, would there be would a bona to bear to offer? Would a bomb enough for Domain Street? We should not have
2: a region.
1: and kwadam baya and kitten kitten to tofiwa. A bill of okra hune, just and a two grana, the two cry.
2: I have
1: a plate.
2: Tatali.
1: And so steam.

0: Ojinem. And so ojinem.
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0: But question I have me bisana say. Sa emano. Womu awo fo wo he.
1: Ow. Ow. Ow.
0: Sa emano. Womu awo fo wo he.
1: Hmm.
0: Because do be bia. Aye time.
1: Hmm.
0: Sa bema. Wa dressi a wo nam ho. Na anajo wo ba aye o say.
1: Hmm.
0: Me timi twa me ni na me say mea.
1: Ah, be a from.
0: Oh, yeah, be a from it.
1: Ah.
0: No my Jimmy ni ke bi ni me slippers bi.
1: How so?
0: La cause bi. Sa so be na oni. Si jawa sam so na. Na na ju mi nam ho. Me te see.
1: Aha.
0: Na see no, be say me ana. Me say me here.
1: Cause we're from.
0: Oh, from no am science bi. And I've seen every.
1: Ah.
0: What your wrong beats?
1: And the marketing strategy.
0: A marketing strategy. Sasa food here. Say our mu friend ni.
1: What say them? Say them be on am ho. Hey, yemuyen. Enyuyen.
0: Hey, a man wo ho. Chale, edu be bia na me su. Because a man ma no me wo bi o.
1: Awo.
0: Me wo bi.
1: Awo.
0: Of that age, me wo bi. Me wo bi. Now we teach any dear abe.
1: Yee. I said we know
0: how to boss. Bolle senior high school.
1: Aye. Akwara ya o ma mi wako tu.
0: Bolle senior high school.
1: Mm.
0: Me ba to ukoye ya YouTube page ni se si a wo be hu. Sompa 106.5 FM live. Safo fa to subio. Bolle senior high school.
1: Mm.
0: Sompa. 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
1: Yo teacher ni no.
0: O teacher ni.
1: Wa staga jina hon.
0: Teacher ni.
1: Hey.
0: Hwa, entwehwe mu kakra magye ekyere se. Aye teacher ni, woni abaya we, almost started twin plan. It's over 1 year.
1: Enye ne. 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
0: Na atese mu amasa tene ne se, abaya no owo student boyfriend e wo school mu ho.
1: Ah, okay. 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
0: Enti teacher ni nim plan na woni abaya no etwe no. 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
0: 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Aye girl we no.
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0: Ene ne namfo. Ene mafia teacher ni
1: sa. Ose na make me be say anyamengwanwa.
0: Ene mo mafia teacher ni sa no.
1: Ayo.
0: Ene mo mafia teacher ni sa.
1: That is a teacher normal tete na che.
0: Woman tete na che. Na say plan woman twen for over 1 year.
1: Ayo.
0: Ba yesi teacher ni no so ho. E wo school bo ho.
1: Mr. Arafat.
0: Yesi nimu ade.
1: Ah.
0: Ochre integrated science.
1: Ah.
0: Yesi teacher we nima woni mu ade ni said the coin of us or ochre ade.
1: Science teacher.
0: Yesi said o se bu ade.
1: Ah.
0: Yesi ni suban ye A1.
1: Ah. Na ko ba ni sen ni.
0: Na we dey ko ba ni sen ni. And the teacher ni we. 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
1: na. Che. Na demonstrate now.
0: Atwe de. Oh, erabe. 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
1: Mohaje.
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1: 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Chakura kitu ahwede
0: 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Che de echi.
1: Akura kitu a.
0: But omo mo tete twa sa yiro so ba nya. Akwa mi se so.
1: Hey, you grow up.
0: Grow up.
1: Me see about your dad to Buddha. I'm currently behind you.
0: Yeah, me kaita man, I'm chira di o two bodo.
1: Aha.
0: Me chira di o two bodo.
1: Any way, huna mani.
0: Oh, and mani ebe na me hunu ye.
1: No, currently
0: because me nimse. I sadie we no. The Ghana Education Service. On Fuaso. So who nim now for yes idea when he a chirewa?
1: I don't quite
0: who said would you
1: marry me to almost run my
0: so what I say. And I'm me and Kasan Kasan me nini binipanimisu. I dear ya be Yapana say I could have whom. And you know, San Kurano de Mitchra de Nina. Hey, there be the me mom bear me.
1: Who's through cross our butchy?
0: Me mom bear me, oh,
1: Bakra.
0: Me mom bear me. Pasasiano, a yadier coso. Where Piero? There are several of them. MPA.
1: Of course.
0: Safo general said teacher ni a young guy because secondary schools these days na go a teacher for am wo hono e ya young guys young guys young guys in
1: ground go
0: na wa same na okay who say teacher ni a young guy and to the all year no e trust e say fata so on yesafo and to safo wo na wo si the high school and ke kwen we su na odin koda ne befa e ma me bumfu
1: adrebra
0: because I've been a victim of this before my daughter I'm telling you
1: oh sir.
0: Office senior high bas, senior high school. Eh, be fiero. Obi yare sa.
1: Eh.
0: Ringe se ne bai.
1: Eh.
0: Ante mi huwa de bisi anami buafu. 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A train chaser.
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0: Na krata bena GES di abara me pesa
1: GES di communicate abara
0: communicate bena o me di abara
1: na mi komo a
0: yeah
1: immediate release
0: yeah
1: alleged sexual misconduct involving a teacher and a student of Bolly SHS na GES say management of the Ghana Education Service GES has become aware of a disturbing video of an alleged sexual misconduct circulating on social media involving a teacher and a student of Bolly Senior High School in the Savannah region.
0: In the Savannah region.
1: Savannah region, sorry.
0: Okay. The battle and a war screen or so. Obetimi akan free has said.
1: Management has initiated investigation into the matter. Pending the outcome of the investigation, management directs that the teacher is interdicted in accordance with GES rules and regulations. Management strongly condemns all forms of amorous relationship between teachers and students. The service reiterates the zero tolerance towards sexual misconduct and cautions all staff to uphold the highest standards of professional ethics and conduct at all times. Management remains committed to ensuring the safety, protection, and well-being of all students within the educational system. Appropriate disciplinary and legal action will be taken against any individual found culpable. The public is assured that the matter is being treated with the utmost seriousness. Further updates, where necessary, might be provided as investigation progresses. Signed, Daniel Feni, Head of Public Relations, GES.
0: But only interesting thing then I said Daniel Fenyin your friend as we do on the phone
1: and the phone
0: GS National PR your best row and can be so phone
1: because you are frozen
0: okay and you see management of the Ghana Education Service has become aware of a disturbing video of an alleged sexual misconduct circulating on social media involving a teacher and a student of Bolly Senior High School yes here was Savannah region Now, management has initiated investigations into the matter. Where investigations is being
1: Say some shishim ni
0: man. Now, the man never answer. Baby, a video ni free. One answer for who? Baby, a video ni free.
1: Baby, a video ni free. The minute minute one minyadi.
0: That's a video. That's a. But I just video do boha. I was chemistry lab.
1: Aye, chemistry lab.
0: Baby, I'm chemistry lab. But interesting, you know. Dia na wo mo ye no na eye biology lesson in a chemistry lab
1: Jesus
0: me
1: biology in a chemistry lab
0: that said you mo ko ye no biology lesson
1: and I'm ko ya deno chemistry lab eye wrong place e hon ye biology in a chemicals na mo ne ko
0: I'm going to go to the chemicals. Management strongly condemns all forms of amorous relationship between teachers and students. Sadie we were home. This is not the first time it has happened. It's happened on several occasions. But I don't know. Adia or Checheni. Ube hunu wo abaya mu school ni abaya. Ebeya kono di amount.
1: I don't need a question na esi.
0: Debbie. Na kola akora wo chena die die.
1: Kora wo chena die akora wo discipline.
0: Akora wo discipline die.
1: Abba. Abba.
0: But o akora wo discipline die. Dem pa ne be wosa akora no ho a. Eno ebe ma watenka. 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Why?
1: Anodin.
0: Debbie. Ye atisha for the best remo. Se me me papa na oyeni se na me be che wa. Kame no be yam. But in Quran so ma say. In Quran say.
1: Na won sha Quran.
0: Me se phones are abey. Mobile phones are abey. Se se asay am ofrani nyina.
1: Then you see ni ye.
0: Mobile phones are abey. Asay am ofrani nyina.
1: When we said my UK Prime Minister.
0: Yeah.
1: I didn't send me to jail since you need 16 years. Below 16 years in your social media, you are off.
0: You are off.
1: Except I didn't na Ghana institute because I'm quite honest saying.
0: Because are you serious?
1: Edwa na John Besu yande no money nam social media.
0: Na muche pono.
1: Nantemo genius tablet ya de koma nkora wa secondary school. Wanti ya huwa seme bae.
0: Bene mante.
1: Yasi pornography ne gusu se.
0: Oh, debi enu de pornography ngusu because that time nami ye original PR o mabu.
1: Oh, eba yo.
0: Oh, debi ene me hum.
1: Eba ye.
0: Sa. Ene nkola na ne download di gusu.
1: Oh, debi minka se ye ne wosu. Nkora no ene eshe wosu. Tablets near their mom, so much fancy. Pornography.
0: I don't know. How do we fix Mother Ghana? How do we fix the country?
1: They are fixing
0: Mother Ghana. We have a problem in this country. How do we fix Mother Ghana?
1: Prof, I assume here. Assume when I can say there are certain content on the social media. Our cyber security system can block it. As in Quran,
0: I hear too much.
1: Because me call secondary school, call university. Man, your background, your girlfriend, crowd a classroom. Because I am a friend, say, give me a university classroom. I say, teacher, ni busa some question, me, huwa. And I say, me, cha, you know, some kind of me, ni be,
0: na, wo, crown, wo, ye, de, wo,
1: na, wo, kwa, idea.
0: De, bi, wo, akoda. Ye, de, wo, ko, senior high school, se, ku, suya, de. Ye, ka, se, school, na, wo, kwa, no, ko, chen, pran, ho.
1: De, bi.
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1: Ah. Is, obe, ko, so, we, mfu, bi, ba,
0: So the tuna sam kakra yes true. Who slim guy be a yes true?
1: And any a bebu body.
0: Na a brante pa pejani tanko babedwi. Tanko babedwiano so nya de kuma. 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Na wu yesana yema chicheni.
1: Yes, slim guys, no. So who be maybe on the twa saka kra.
0: But one who share video no so who say, girl no so a yen a day.
1: Hey. Na send you what booty muna or
0: yeah. Oh, what a video?
1: Tell the tram.
0: No, I'm not going to tell. For now, no, dear, they have not disclosed her age. All the checks have done. But 18.
1: Oh, Babu 17. Well, secondary school, SSC.
0: Now, young second story. Now, obviously, Ken Ofuriata is saying.
1: Ken Ofuriata is saying.
0: Bella Mania.
1: At the age of
0: MPP NDC.
1: Yeah, pass some stress.
0: I do me beer. Now me deal with you.
1: Ah, kafra.
0: MPP N. Kafra. What's the Ukasa Assam says here? MPP region.
1: What's
0: that? Why are people running away from accountability?
1: Afa nempai kaya busa nontiri.
0: Why are people running away from accountability? What about the Sevu or mine Ghana? For how many years? For 7-8 years.
1: 7-8 years.
0: As the finance minister. Says you know, a buying a wabasi si I say. Niama bi a koso wapa niama bi koso ewa wapensua enkeye. Anti branaba you one. Nwa kwa kotene you.
1: Wenke Johnny Asim.
0: Where Johnny Asim?
1: Oya ne yank weni monte.
0: Where Johnny Asim? Ana wunim. Asam we so so no and that issue we beto dwewie ye. Me hu say MPP phone be bredi age. Bi mo say. Ama sama brodi mi wa send me message say abochi wa fere.
1: Ah. Ah, da bi nyen.
0: Accountability.
1: Why are they running away from accountability?
0: Victor Salome mu they were accountable and they went to jail.
1: Ah.
0: We remember. Kwame prepare pato me
1: me
0: ya brother. Mi so mama.
1: Na so ya modi.
0: Okay, Kwame prepare.
1: Kwa trim.
0: Ah, unkai Kwame prepare.
1: Na bia na didi.
0: Oh, okay. They be what do nim Kwame prepare?
1: Makai.
0: Now what did you say?
1: Mia. Me na mo home baby. Mene namho do
0: baby. Me bato letter ni nie.
1: Ai.
0: Menka premo osai bonsu.
1: Na me kirema wo se.
0: Nyabotre. Me kan wi ano wachire. No wachire mu oji.
1: Yo.
0: Asam ni ya ode.
1: Ya sa ya me dasa ya mani green card no. Ya me dasa me be kenkan.
0: Ande kenkan.
1: Ai.
0: Kenkan.
1: Me kirema press release. Hey radio my we won. Prof. Can Oforiatta's green card I-485 petition has been granted by U.S. Immigration Court. The court heard evidence relating to actions taken by Ghana's Office of the Special Prosecutor, including the OSP's earlier discussion to declare Mr. Oforiatta a fugitive from justice at a time when he was reportedly undergoing medical treatment in the United States and why his lawyers remain in communication with investigation in Ghana. The court finds the criminal charges in Ghana not credible. Prof, I hire me there. What say? The court finds the criminal charges in Ghana not credible. Wait, it's underlined. Second paragraph. The court finds the criminal charges in Ghana not credible. And the charges near the book.
0: Statement on this particular so we can also ruling. So the ruling so we can also read and infer the meaning.
1: Or say, however, the court ruling was made within the context of a United States immigration proceedings. The court decision was focused on whether Mr. Oforiatta met the legal requirement for adjustment of status.
0: Prophet, ain't we no maybe so. Ade we no sa issue we no. I want to find out aye court na Oforiatta ekojina aye no was it as a result of a Ghana for yense mwa ye kase ye hiana se wababa mayemu anase nani immigration status and once a questionable
1: per question is ni immigration status once a mwa kokae
0: okay
1: and repatriation ni dia and no maye
0: and no dia nyama
1: according to this letter.
0: Actually, because the court finds the criminal charges in Ghana not credible.
1: Not credible. Not just some now money can go.
0: Now what you way say, Susu?
1: Emuhaya.
0: Hey, now the honorable Kennedy Japan akasa.
1: Ah, wabubum. Wajujem.
0: Ah,
1: wajujem.
0: Me pato. Honorable Kennedy.
1: Aye.
0: Say. Afari Hospital, Sewa Hospital, say their finality. Kennedy, Eddie Abetuo, Dakaya, Safwa Wahi, Famami Namimo.
1: I did gem.
0: Hey, say the way. Okay, say that. Where would you gem? Can I bet you gem?
1: Honorable Kennedy.
0: Okay. Ah, say the way you gem. Hey, now name the Okai.
1: Trim.
0: Mina min chirim. Ma yen chidans an yen chirim. Because I buko chirimu na oba kebi. 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
1: Shat.
0: Me se shat o. Shat. Ma se Ghana first. But when him said Nessu and Bad Bay.
1: Ah,
0: I can't grab a French about Wissipuku.
1: And you to happy baby.
0: I know Bombay. I know Bombay of you. You're a French about Wissipuku. What is 66 years?
1: Chema Wissipuku. What do
0: you
1: see?
0: Oh, you're hooning. You're hooning. You ever come on, sir?
1: Chema Wissipuku.
0: Chema Wissipuku is a special aid. Bernard, to say.
3: Yamadam, prof.
0: So, who are there?
3: About that, I remember.
0: Good. All right. Jump, what I say?
4: Yamadamu, and I remember what my Japa, because that Tuesday, right? And that Tuesday, and I would.
0: But at a moment, Kennedy, Japan, before we get into the discussions proper.
5: Fence and interior. This hospital, NDC, it was started by President Kufuor. The locations and all those things, NDC came to start it. And ever when we came, I'm an MPP, but I have to tell you the truth, we're talking about Ghana and nobody. We didn't do anything. Read my lips. I'm telling you the gospel truth. I was the chairman for defense and interior. When we decided to go and inspect Afari, they stopped us. We didn't go. So I heard somebody talking 15 months. Has Afari Hospital been there for 15 months? We were there for 8 years. You didn't do it. Don't blink your eye. See, we are not doing politics. I'm speaking the truth. This is Ghana. Stop that. We will criticize NDC. We will criticize MPP. That's the only way to go. I was chairman. NDC started this. Why didn't you complete it? You were there for 8 years, you didn't complete it. When somebody comes for 15 months, then you have a problem. Please, give me a break. Ghana, we should love our nation and stop playing politics with everything and do the right thing for the country. And that is what I'm doing. You see, when I mentioned MPP, he was blinking his eye. Why do you want me to criticize NDC and leave MPP? When I know that both parties, they didn't do the right thing for the country.
0: Hey. yeah. Okay, Honorable Kennedy. And then we're this 66 years. And then Wakasab. Yeah, Wakasab.
1: Yeah, man, I would have
0: passed. Yeah, man, now, happy birthday. Yeah, no French man, Kwesi Poku.
1: But me feeling rough. Honorable Kennedy.
0: What's up? Say, what settled the matter?
1: Feeling rough.
0: Does it was settled that Sewa Afari Hospital
1: or the near toy to
0: Atoyi? Oh, what's wrong with MPP? No, I can't agree.
1: Yeah.
0: Yeah, yeah, MPP for the buy, yeah, yeah.
3: You are the chairman for defense.
0: Oh, okay.
1: Okay, no,
0: I
1: can. I said to BBR.
0: Charlie, but Ghana First, Ghana First.
3: So that has been his idea for Ghana First.
0: I said, Ben, I didn't kakra.
3: You do now, Kasana.
0: Oh, that's how far in Okan.
4: Ntiede na odisi wa be.
0: That's all the hospitals there.
4: Yeah, all the hospital. O so wo bo ken asem.
0: O
4: se ken asem wo kan ye na wo ka tre ye. Am obi atie. Eyade na odisi.
6: Am ndede nam se menya foreign call. 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
7: What's your idea? 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A cuba, Monsieur, or Bodjuma Crasna Canon.
6: Hey, Papa, US Hakuradia. Nana could judge the company limited at Jibia. One more Holland, Germany, France, Italy, London, Canada. A bad dense Hunyamadia. Oh, be your sin, Nana could judge the company limited. Namatissa will be a depoke, CB, Ewakasua, and one will be a cotu a dense Hunyama. Nay, and a crapa.
7: Oh, and a crapa. A police station in Chenhua.
6: Hey, a kuoba sempre monono. 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
13: 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Se say dear. 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
14: Just hot kinky.
13: And ye hot.
15: Abusafo e baba kwa baba sompa 106.5 FM for God and Country. Menemo kasa e jumpo he speaks for this CPP. What's na say sasona Benjamin Asare on sukasa ma MPP amanyoku no what na say. Benjamin e saying.
16: Prof.
15: Bibi abokodie.
16: Oh, and shada nya boko sa.
15: Aden.
16: Na wa wo hwe omaye ewumu ya ye twa se nyame ya doma wo kena. Mm-hmm. Black Star for best start omo football
15: oh,
16: no.
15: Ja, ja, ja,
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16: match ja. No na ka release stress kakra. 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Say nyame amoa o kena na ye ntimi anhwe match na release stress kakra dey a na chese omo mpani John Dramani Mahama ne NDC dey. 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
15: All right.
16: Mene so woka se isa ani emani nina ananya diya yewura president.
15: Nyabotre.
16: Wetimia ye diya buwa
15: Ghana. Mamindi nkomo wimbra sisi ya. Ya kwa mano sona yene chairman kwesi po kwedi nkomo. Woye party chairman. Mikasa party chairman. The NPP's party chairman. Fourth Emma West constituency. And a close ally to Honorable Kennedy Japan. We understand today is his birthday. The wakwako ye aye donations bini near maybe mu. Chairman kwesi po kwedi say.
17: So you are alone.
15: Ya huye pa. Na birthday mudi kwa wantun suffering.
17: Oh, and then if you are a birthday, not yet, yet, I'm happy birthday. And then 66 years, I'm going to be in the hospital equipment, of a more incubators, any market come. The Kaya Amani, and the Zena Hospital, the Tetanic, our home, a chef for Hong Kong with you on his sister's birthday, and they have a vacant edition. And wait to the police, Accra Region Police Command. And boys, give you back. Patrols out there, also a car, governing of patrols that are sent. And a brand new pickup worth $54,000. And we have a Kennedy at the Bakuma Regional Police Command, Accra Region. So we are our sponsor. That is serving military hospital, police cardio center. Mm-hmm. One of them department, also Munika, essential same brand new pickup. But we are intent to serve in the end of the incubators, the new account, and all the other hospital equipment, disposable gloves, disposable, any amount of every day, or the new account of the man. That is the military hospital as part of the support for the test of the military hospital. We are in Yanisa, a carriage of only 15 motorbikes, as a carriage. We are in some few hospitals across the nation. Incubators totaling 40 or to say, and above that, I'll give you the link of offices of Wombi. Where did they ever come in Japan? But it died in Yamias, it's a city 6 years already. No, no, I'm very also at the Bois or Mafu.
15: Obi, the motivation, pa, a denga, sino this Anya my HHL on his birthday.
17: Being in Japan, sir, the trademark, Adoye. I don't know which position in Ghana, I always want to say philanthropism, or you say killing a Japan. Because all you know, kind of say, I deal with any MP yourself, and then your ND yourself. You're not doing this to score for the top point. If you look, also, I should be able to see Eba, I seen Dumpton, the previous OT bar, not to ask our traffic room, or go to taxi, our Germany. Wobu gas, our America, and then Yamidi Seya. He's gone through Amuchina Mills, so he knows that there are people out there. Another thing, I don't know here, chairman of the security, security committee, defense committee of parliament.
15: In parliament, yeah.
17: And Jitu said, Nehemiah, that is very military hospital. Through the outset, Busa, Abi, Abaina, Abaina, Ethiopia, Abaina. It was not forthcoming, and that's the same military hospital. He believes it's one of the best hospitals in Oklahoma. Equipment, the whole incubator is there, attached to. So he feels that on his birthday, this is also what he can do for society.
15: Okay, so we saw a video of him also referring to the minorities' claim on Afari, military hospital. And then he says that he wants to set the facts right. And Oka say, Wabra MPP, was one for the 8 years, you know. Oman Fashi, Anka Afari Military Hospital. Were you there when he was granted that interview?
17: Yes. That was like Shashi at the private office. What happened was that the journalist said, what is his take on the minority? The majority is allowing the minority from going there.
15: Mm-hmm.
17: Or see, or maybe of release matters of health near Vanya politics.
15: Okay.
17: Or nothing, Afarius, to be the start here. He had all the opportunity at the party to have completed. He really, can you understand that? Or moving quick. You know, guess this is you are going to read your mind. One of the ones that is in of course.
15: All right, Winia, you better watch it. But is there going to be any celebration after what you are doing today?
17: No, what is happening is sister, 6 years. If you believe or don't say, or you get the Bible, say, any baby has three scores and death, and now 17 years.
15: Mm-hmm.
17: Or believe that, go by the Bible, I think it's like 24 years. When you want to be a result, you need my other side. This is the sixth birthday, or the to near maybe if you are not feeling that a toast to a man, a man amount for one out here. But changing into politics, near my name, the politics are still in the MPP on page of you. You are not feeling this. When I make my idea about that system, obviously, maybe mother people in the society that have benefited from Ghana. And if you use that, these people can also be of help. Maybe they are able to advise you.
15: All right.
17: You know, so this issue of NDs, he doesn't want to get involved with the
15: But Robert active politics in come 2028 general election.
17: Yes, he's going to do the genuine the genuine. The president of what they say in government has said an MPP NDC fine has almost stop it. But he took it from a different angle. That 8 years, if they could do you know, in the anything, yeah. We need to be ashamed of what you will do. And I believe that it was a genuine concern, it was a right concern. It was a mark of a statesman who was speaking.
15: The party would not be happy with him, considering the fact that he set a record straight, and for that matter, going against the New Patriotic Party. You think the party would be happy with him?
17: Where you sit, your kind and your kind.
15: Meet you.
17: Where you sit, your kind and your kind and your kind.
15: I'm not obliged to answer questions
17: no
15: from you, but
17: in any case,
15: yes.
17: In any case, Obi Bia Pumu, Obi Korea, also to Obi Angorea, Obi Korea, would that have solved the problem?
15: Nah.
17: Oh, no, see, 37, you could make a new one, we didn't make a back. 37, car, they depend on four, one department, you know, the car back. Motor area patrol, we didn't hear back. What do you want to hear? Please, should be the way I'm a social. Okay, in any case, yet even my way, it will be a higher politics. It will be a higher politics. Oh, but I don't blame Obia.
15: All right.
17: MPP, you are what?
15: Akando.
17: That's it. You go to job, go to Korea, win, how did you hear? Be committed to those radio aims. And we cannot be doing the same old thing. What are the solutions to the problem? Solutions, practical solutions. And then I have a fucking discussion on the say, Kotia MPP, I'm going here. Oh my God. Kotia NDC, America. MPP NDC, somebody here, it's a radio. MPP starting here, so it's a year. Hey, why about that? I've been in for 60 years, I haven't been able to be able to be now. And they are NDC, will be a resident NDC. Now I'm not an MPP, I'll be a resident person. So this kind of thing must stop. Okay. So he wants to be Omanbapa. And did you be able to be Obianga, but your kind, either in Ukraine and in Ukraine, and not in Ukraine.
15: All right, you better ask me, but when are you, Dabena, Beba? Dabena, you're not sure anymore. Oh,
17: Yawada.
15: Okay, Yawada. You better to suffer, right?
17: No,
15: that's it. All right. Chana kwesi boku na te Ricardo. Ben. What you and komodi no? But also mic no mami why?
16: Prof.
15: Yeah.
16: Yo, me das. 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
15: na say ben so answer we dey every time bia obebia no okay sa answer
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4: 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Because of mentor private jet inti no. 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
15: On the issue of Afari Hospital, the Okan and Oswe.
4: No, no, no, no, no, no, no, no, no, no, no, no, no, no, no, no, no, no, no, no, no, no, no, no, no, no, no, no, no, no, no, no, no, no, no, no, no, no, no, no, no, no, no, no, no, no, no, no, no, no, no, no, no, no, no, no, no, no, no, no, no, no, no, no, no, no, no, no, no, no, no, no, no, no, no, no, no, no, no, no, no, no, no, no, no, no, no, no, no, no, no, no, no, no, no, no, no, no, no, no, no, no, no, no, no, no, no, no, no, no, no, no, no, no, no, no, no, no, no, no, no, no, no, no, no, no, no, no, no, no, no, no, no, no, no, no, no, no, no, no, no, no, no, no, no, no, no, no, no, no, no, no, no, no, no, no, no, no, no, no, no, no, no, no, no, no, no, no, no, no, no, no, no, no, no, no because we were chairman of a defense and interior committee at that time. They were in power until, like he said, you don't expect someone to use 15 months to do something whilst you've wasted your 8 years. Ghana first, and that has been his slogan and his mantra.
15: But the other idea is that ever had the minority power.
4: Ever how mo? Si kan lo na kodi o tuebi o. Ono ono o kumbi na kese kese ndio bichi alu angese angese.

0: funny feeling. 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But they should take this matter serious, because this is coming from the backyard of the president. He has been an MP in this Bolibamwe before. So they should take the matter very, very serious.
1: Well, who said, Boni wo hui boni nye. Baby, how far boni ya wusu kwa kudino? 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
0: Where the MP were for 3 consecutive times, or even more, it's time to be corrected. Well, now when you have a beer and yes, I did, laboratory.
1: But unim, this is something
0: Ekosu what che? Enye nasem. Ekosu wo secondary schools in bebre. Ekosu wo universities in bebre. Bebre. Yeah. Sebe tapa de sex for way. Sex for way. Sex. It happens.
1: But in this particular case, you know, enye sex for anything.
0: Sex for pleasure.
1: Just so much in pleasure for over 1 year.
0: Sex for pleasure. Over 1 year.
1: So how do we stop this kind of attitude?
0: It can never be stopped.
1: Yentimi nyai.
0: Debi.
1: Asame na okay.
0: Yentimi.
1: Adentin na yentimi.
0: Wo ofri tete. Social media enti na wo hu ne za no wo. If parent could talk to their wards that you are sent to school to go and learn to become somebody in the future, know where you are coming from and where you are going. Anya sa webu no mano kasapa, whether he will take it or he will leave it, it's up to the child. Sure, weaba ebi crap na ebi koso baby. Ewa bebre across the country. Just St. John's, I say, drive past here in the evening and you see what happens there.
1: Then no.
0: Who my your my dressy baby yo and your teens. Then ask yourself, say,
1: ah, I'm weird day.
0: If you approach them, you know what they're doing. They're doing a lot of things. It's happening. First, I'm my way more. Say, nyankupon and kaya hon.
1: But have we failed as parents? You're failing as parents, Anna.
0: Parents are doing their better. Social media has failed this country.
1: Social media? Yes. A failing country?
0: Yes.
1: Ghana?
0: Yes. Once the UK, a prime minister, that says 16 years, is banned from social media.
1: Yeah.
0: What are we doing? This is what St. George should do.
1: Banning of social media?
0: Less than 18 years. Than the porno stuff.
1: Let me listen to Ben on this. Ben, Sadie we know you bad thing. Watch that the other.
2: Debbie. Prof, I think it's a serious matter.
1: Because we mature the other.
2: Yeah, so I understand how
0: you feel.
2: How you feel. Mm-hmm. Because they are taking matter no. Mm. Serious. Now I say it's serious on some of my nini na. Because Nkwalawe na ne Ghana future. Mm. And she said near maybe in Koya. I see a can't see near city. Now, a very bad prof. Mm-hmm. You see, the whole time we now the charade. Any training, unya o training college. A choir, your first way you training.
1: Sure.
2: Any ne training colleges are a war memoir. Unwa obem say a vast difference. Mm-hmm. First, no cry, no missions, colleges, pan and a dozen. Training college. Yes. Inti eho no. Ye chile o. Ekwaya obe faso abe chile mkwa. Psychology nina ano.
1: Oh yeah. Ne,
2: ye chile ni nina.
1: Wesley College.
2: Yes. Ekwaya obe faso obe handle mkwa lano. Mm. 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Ni nina form part of training na. Ube nya wo school no. But eneno. Amanfo obi fane se. Ayese police. O nye juma nye. Inti eni onko she police musa. Inti police na nkase su. Any police in Sheshayeno, no eninimu until ye because of Bosome Swa, ye be to Yanaka, and nothing will police him. And one woman, the Aquaku Red Training College, because on himself first, and obey 10-15 years ago, you know, Obi Red Training College, pe Najuma Daho,
1: and
2: because of that, you know, only passion for teaching, yen only.

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1: yeah.
0: 28,
1: oh, Debbie, uka
0: 25,
1: uka 27, 28.
0: And Kwalanko
1: 22,
0: 23, 24, 25. And so, who students, you know, and Kwalano, much more, and so, size. And then Kwalano, so, Abaninya, Messi, and Kanokre, Mariano, so, no, baby, a drone, Omunye,
1: and Mariano,
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0: e wo me phone so me push am so me push
1: me mpesa beba me phone
0: so George person wo stop no o si me push am
1: there be me mpesa beba me phone so
0: na o beba wo
1: me show wo phone so
0: me phone so nzi don't me hwe so pa kwa am fa so am nyaa o so be nya saa no adwe
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1: Yeah.
0: Be a year ago.
1: Mm-hmm.
0: Nkwalanati association, girls association, you will school more.
1: Mm-hmm.
0: Now, teachers in India will, but all the assassin we are finding out. Nkwalana, a book, and you made a Saturday piano, 5:30. School no etuono, a gra, once one more trap, war after school no. 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
1: sister station ni na Charlie but oh
0: so so ni cost na ye too much
1: but we are cost no the worst of it na dey say GS be pam abranti aso cheche ni wo mo pam ni wi a wa fa no ho edi
0: na we kure ni kwa so fa no ni sakola ni we routine won a
1: there be we no akola no for now dear ni age nyan pie
2: na normally
1: ni age enyan pie
0: ba waso
1: ba teacher ni ni dear ba teacher ni dear we dwane
0: o we dwane
1: we dwane fi bole ho
0: okay because o hwem fo
1: ba teacher ni we omso obon ho modern pa
0: me ba na
1: e ba adichira well, you're fantastic. Chemistry, ni sani amano.
0: I just said, ni sisi muhano.
1: I just said,
0: ni modern kama.
1: Ni den hano.
0: But so obi obo no modern bi anenso wano. What you say? 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
1: Na akwala bi hawa, ube den wa resisti.
0: Ube ni mu.
1: Aye. Because I've ever gone through such a situation. Time and I'm sure they were two bodom.
0: I call a love letter there, bro.
1: And I'm catching so when you're the Oyena, me remember her teacher.
0: Yes, because one say, wo no, time or no. Now me catch her say, training now, when you're no. Emma will cry, won't so swakola.
1: Me catching say, when you're the Oyena, me catch her teacher. Sata manami free training college ma bam muno.
0: Azata to me so that's so.
1: Oh.
0: Hey, a problem. By your main kind, she made a many a met me a kafa once away. A bino intimid said Daniel Honshresa.
1: Oh, Debbie.
0: And I went soon the Yeni president Mahama Krum was semino in Frim. Nea Bea Cassino say, I see what you Krum. They say, when you obi him. Enti no act na oh e ni kru
2: home sweet home
0: oh e no dey home sweet home dey
1: back
0: onzi me nyan ho hwe
1: but
0: yes ra awofo no
1: teacher ni bema no dey o e bema
0: na so hu ya da na so e bema
1: safo na ka chere
0: we dey dem pia no o
1: hwe table no me bajo halali na ti say halali na ti say okay, this issue of Nkola Bonisem or his schools yet a church for a movie a year if Freddy says Kun Kodai. A dear Yakam was somewhere, but we are not seeing an end to it.
3: Prof. Mamicha, my brothers over here, comrade in Ben, your production team, any some petty for you now. Franchise my elite kakra na sin traffic na okrom ni de anye anye anye uta fifie a particular time add 30 minutes to it cause see ade wan yenisa aso be she me ban no na mitie pa calm fire no na you know the program was going, the show was going on but ben mo musri wo ka no pa oh yes
4: wow
3: o mo musri pa Okofa Ibrahim Mahama seven by almost rain. Oh yes. Kind man I met in Uncle First, that's all mobile.
4: Oh,
3: your friend is a Miami crew, man. The tidal waves. AC, you know, the trailer. Trailer, not the Sisan Niama. Adrian, of course. In fact, Missy and Ashley, Minim Crank, I'm a record lawyer. Now, or do so Timu free. Or no Timu free. At the chop mine. In this abana do ye dear Ben, ye man in Fanko, ye boy Ibrahim din pe ye din. Only classmate.
4: One of boy Ibrahim din.
3: So,
4: may come as a man.
3: Inti, I don't want to carry so much out. Oh, my master, ya wepa. Abuji, we've come a long way through the wrong way. I had the privilege of attending Bishop Herman College in Kpando. It's a boys' school. Mimi cool school, no. My first day I went to Bishop Herman College, people who were my seniors in the third year, some of them were married men.
1: True.
3: They were coming from the hinterlands. Until what now? If you were what drop or throw a four, one is any manner with a measure. Very, very mature people. Today, go to our secondary schools in Gwenzi. If you understand how, okay, by 23, 22 years, somebody has come out of teacher training going for their first posting. They are so, so young. And you see, I think the whole thing is, see, let's separate the two things. For me, I'll take it from the ethics and the moral point. Ethics in the teacher, one yard here. In the first place, maybe you're quite yard in a crown or problem or home. Problem or home. I think so. What being the science room, they were being part there, but M's and Adrian, I can't get crack. I can't yes, so. Louvre's a woho, unkantu. My suspicion is my, I'm just suspecting something that this is not the first time. It's something he does regularly over there. So he had become comfortable with, you know, a honum. Maybe not even just this girl, it could be a couple of them too. Because he was in a state of comfort. As a, you know, yes. He wasn't aware of his surrounding and all those kind of things. So, it is despicable. How about you go to our schools today? Now, no miss call Bishop Herman Bium. Look, about you, I was shocked. Some of the teachers I met over there were telling me that in Kolani Biohonuma, Utian Mwenyi. One of our biggest problems in the schools right now is GES.
1: One of our biggest problems
3: in our schools is GES.
1: Why GES?
3: I'm telling you the truth. No. Are you aware they have reviewed the punitive, you know, regime of the schools? Are you aware? Now, your mom bow school be more.
1: I know.
3: What happened? In the Akolano owns row, there are no consequences to a in some who obedi school or no. Cause on himself, a cry young mona ba. O manage my punishment, cry one yet. One young timing yen here. That is the problem we are having today. So most of our children, look, when I saw this, I wasn't surprised. This is even a final year student. There is one lady B. On the crowd, they won't get in. We did 15, no. 16, no. Or they phone, they see you soon, or more live, TikTok. I was in Semas, I can't repeat it again in this studio. I'm telling you. It's horrible. And my school, they need, you know, parenting. I often be what? Ofifi, I'm matching four. Ofifi, you're not a bastard or damn pim. Obe bana boy 11, Akolanada. Into the Akolani, if you na the money, na no, you the parent, you are not aware. Say, and she shared the two homan, so these super pepe. These are the products. That's why when I started my initial comment, I said that we have come a long way, the wrong way. Sisia, into Tiano, we have watered it down. I would mean yes, how? But when we're being brought up, huh? Hey,
1: who born you?
3: Our senior brothers and sisters were the ones disciplining us, not even our parents. Our senior brothers and sisters, they disciplined us, not even our parents. Who was a bedroom, Papa? No, Mammy, hold on. Now, say, I'm going to be, oh, you are in serious trouble.
1: Oh, say, eh? Maybe I'm a trashy, I'm a mecan. Near my say, you.
3: I'm telling you.
1: Because me, Abuchi, I'm a tea. Before I mean who or bar, I was 29 years and said I mean who or bar.
3: No, but it was normal back then.
1: 29 years and said I mean who or bar.
3: Today is different, Abochi. Me, Miss Ro. I'm being honest with you. Miss Ro, I'm scared. I'm so
1: now I'm in the Safo Kasai, you know. One more will bear say four. And you know, Papa and Mamma in a daho, now go bonny be crack a cross between a woofona and Kodanu. Now, Bofran, who are Uncle Sonny?
3: Those things are born out of curiosity.
1: And in some of and some of them too. Mami phone na man koda bayo.
3: How can I
1: make?
3: Yes, most of the lead. I go home around 10 p.m. from rehearsals from church. When I got to my area, the highest age will be among them will be 10 years.
1: 10 years?
3: Around that 10 p.m., they will not even be up to 15 years. 10 p.m. So I was asking myself, so why are the parents of these children? Whatever they are doing, they don't care. I'm saying about what you are seeing. It is the product of very, very bad parenting that we are experiencing these days. Why? A teacher for no, what can they do? One way is about you, you are a teacher yourself. How many students can you handle at the, you know, at the same time? The whole problem is with parenting. Abaya, we are called secondary school. Yeah, you know, she's doing so well in the United States. Your other scholarship,
1: no? The other scholarship, no? Yes.
3: Are they on one co school? School now, for a co now, must say no on one cobi. Doesn't she have parents?
1: Sorry. Wo one nkwala ni nyina wo dem beye bibi ne sa ne ma no eye ekwai a wo befa so a akwala no kura betimi ehu ohu ye na de ade na wo parent no wo ka kire akwala na beyi na dwen afira ade na ohu ye no so nti ne ye keka kwai nyina no eye awofo sey want train wo beyi a enye wadwen se teacher ni na wo de wo ba command was school more. No. Wonder about the training.
3: He has
1: command amount completely. You have almost 70% over no the life. You could have all parents.
0: And now some teaching in a yedia colana besha one sano. So on himself to me man in titi a papa bia also and found tanko babyanko yin in antemus rad.
3: Oh, these are except not
1: cases. Yeah.
0: My prof.
1: Where
3: are titini ye? And maybe say a bagger no call a Kitasco no call a American or no one calls school. There are several of them who are doing very, very well. They are not going to do some of these things.
1: Let's turn on a video.
0: Gun hoarding.
1: They will see my teacher Nino so first time now. Teacher Nina Yirin in Emuno. Teacher Nina Yirin in Emkagan be paid your natural.
0: So, Unti Unim, say your schools, no. I was say before our bachelor idea was senior high school, no. I was say to me, sure teachers in a homo age, no.
1: Prof, as I say, yes, I revisit back old days, no. Na ye de aso twen na na ye de mankwala no esa ba bi.
0: Da bi anya aso twen no. 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
1: Na wo sai so no so wo sai training na yam fa ntete nkwala no. 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
3: na. It's the same thing.
1: Ano so fa mu no de anyini. 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Omu nyi e die enti ne so wuti wuti school mu.
3: Na about you know something. About you be.
0: Yeah.
3: Me can social media hunse me. Do you know in China and other parts of the world, there are channels that children cannot access?
0: Yeah.
3: On social media. Are you aware?
0: Me name.
3: Nti yeye ti hire den. E ban say na collect me money phone so e wo school. Our phones not banned in schools.
0: They are banned.
3: You see, I'm telling you, GES is our problem. Ghana Education Service. They are our problem. Teachers will seize these phones. Some way, somehow, no be wan call na call these phones.
1: No, order from above.
3: Ah, but what is the meaning of that? Phone yes, in men from the school. What they call teacher needs easy. How do they return it to you? Can't they keep them and wait till your parents are brought to school?
1: Mrs. Suyantra,
3: She said she was aware. Said teacher ni no ne ne ba no eden. Ai wo.
1: Ya me fan the currency kitchen susu wo. Oh aden.
0: Oh in some bi wo awote a. Wo yam hwehwe wo.
5: I'm saying parenting.
0: Wo dim say me na me ba call Odogono secondary school.
1: Aha.
0: Wo dim say o
1: dey. Then you can't hear some. No betimi akoy YouTube pages here.
0: Aha.
1: Yeah, o che. Oba. O chechire ni. O cheche ni wa
5: hey how the real combat na dey show no
0: coordination show ka teacher ni ti bo wa ka ma how the real teacher ni ne bo no craft no obo ne to o dey akola na se fem no obo no hwehwe ne to no se bo
1: dey be say obo ne ni mo
0: na so di carbon ne ni
5: obo ne first blue san na o hu say dey ni no call ntino
0: she o ba ba re hwe hwe o so le hwe
3: hwe hwe
0: me si teacher ni lucrate
1: Yeah, introduce you caning.
3: Caning necessarily because some of the teachers were abusing it. Yet me go be a not nichi na pipe pipe and all those kind of things.
1: Also when you know you can, you bet me a link in it.
0: Olali, who ni say?
1: Aye,
0: police ne caning na ne wohono. Now we be shame one. Nipa be 100 no. Teacher ni be ba kubi ne be abusing.
3: Exactly.
1: Yeah.
0: What you say? But 90 plus ni ni na no make sure say. Omo the training kwala no man kwala no ye.
3: Oh yeah, mistake. Omo say be guaw.
0: Eh.
3: Yeah.
0: But here is a case. Ugu akwala no kwapa. Ni me be ba school mo. Come and fight you. The parents come and fight you.
3: About this idea new.
0: No. I'm saying school mo kwala. Omo the upper kwala ye ni aba ni film. Who school na ye bonya? O mate for ni na our class is ni adia na wo do.
3: Oh yeah.
1: Yeah. My biggest ambition. Tama, yeah, we posted me. That was 96, eh? Or is it 97? The first appointment, two of them, RCJHS. And kola me chiro mwa di no. The last time me share bako, I was papika me huno. What is sang abochi? Hey, sir, me huno idia den ope. Unfortunately for me, na, I was say ako kram appoint you me meeting bako baby na misi me pe. One bottle beer. 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Oh, and you know, and I'm a minji ba 4 crates. And I was like, well, ose Mr. Bochi ubuyengo, but ubuyeng.
3: Mr. Biko school make a make a sapa. To talk at it, they be a throw me ding. That Kroman Ko school. Then I get
1: Charlie, Ben, you know,
3: what throw dinner to her?
1: Ben, Mumma, you share.
3: It's one best guy to be boarding.
1: You share universities, you know, so. Say, say, guys, are one more universities. Mr. Nano Pentagon, Legon. No, we don't know which I'm a fat.
3: You saw the videos.
1: No,
3: I
1: mean,
3: I saw the videos.
1: Charlie!
3: Free show.
5: Mudao.
3: Free show.
1: Messi. 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Ni ni eba. Na Messi campus hono mono. Over 1 hour ne wo traffic mo. Na wo she emma ye.
3: Free.
1: Womu dressing bia womu di namo. 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
3: Na meka free show. Ono da video.
1: Emma ye ni nina. Uti wuzwa. Do droda huguo. Afre, oh my hand is Abuji, and to me may.
3: No,
1: simple may.
3: Of course.
1: No, no, but Ben, Musha UCC, UCC issue, yeah. Again,
3: we. They're unfortunate.
1: When you're a rich guy, sir, rich guy, you become a driver. according to the police.
3: So sa na net
1: ah 39 year old man ah ya chire no no police were picking on him. Why driver?
3: Yes, we teacher.
1: No sa su ye teacher. Why teacher come driver?
0: Okay. Na boyfriend na.
1: I know they we've not they've not been able to communicate
3: yeah,
1: that to
3: I thought it was a ride hailing intina driver na be fan e bi on na be fan call be bi a or call ye na na.
1: Charlie.
0: Because the police were not being careful with the exactly investigation the to accuse the guy.
3: But maybe it was just the driver.
1: The driver.
0: On na be fan was exactly. Angel be bi buzz and all
3: hand. Yeah. Very unfortunate too. Very unfortunate.
0: Very.
3: Charlie. We have to admonish our younger sister. There's a reason you went to school. They are mechanic. You see what they now can.
1: Yeah.
3: If the young person doesn't know why they are in school, those are the things that will be happening.
0: But why must you be there? You know the reason why you are there.
3: Go okay, no, and so could diagro. One could see.
1: Hey, Charlie. Me say dear me who ye know.
3: Oko diagro uncle see.
0: That's and you're one of the first people I'm going to invest in. People have become chief justice nominee and
3: Shiatra.
0: Big big position.
1: No, but this time there is too much.
3: Shiatra.
1: Too much.
0: And they'll do these things and the professors will give them grade.
3: Of course. They say grade.
0: Oh, they'll pass. I'm going to pass it.
3: Grade in the hall.
0: I'm going to pass
1: it.
0: I'm going to shout. But never join this kind of behavior.
1: All right.
0: You know where we are coming from. You know where we are going.
1: All right. That's it. Oforiata. Say your man a permanent stay or US.
3: I wanyama.
1: Wanyama.
0: Debina ba almost say
1: Nyabutre. Mama on mic. Ben. Say Oforiata nyama.
6: Wanyama say say menti ase.
1: Your man a permanent stay.
6: Because any extradition ho ko assembly you could dey. Ntuka say wanyama. Wanyama say say.
1: Oh, debio. Na say say na me yenim say.
6: Any immigration say na ni status or dey betena America. E ho nsem.
1: Anti your man a permanent stay.
6: Nti sa permanent stay no nkyere se se ye pese wo bo ma mu hanu ma wo ntime ma
1: but what can kind ni lawyer ni letter no dey buy no
6: men kai
1: sa fo fa letter no to so ma me na me pese me kire ben bibiu na or responded to because what who letter no pa but what
6: me say
3: hu
6: ye
3: kai
1: man pa sem pese me hu sa fo me sir fa letter no to so ma me na me ma ben me twi na adwen si baby kakra
6: okay
1: because
6: no the baby or the back come time
1: oh there be the me fan count time ho be ma time am wakasa okay and you know where minka premo or saibonsu Bruce Catlin and partners okay and this the pressure nobody abano Ken Oforiata's green card 1458 petition has been granted by U.S. Immigration Court. The court heard evidence relating to actions taken by Ghana's Office of the Special Prosecutor, including the OSP's earlier decision to declare Mr. Oforiata a fugitive from justice at a time when he was reportedly undergoing medical treatment in the United States and while his lawyers remained in communication with investigators in Ghana. The court finds the criminal charges in Ghana not credible. Me pacho. Sure. And a dahono. Well, see, me pacho. The court finds the criminal charges in Ghana not credible. However, the court's ruling was made within the context of a United States immigration proceedings. The court's decision was focused on whether Mr. Oforiata met the legal requirements for adjustment of status. Auntie Ben.
6: So I say more can hear there. Say a reported speech normal.
1: A reporter.
6: Lawyer ne can asemwa.
1: Their lawyer can who you need.
6: No, ni me person me chere say lawyer ne can asemwa a course or court. Any reasons I yeah they granted na yamano sa stay now obey me and stay or memoir. So a reported speech and a lawyer ne can ni a court ne can ye no so catch it. What I say? But say we ye and no free wa. So we ni a court we can't throw make an issue no nam nim say a call a lawyer no. And I know can't drink. Say because me.
1: But where the lawyer no na can't drink.
6: No, but I said the court.
1: Debbie.
6: I said the court. Me by.
1: I said the court finds the criminal charges in Ghana not credible.
6: Yes, the court. The criminal charges in Ghana no, a honum court no, FA no said, and you're credible. What he has here? Because near Anuama, Ujina has his here, or yeah, Yanuama, was it before then, Okrana, Yanka canofuria terminy, canofuria, Tayanka, and Asam Crown. Now OSP, I declare so a fugitive. 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What to walk on, be any ho, or you will be any assem, or Negan and Yasem, say Ghana for Mufi, some Muhiana, and one some Bacon in China, and Nakasaboko, no Abba, because they say one for so. I'm faster than I'm Tamakru, the any Bianco Fana, ma, or no, no, second home ye US, Wakao, or Mamma Perry or Ghana, because Wabas is here, Moano Cran and someone Becatcher no Cramu de Bicuno. 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
1: yeah
6: ensuro se yase bra hana bendi Grabe in Samano. And let them be our babyano. Who bets me a baby in Samano? Who bets me crab now, Sako? Because Obana see a charge wa. And why I'm begging a passport.
1: Medassi. My main kind, a message we. Kofi, a duray sense in this one. The problem is the parents and today's parenting. That teacher, Banza, would also do what he did because that is also a product of bad parenting. Today, a lot of parents are even afraid of putting their children right. They can't even tell children, stop. A parent once asked me whether to beg her own child because her child doesn't mind her after letting the father punish her for wrongdoing. And the girl was only 12 years. It is bad parenting, prof. Thank you so much. I'm into you.
7: Prof.
1: Yes.
7: I'm sir. Attorney General's Department. Omo ye di omani yu amoka kreo.
1: Attorney General's Department.
7: Yes.
1: Adintra.
7: Sir, oforiata issue we a court a granting a green card. So bit matna US is a permanent resident.
1: Yeah.
7: Na ne law firm or ne lawyers issue presser. And up to now,
1: we've not heard any response from
7: them as to whether what they've written there is true or not.
1: But they said that they've not had any official communique from the United States.
7: So where did Minka Premo and Associate God say that they said that OSP was not credible? Where did they get that information from? Where do they get that information from to put it out there? Because many were here, we were not there. Attorney General, our rep, what was said there, we don't know. Now, something I've been putting out for us to read.
1: No, I understand the Attorney General himself is even in the U.S.
7: Now look at this.
8: Is he going to watch our match? Hmm. Or he was sent there for a purpose?
1: No, it's still on the same issue.
8: It's still on the same issue. So he should come out with something. Ah, who organized earlier press conference than Attorney General? Hmm. Why? Taxpayers' money, I've sent you there.
1: But we
8: come out with something, let us read.
1: But there is a response from the OSP. OSP clarifies position on claims of Kenneth Ofori-Atta's U.S. residence and extradition case. The Office of the Special Prosecutor has issued a clarification following media reports and a publication attributed to a Ghanaian law firm suggesting that former Finance Minister Ken Ofori-Atta has been granted permanent residency in the United States. The report further claimed that a U.S. immigration court had made findings questioning the credibility of criminal charges filed against him in Ghana by the OSP. However, However, in a statement released by the OSP said it had taken notes of the reports, but is not involved in any immigration proceedings involving Mr. Ken Ofori-Atta in the United States. It also stressed that its mandate relates solely to an ongoing extradition proceedings being pursued through the Attorney General, who serves as Ghana's central authority in international legal cooperation matters. And you know, this is what the OSP is also saying.
8: You see, sometimes, you know, Ghana na eti no.
1: Let me also add this. According to the OSP, the extradition document in respect of Mr. Ofori-Atta is not before any U.S. immigration court. And therefore, any determination made within that jurisdiction cannot be interpreted as findings on the substance or credibility of the criminal charges filed in Ghana. The office further emphasized that the question of Mr. Ofori-Atta's criminal liability remains strictly within the jurisdiction of the courts in Ghana, which are constitutionally mandated to determine issues of guilt and innocence.
8: Oni made Adebako menka premu omo statement no ajibe bia, because they were fast to come out with it. In the afternoon onono dia ba no afena wo kwote jemu. But couldn't you have acted fast? Why had your money sika no a private legal practitioner? I said no boy, I know whether it's true or not, no, or need you out. Then you come and write to rebuttal what the person have put in out there. It's very, very unfortunate. But Ken Ofori-Atta, so let's advise a man say, what be the finance minister for almost 6.5 years. Say what hospital I can want say, but when I sang Obako, Mananka, you will. 1 year. But I'm a baby who I couldn't dance. I could be so yard. Now that's Scabby Organ, I saw a boom. They've been as one back on my internet.
9: I'm not just my abonnement.
8: One more comma, and then you know. So what I say, and then you're the gun of Fosica, you know. On Banana Bumacunda.
9: Or the gun of Fosica, you fear
8: sisters. On Babuacunda,
9: the gun of Fosica to ambulance.
1: Maybe I thought Mammy never said, I mean, Mammy, Mammy, Mammy, Tia Holali. Holali, let me take a lesson to you on this.
10: Abuchi, and Yamoma, say Attorney General, Mam Mekasai. Because Ghana is not in court with Ofori-Atta in the US on issues of immigration. Asema yeni Ofori-Atta war is that yehiano. It has to do with extradition, not his immigration status. What I have noticed is that sa letter yao kanye sisi yeh mugu. Menka premu omu letter omu kanye sisi yeh. Uni minja meka sa. There's a statement by the so-called judge on this matter, claiming that charges na yeh diabo Ofori-Atta no. Yes, it's not credible. It does not have any merit. And if you obey the case, you have a immigration judge. Who has gone to ask that judge to make any pronouncement on cases Afrika ni investigate wa ha. I dey born a charge. So me, I think this so called whatever it is, a release was a mugu, complete mugu. It has nothing to do with yen asema yen yen kenu for yata wo ewo US. On pekra mo yano omo Secretary of State and fire him. He has a case to answer here in Ghana. We'll continue to pursue that case. His extradition, no, yemre him. We will continue. Cases, charges are born in and they are still intact. Documents will be submitted to the US legal authorities. Yes. To go through, it will go before a court. And then they'll be able to establish clearly. Say, charges are here. Why? Pateko Canada, same thing. Is Pate being tried in Canada? The offense he committed, well, is it in Canada? But they have denied him visa. Maybe what? So when the time comes, in the fullness of time,
1: I'm saying information. I mean, you're
10: good. And I'm saying, but initially he was denied.
1: Yeah.
10: The reason was very simple.
1: Yeah.
10: Emra or Canada.
1: Mm.
10: When you're applying for visa, you would have to tick that box.
1: Mm.
10: Do you have any ongoing case? If you tick, pair, would you forget visa? But that law in itself is an affront to the
1: okay,
10: world.
1: Okay, so this is a friend is saying OSP are published this year.
10: Mm-hmm.
1: So that's what it
10: is. He still wanted, not to.
1: Yeah, he still
10: exactly
1: wanted.
10: My point.
1: Yes.
10: In the immigration case, in India, that's what I'm saying, that he has nothing to do with the case we have it to Furiata.
1: Okay, so I'll say
10: it was just something they were trying to smuggle, try to.
1: It's
10: a completely useless.
1: YouTube page, you see it over there. Wanted by the Office of the Special Prosecutor. Name, Kenneth Nana Yao Furiata, and then the description, the date of birth, 1958, age 66 years, gender male, color black, and blah blah blah. Okay, so let's look at the reasons. This suspect is wanted to answer charges in respect of several cases, including strategic mobilization, that's GRA contract, termination of ECG BXC contract, National Cathedral payments, ambulance procurement contract, and tax refund account utilization. So anyone with information on the whereabouts of this individual should alert the Office of the Special Prosecutor by calling or sending a WhatsApp message to 055-44-94499, 055-44-84488. Okay, so this is what has been published by the Office of the Special Prosecutor.
11: You have the charges.
1: Oh yeah, I had
11: the
1: charges.
11: The charges are still intact. And can you for that come and answer for these charges? Right, look, me by a member of the MPP.
1: Yes.
10: Which I'm telling you. Send your 80 MPs in the year, no, say in another year, no. By now they should start demonstrating again. The political fortunes of the MPP coming in 2028 depends on whether Ofuriata will come and answer these questions or not. Oh, I am telling you the truth. Cathedral nim, SML nim,
1: Cathedral,
10: ECG nim,
1: ECG.
10: These are things he must come to answer for. A bra momo boy here in 8 years, no. And who are content here? Say Oman Mebuno. Until he has done that, the MPP has no moral right to come to Ghanaians to ask for elections. Because what be the moral right? Yes, I'm to Abama Namukofa Kenufriata Mra. Number one, Minka. 97 million sunk into a hole. Yes, the contract was in the team. SM deal. Oh, Miso Bia was in the amount contract. 1.6 billion cannot be accounted for. Na nipa way. Yes, Omra. No, maybe who counter. Obianga is waiting for.
1: Mm-hmm.
10: M. The pastor, Ben Kraken. So, me, Kenufriata on your bema. He's a coward, I'm telling you.
1: Oh, he's a coward.
10: He's a coward. All other finance ministers, they are accounted for their stewardship. Kenneth Furata is a coward. I'm seeing it. So I should come to Ghana and come and answer these questions.
1: Kenneth Furata.
10: I believe he's innocent. He should come and prove it to Ghanaians. It's as simple as that.
1: Oh, they said, maybe
10: they
1: were bad. Oh, they said, maybe they were bad. But you
10: have to be a
1: bit of a
10: bad.
1: You
10: have to be
1: a bit of a bad.
10: You have to be a bit of a bad. They were not cowards. So they stayed here and accounted for their stewards. Why is Kenneth Furata running?
11: You have to be
10: a bad.
11: You have to
10: be a bad. You have to be a bad. Some prostate now. See, Okwa Okwa Shenmu Yaya no. Yes, UGMC had 24 hours.
1: You bet
10: me a yam man. He released during one day.
1: I'm pe Ghana.
10: Ofereta fi Ghana. How many days in here?
1: All right, but me namo say.
10: No, let's be honest. Let's be honest. So, a Ghana frontiers here. Minka Premier release where a mugwo. It has nothing to do with case a Ghana ne a Ofereta war. Where an immigration in Semuna, yeah,
1: and in Semuna, okay, and I say,
10: Sasamna judge in the kind of idea, Minka Promkofa, a number, the court,
1: the judgment,
10: they should come and show it to us. And let's figure it ourselves, say, no, say, judge in the case, because it doesn't fall within the jurisdiction of that judge to decide what the case Ghana has with Ofereta. The case is to be answered here in Ghana, or not in America, it's not credible.
7: What does it mean? I say, Asemna Minta Promkofa. Idea, a dano quemu pepe.
10: A young complete mook.
7: Yeah, Odin Yamatre. Mpacho,
10: what kind of
7: before na before Obequa Copresse Yamau, who status no amount in the US, and I say, Utimi justify all reasonable doubts. Say, Unia, Pippins, and I say, Obetano Krumo. One of the grounds of the Koye is about OSP, the fugitive now at the toll, Kenofuria Tasson, was one of Omo grounds of the court to Omuinia. It is what can one someone else see a mugu. Yet, ha, and your mugu, and panzo, OSP, a declare Ofereta fugitive, meba. It is I don't know Moko can one, and none are called to need us work. I say, Sir, quire your fast while you declare no.
10: I was the OSP when I am Benninti.
7: Nay, you're wrong.
1: Mammy, family.
10: OSP when I can Benninti.
7: Then,
1: Mammy,
7: Mammy, Mammy, Mammy, Mammy,
10: Hello,
1: good evening. Yeah, me pass away ni. Me pass away ti o ko wenim.
12: The mother of Ukurina Abasu and the firebomb for Japan. About you, the air force war and make a victory in Flaka and so in the air and Abasano. To the Flaka elegant, what's some of mine? And the BS, the CBD Akosu, the BS Indiano, and then it's connected to the party of the Bagana.
1: Mirasim. Hello, good evening.
13: Abuchi Majo na hoye die.
1: Me pacho me hoye na. Wana me nene kasei.
13: Ah, kweku ati me kasei 37.
1: Kweku ma menti we.
13: Yo Abuchi ma me nasi. Na we be die me kunu stage there. Kenofura ta sama mo kan. Na na me pese mbusa se Kenofura ta ya charge na Ghana court bia na. If you have no check Kenofura ta ya charge na court bia. Court bia na why na put na say Kenofura ta wa dibone. But the end is if one of them are can of letter after the Omna Miamana send me a mono. The only penny was the one you had number. I said, I'm Tamako, our end is in the ten of letter at Mamodia Chia Pamorcano. Can you flatter Monko Fanemly? Monko Fanemla, our better than a can of letter where cowards and I can of the Abayaka, Abonia Moody, our soldiers and the inner senior career agent, or the mamma, all correct and ministers, all correct and appointees, no. And then I get the Yaka water and yet.
1: Mammy Navasi pass by. Hello, good evening.
14: One
1: day, yeah, Professor. Maybe I'm in the
14: Elliot
1: Begwisi. Elliot, my mint you why?
14: Chair, in beach though. So, where is time? Me, who minister via or Jennifer Ghana Hada? Finance minister. I don't know who MPP and Ben became. Then, before that, what would you say? Oh, did Bonnie via Tia Ghana for Ragana? You see, a person is green card. Master manager, you may choose the property in your. If it's just the property thing, the family house, I make chief. And yes, thank you.
1: Bye. Hello, good evening.
15: Yeah, I wish.
1: Yeah, me pa cho wana menene kase.
15: As usual. ABC.
1: Me pa cho ma minti oye.
15: Yeah, yeah, okay, yeah.
1: Boko.
15: Weje te o, ni pa tu pe. Ju Ashama, kwa communication officer. Ewa, Ashama, muntu manu. Ena, Collins. An, Amamali. 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Enfi, atenji na u diaklo. Me pa cho. Say nam. Amu yeni deyin. Tell you what's up with Nassim. Where people at ABC? Oh, Nassim. Now, the data bank. You step out there. What genius? Ah, now, where's the way I tell you to travel to school? I have to go for. Yeah. I'm in pretty for Telamuji. Where's the book again? So, she said, America for my green card. So, answer America. Yeah. It's for my cocoa. Now, what's the data bank? You better talk about number. Let that say.
1: Meso medase pass or by. Hello, good evening.
16: Hello, good evening.
1: If I told Dini, baby, I'll cast a free. Laffy, hello, Baba. Na Bibia, I mean, Bia Dase.
16: So now, all I can call for communication. I was Shama, the Antumano. The police and I organ and we the Shama, no, the Antumano.
1: Hello, good evening. Hello, good evening. Hello, good evening.
17: Good evening.
1: Yeah, me pass on one minute, I say.
17: Bachelor
1: from Akushia. Akushia, what are my friends? Okay, I could see I'm part of my interior.
17: But

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3: Okay,
1: of fire, but what's my interview?
3: Not after power, and my discovery and my pneumonia.
1: Yeah,
3: I'm a military justice, the national deputy organizer. Dante and Agimot on the impact, so 1890 and Abana Pamano. Can you create a history? So, what they are a blind way to assume one mind. 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
4: koti
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4: ushe e si fokata on I don't think I will pay power yes your mind will say what the car is job my wu e twene ko ta gochi wa be charge you say defendi look at the thing one must amun awu because you just show any remorse when am upon the get check na for you just show any remorse the arrogance after what them system fear power them what kind of fucking punishable that is let anything for me they be arrogant talking in the house together
1: me that say mami fala school hello good evening
5: Yeah,
1: Abuj. Yeah, me vacho wana kasi. Wo 30 seconds. Boko, wo 30 seconds. Yes.
5: Me vacho, eni mem se se obi ni wona ye ye niko court. Ye ti bu na tense we di for ye, ye ti je ja pade ana.
1: Yeah. Yeah, wo ho, eh ho.
5: Thank you. 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
1: Eye afina obe yobo mo. 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
0: 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Me wose ma tro ho se to preserve professional standards and protect all learners. And you are calling for full legal action. And then you are urging the Ghana Police Service DOFSUFO to collaborate with the students. Na any ni na se obi be ka se student dan ka se mu no. 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
0: bebree
1: doctor fo mo ni code of conduct for doctors
0: obiaa wɔ bi
1: 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Kwanakumaso, and the Abana Eden, Eternal. Sabi, our evidence said, the Nanka Kurani Yan, or no, to watch it, Janus, or on an end, and a Chenino cry to an Amobi say, I have Janabaso. Yamu Janabaso, why are
0: you? Uncle Bacas, why are the Indian Kaha, when your promotion cry?
1: I could also know, I'm sure the other said the man or no, Nedia Macodano. A beer Janana do no across red line, just to treat me as if I said the man. Now, Kurano, a born rabble. Yan say you made some common young son, no, and can say the answer canoe. Let the answer of an engineer, Yanko be idea. When a crano, a phobia no would be a woman. One, Sabi, school honomono. Say, and of course, I laughs. I will pictures where I laughs. Laboratory on a crowd will laughs key. Student over that laboratory keys. School laboratory keys, Okta Kuranta.
0: Debbie,
1: the master said.
0: Okay, me da se pa na since ya no mo preventive measures ben na mo recommend ye
1: preventive measures ya ka de bi dey be kind of say as on mind down on say strengthen child protection and safeguarding policies in all basic junior high and senior high schools central vocational schools with regular training for staff parents and students so you come here dey you know you say ya check how another boy
0: and okura pa
1: education enti enu hia pa na esiata so aka se ye establish confidential reporting channels in every school for students to report abuse without fear normally go on my akoso but won someone ba bo ten ena me ku ena nsem bia suma se ekoso a e gba manfo di ni nyina no so ye kan wasem de toso me ensa se ye no so asa ofo ku no ye wa se de se yenne other stakeholders in education no they be intensify PTA sensitization programs on boundaries they be this say a kwan no protocols ne ten kwan be na defa so any boundaries be because na a concern so so a kwan be na say defa so and na there also talks about child protection ni nyina na say hwe na say so enforce the strict compliance with monitoring of TS code of conduct with stiffer penalties for breaches by all stakeholders. And also the year can watch them. And then GS for your boy, my boss, or my cafe, or maybe can to an omobi. Now, they'll keep on updating us.
0: Right.
1: Now, the other thing I can say, when I may add, so maybe a crown, continue to report any recommendation. We know you, and then you will
0: be. That means me young will be that.
1: And see, every young comma has any GS for a capa, you know, my kind of you know, a human or me in a public service. In case of public interest, no, it's what I say. Omunya documents are no more keep you.
0: Okay.
1: Our mark, I so. And so, Omutimi, a publicizing, now it will be a who what is in the recommendation. Now, boy, who say, a human omoya, no, a koya, a bomb, a basso. The seat of Miss Obia, yeah, I can't answer me, I saw Mokina, no more to my intimacy.
0: Gabson, may I ask the fire on Comuncia? Now, we know, a friend, Abba, and in Tiaqua and Nimuno, near Watchy Bian, a best Abania Betron Comodius, why? Yes, yeah, that's the brief. Abusi Rapson, Gabson, Kofi Raphael. One of your national secretary, Church of Openi, Edema National Council, Parent Teachers Association, Michel PTA, one monk abomukuno, and yene no abo and community. Sani one monsu hun seven fa, and a sani one more general efano, and now one ye abo emu and komono. In fact, one mon semino, a door so pa, but and never team a bonnet offer. I any tete as a cook on Sandy Abaya over TSCNT. Oh, your recommendations, Roma de Maya, and nay, one more advice, Roma de Manina, Wakanina, Ewaha. I was ya, but I YouTube news is ya. Aye, some Pair FM Live. Some Pair FM Live. Aha, and teacher Nino now, Staganoa, Wajina, me Benkum Suhano. Anna, students, no, na and on a month for Krebus as an senior high school, won't ye ye. 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
1: 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oh school phone here omo ya be dia ya wo wo say any pete me can't manage science teacher me any pete do say teacher na e ni bibi any pete if you want to know if say kokan chiro bi ebi on kokan o but 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
1: 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Oh, you said what that what creations are in the not the about no because the rest normally no. And yet to tell you grandma, the young ABD is no no no what you are if I want for no past one year like a chance. Before or no or don't have a with me second and thing. Well why yes and it became then you said, you remember I'm not part of the answer. Obana se unya sakini bi section wa obi ka sakini bi na beto se ade a wati obi sia ni ri ene ni ni aye ko na o de na to nche ye ko fo ni won wa omo obi ota I mean the senior school ye na je ni a one course school tem ko na o ye final year no ene ye 19 years but normally no 18 years obi wa ko na 17 years kana o the senior high school ano no nti let's work with this age bracket. But we learn all those things. If you know, but the body is so strong. Now, we share the when you are born, once now, we don't have a credit card. We don't say we are going to be able to call any parent. And the school for now, the students call our bonding. And so, as you mentioned, on one month, we can't even cry. No, when you get one, you cry one more. Once I started here, you know, maybe you see what you know, you work a laboratory, I know about more now. I do near the end. I don't say, can I come and do this for you? So I can take your books home near there or send it to me. I don't have idea. School for not to get this sort of opportunity. I never acquired my chances. We teach them now. I'm not with them about what they say. It's not we know. Yeah, the student can watch them. We watch them. And we are role model. I just don't know more. You put in my one. We, in the sense that sometimes we try to, you know, it's our work for no teaching. It can't be trained or was now or best school or best knack Ghana or better class or home of war for no one. He can, of course, have a word of qualification without a connection to the median. Which way you must be one month anyway and do some of them thing will say. The Bianca, you know, and found what temptation and social media about our community. I'm sure we do not for friends. How are they? I've been on the teacher in the factory and not for real call. The bush over here and the union in Bania. I'm actually taking a fan.
0: And I am penny for Cassa or Banse, yeah, or the Osun in Batatia. Wait a month for a town cost of power now. 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
1: me da ti o was a question. Yeah, and I'm sure I have a now. Also, codified laws now, you can say, I'm gonna, you're warning to think it's at a fragmented, you are not yet distressed to say, I did see a headmaster or an assistant, you know, on now, on what the Nagrin be added to now the institution of the edema. Na nisha ni omo mo pray for say yenya sa code no me no me no mo ya din say yem ember on code ni ba code bi ana I said bra ya to put table card so na edi kwa na wo human thinking no apala ni be school teta in the proper manner no me de ta na man si da town say we ni no be school be here be ya di ya say say din ya senior and running time and senior the year
0: war.
1: Apart from that, it's our code is to a back share as switching
0: on. What's the way? Yes, I am the
1: And only be ye never an arbitrary and a bet. And that discussion if you were say, where they abide or say no way and way no city or yard, no, if I send a better than no, so I say, a big side in it for because, and maybe you should be a baby standard net and be as our code may be a bad boy. If you don't want to say, you'll be a chance. But said, Brown way clan, and Brown, the idea said Brown clan way, idea the good people who say, all fun and home questions are in the game. Now, with any question, you should then, years and a moment to the idea, a bed water. Now, me did say, oh, my mouth, Chenino's, and your funnel in law, no, say, oh, my mouth, no, no, no,
0: no, no, no, no, no,
1: no, no, no, no, no, no, no, no, no, no, no, no, no, no, no, no, whatever punishment be an new who are switching dia and for the new problem dia. Now my message here so said near Abbey Clano a punishment enough. In fact, near to teach any meal for another than no
0: psychological trauma meeting in Abbey Femuno.
1: And yeah, then I can get one. In fact, say, washing what the area you can the easiest is just two areas. And I say they'll be PR, this will be PR, and I just say, on one of the Australia, but two more. They ain't the best day. And then almost a shame on them, and radio, and then I see the same demand, you won't quite pass. I know they say, oh, no, no, no, no. Every day, in the afternoon, Grano is the most of one country, but they are the ocean with you. No, they are the way you want, and then I don't know, they say, or didn't want to do it. They can't wait there, and yet, I mean, I'm going to ask one. And also, okay, sir. Yadia, read the demo, Nayadia, Tenno, Echinicator, Unicator, on the Yadia, and they are sending a woman here, and a night or no so will be there. Yes, counseling no every move because of the idea that Tenno will. I said, Yadia, baby, a baby on one of the same one, the punishment on the community. Now, also, Yadia, one who wanted. This is all the issue in Shimuna, Eberman in Abbey, the new idea to happen.
0: Right. Miss Anani, a Brenunti, young fry and come in Concon Hans and a crocramuna, who jay a honour, foot to a banana, the Mayanoa, Yam Penny for Cacra, Ewa Sukumu, and Montanaso, Addisia for any teacher for one headmaster for one at school, and woman at Timuno, Simabaco, Seu to your four, they are no better. Sir, teacher near your friend is Razak Arafat. 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
4: should not just be a for the pension of and other institutions of states that are mandated to fight everybody must be involved in the value chain, in the fight against corruption. Also, be able to change the entire value chain system to ensure that, I mean, the right thing is being done at the right time, not wait till the harm is crossed. They will now come back chasing people wanting to
3: FM. 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
5: 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And so I'm requesting the Ministry of Education in collaboration with the GET Fund and the Fund's Governing Board to ensure the transparent, accountable, and resource-oriented deployment of these resources.
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6: In the country today, many are struggling to measure the popularity of the president, the growing popularity, the decline in popularity. But you know, if you conduct a good research, and that research analyzes the outcome of the 2024 presidential election, it can only lead to one irresistible outcome: a popular president with an extraordinary mandate by the people of Ghana.
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7: We all want the Afari Military Hospital completed and operationalized to serve the health needs of the Ghana Armed Forces and the people of the Ashanti region and beyond. However, this must not become a conduit for daylight robbery. Any attempt to use the back door to pay this newly generated unjustified amount of $85 million United States dollars can only be described by the popular Ghanaian cliche, create, loot, and share. We will fiercely resist this scheme. We demand value for money, and we will protect the public purse. The government must immediately abandon this fraudulent $85 million claim, pay the outstanding $500,000, and ensure that the contractor completes the remaining 2% of the work without delay for use by the Ghanaian people.
3: I will see any power wakasa yei. Eh, ye raya your friend is selling when young folk of fee a man kwa benu. 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
0: Na bra, go via man kwa kasa wye yepe. 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And before Mr. Boom, one also had no two movie and watch as ah. What it is, I'm on for your press conference now. Now, when him's MP before Nay, Nanka, what stop one cry? Sir, my baby, I'm buying soon for your watch. After the military hospital, my uncle home. Will be by a baby, Busumi Dunumpa. Most one for Busumi Dunumunko, now, and one a San Army. One day, what can they attend people for? Munya D, now, President Kufu, Grand, I say, once ye, and then this is for Batuaso. Mobile. Man, your home way, one no defense and interior, defense and interior committee. No, I see a German. One no, what that should be. One way as one more call cry, I'm one uncle, and to be any one call, one person, one book, quiet, and one juma. And in Tina, Mamma Munina, baby, go fiam, Kamo, and eh, Doctor Nana, free a humo, one monk, and I'm home, quiet, self aggrandizement, Shanimunia, maybe a no, no, dear, which you can't answer.
8: I was the chairman for defense and interior. This hospital, it was started by President Kufu, the locations and all those things. NDC came to start it whenever. When we came, I'm an MP, but I have to tell you the truth. We're talking about Ghana and nobody. We didn't do anything. Read my lips. I'm telling you the gospel truth. I was the chairman for defense and interior. When we decided to go and inspect Afari, they stopped us. We didn't go. So I heard somebody talking in 15 months. As Afari hospital been there for 15 months. We were there for 8 years. You didn't do it. Don't blink your eye. See, we are not doing politics. I'm speaking the truth. This is Ghana. Stop that. We will criticize NDC. We will criticize MPP. That's the only way to go. I was chairman. NDC started this. Why didn't you complete it? You were there for 8 years. You didn't complete it. When somebody comes for 15 months, then you have a problem. Please, give me a break. Ghana, we should love our nation and stop playing politics with everything and do the right thing for the country. And that is what I'm doing.
0: Media ni ame ya ano no medo ame mai moma ye nya manyo semtan tan no ayeye wo krom ha sei no na yemfa o man ho do emfa nya adwuma Canada compare kwa Japan e no de nsem we nyina to dwa na we nyina no ne yakwa twetwe ba ye na no nya mfinhia de osiansia 66 years enu nti na wo de niema bebre e kwa kwa cha ni nkubeta.

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1: 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equipment, and who do improving health. Ninina, what do you goom? Where we are, Manansua, pick up a bell or tree, whom we, what Ninina come up, pressing for as they say, Yao, we are not pressing in one from Elsunua, Quachinipa, a Bianua, Copa, true. 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Somebody, I'll make you man, Beko, Yediam, no matter how my gun and Nipa Hobaintin, while Sandy pickups are Bibri, as Sandy, I got your pressing for Bakufu, Yabai. 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
3: 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Therefore, your book and research allowance, I have a copy of the letter here signed by the Minister for Finance. What you may not be happy with is whether the exchange rate is the Bawumia rate or the John Mahama rate of the exchange rate.
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5: If you moon research in your natural set, when your nurse near was young woman, a queer chiria, or nipa ubi or yaria, a buanama, your fellow health outcome, no, a queen, ain't he? Your humus is actually said, nurse if we do muko school, nursing training college, you require certificate program, no. A mu, we do a mumo check, our qualification, a degree.

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2: 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Every one of them, send your buyer one by one who say, 'Mpa, ni pan ni day our base here no, or satisfy bibia requirement to be a woman no. 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
3: far beyond geology, intersecting with urban governance, infrastructure planning, and national security. Accra, home to more than 4 million people and the nation's administrative and economic hub, is also the country's most seismically active area. Rapid urbanization, informal settlements, and weak enforcement of planning regulations could magnify the impact of any major earthquake, potentially causing severe disruptions to national governance and economic activities. Indeed, the mining and natural resources sector faces significant seismic risk. Mining infrastructure, tailings storage facilities, mineral processing plants, the energy installations, and particularly those in the eastern and western region.
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6: So initial investigation suspected that she may have been dead before drowned. Yeah, that's what we suspect. But of course, it's just a suspicion. We are still working on it. We are still interrogating that who was the last person she was seen with and stuff like that. So when we are done, we'll let the public know.
1: Eni pa wakasa yei, eyen fi fi mi mantamu polisi akachi ye wohono, ni awane amansai edi nkita hon, Chief Inspector Evans ena yetie nuo no na nekasa no achi no eye UCC school no empanyimfo ene wona 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
6: when these things happen of course because the police is involved we'll be doing our own investigation but to what end until you cooperate with the police to find out what might have caused but we work with the police till yesterday until the police gives us a briefing on the next if you like information it will be difficult to speculate but we know very well that the police are on the beat we are not happy we are sad we have been able to speak to the student especially the roommate on those who are closer they are going through counseling processes we are really very sad is to appeal to the Metropolitan Assembly if you like, government agencies responsible for our road and lightning and everything to make sure that we have a very good environment.
1: Or your public relations officer at the Ma UCC, school no doctor kwabna entry kwane do eno kasa ye ni krokre muna disuye fo ya omoso eji enimdiye ewo suku uponi muno enso chwese bambo hon sem ewo 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
7: For her being a student, at least there are some things she shouldn't have opened doors to. She didn't know him, but because she felt like it's online thing, so she felt like going out with him in the first place. So to me, it wasn't the best decision to take.
8: It's a very sad incident, you know, it's really worries. We all don't know the cause of it, and we as a student, we have to just protect ourselves wherever we go. We ought to let our friends or roommates know where we are going. We also need some little improvement in this, so they will have to enforce their security systems and also help to protect us.
9: And I want to put it on record that UCC is a very safe community. As you can see, activities is really going on. We have to prioritize our security first as students.
10: With the nature of the road, it being a highway, I feel like the lighting there should be more than necessary right now. And the place is full of bushes.
1: Yaba ya bambo hon semne hiyan yanka sawu piensu suwa nacha sawu yonko ya wanene wohono nuwa bwona mani ya fakwa wuko sebe ya BBC ya ubetime enya mwebi ede ababe bo UCC esemua efri woba ewe inosensia nekemu ya wakemu no echino eni edimu wa manibo edi ya sumui
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0: 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Passengers a gumi kai mi. A hana do wanna aircro.
1: Hey, and this akra nini put me at the moon.
2: And ye de muampa. The se said ye a dichem Atlantic International University. America memo about Dr. Dujamfi Babasu honorary degree as a professor in biology in herbal medicine. It is said ye I are saru. I am more.
0: Oh, missy minim wife, you copa war. 1 year, 1 city. Nin send be 2 months and 8 years cano. And miss me connection na and shed down koye na a sakakra. She say what pedi mwa ma hodi am bem
1: connection ne wodi we
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3: o wa go opposite government school no
2: ana en kraha nso obepiem e wa pokuase mayra kwa no so fro doctor 0244774282
3: ana 0500 7272 15
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3: 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What do bad do be a new? Sense me feel London. Eko USO.
2: Eh, nano crowd who crowd for me, Baba Mania.
3: Na Papa Mohutu say.
2: A radiad mahaboko.
3: 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Eko busim penemo. Dear Watonga Densi Hunya Manonso. What's your hobby?
2: Oh, what's your hole? A quaba, Messi, or Bodjuma cross like an enwa. Now, what do you ask once a month for Bundin Sana?
3: Hey, Papa, you was a Hakura dear. Nana could judge the company limited at Jibia. One war Holland, Germany, France, Italy, London, Canada. A bad dancing on your madia. Oh, be your sin, Nana could judge the company limited. Namatissa will be a depoke, siebi, Ewakasua, and one will be a good to a dancing on your ma. Now, I am a crapapa.
2: Oh, and a crapa. A police station in Chenhua.
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3: Nana could you just see company limited?
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0: I'm so satin as I can confirm my new Simon. I'm the Cassabo to my address. Sorry, I was so sorry, I'm copying son on Crew Everborn. A game between France and Senegal. I know bit to my say, Monoca said two teams in Nina and sweet me about group of Manus Venture joining the best at it. Cooper had more China, the last house of Ghana, a China, you know, Dubai, Yana Panama, I give no, a bit to message, Papa, Papa, you much never about 8. Nasabe, 7:30 more, baby. Yeah, bet Nasa, yes, I said 8. Now, Croatia and England game on, and I swear to my basso group L. It is Sabre, and I say, Free Sabre, they call. Hey, home, and there. I see a network na yika kra nya technical head is kra and Facebook plant me my name on WhatsApp message no bet me dia ba sans na SMS bet me dia ba fire 0556527771 0556527771 Kade du Koulibaly K2 Nicholas Jackson Eduardo Mendy Crepe Diata. Hey, Samia down for now. It's me by any studios. That quick one. My budget prediction now for your tour soon. Let me be honest with you. Come on, come on, come on, come on. There is a dua, sorry. Enra. We'll see from. Enra, I draw my prediction. Come on, come on, come on, come on. Enra, I draw my prediction 1-1. Egypt and then Belgium. Into the NS, so my hair's out. Your prediction a bit more. My test watch on where?
1: Miss Ropi. Ah, dear bell, life, Ukraini. Eh?
0: Address out in Bajo.
1: Medassi. Then, dear, special name, my shot, the Kabo, Miss Row.
0: Bajo, here, on where?
1: Adum.
0: France and Senegal. Senra, oh, yeah, why didn't I come up commenting? And so,
1: Betty, you swam in Chip.
0: Our mom could forget some more and more chunk. And right, oh, mom, both team to score and pay a bear.
1: Okay,
0: and see, and so more chunk.
1: Right. I think, sir, some and Ramekai says, see, the football will be a swingable.
0: Sure.
1: But what share France and Senegal, what share one more record, sir?
0: Mm-hmm.
1: France, if we work a World Cup no more times, chain. Said ye
0: Senegal.
1: Senegal will make me a qualifying and they've won it twice. Ain't he a idea? One records no in your womb, ink womb, as compared to Senegal. No, but okay. You may match and you know, so over the years, no, Utimus Senegal, so they've improved a lot,
0: sure.
1: Even a bar. Africa Cup no kranwa
0: omo
1: exactly omo was sure pa enti we akwakoye all nations ne dem ye sure say nyede mu be din kakra e de ama both teams no however say goals be kura be piamu a is either say be 2-0 against Senegal and now say 3-1 yeah nso ye against Senegal na enti no dem etimi aka wo no
0: enti ogo for 2-0 for France.
1: Yes.
0: And 3-1 for France.
1: Exactly.
0: But still, but we are both team to score. Uh-huh. And about
1: consider. I ain't seen only any sa
0: oh. Oh, Dabi. So I say be 3-1.
1: Yeah.
0: 3-1 are both team to score.
1: Mm-hmm.
0: And about consider 2-0.
1: Yes. Ain't you know? I'm saying that the France won't be near 2 goals. It will match.
0: Almost sure 2. Let's say Senegal bet Tibia. Definitely France versus
1: Spain. Ambassador Bakwa.
0: 3-1.
1: But say 2-0 ni ba mudia. Any natural say.
0: But straight win for France.
1: Yeah.
0: Okay, okay. Me that's it. Nami admire. Miss me. Yes, I've got a question with you. And I draw sorry. And I'm watching in Canon. And Prophet, young real game, look at Crackers, man, a bear say, Mamma, I'm a little baby. I'm a little baby. Last hour, I'm a little called last hour cry. I won't have been for last one. You know, bare 3 minutes. Now, you will give me a crab before Sana, Marco or Henry Honum.
2: Okay, then you're coupon, as he said, or then a chair. And then, so another World Cup game, France versus Senegal.
0: Sure.
2: Now, Mabako Semuka Karamosia once.
0: Okay.
2: Oh, FIFA football against you.
0: Okay.
2: 31st May 2002.
0: Okay, and that's another. Japan,
2: Korea, Korea. Yeah, no.
0: Okay.
2: Yeah, Omushia, no France, Etna, Hoama, Senegal, Omobako. Sometimes now France no more defending champion. No, I win
3: France 1998. Okay.
2: Now all about 2002 no or a favorite.
3: No, so kuta squad
2: no. Sali money Jokaye for money. Then that time the dance now we crack a crack.
3: But test on so form.
2: Good. Now Omo Kushia Senegal a fee na na the first time. El Alaji Diouf any ne team. Now Omo so prepare a fee no more. World Cup mufu fukra but omo chere Francis say sebi sebi o agro na ne film ewi e na o match France 1-0
3: okay
2: na goalkeeper Tony Silva anya man of the match enti ene no enye me nwanwa bebre say Senegal be say che France enye me nwanwa kwa because really? France apart from omo up front no ene omo ye clinical but okay. Omo ye tactical
3: okay
2: but oba Senegal omo up front now, Nicolas Jackson, Munia, you know, Omu very, very tactical. Omu bought tactical play.
3: Okay.
2: By France for team, no, Omu defense near poor. Omu midfield, no, no balance. I did behave France, no. But Oba Senegal now, they know how to defend. Okay. Omu knew how to possess. Omu knew how to calm the ball. And here, okay. Next game, no, maybe call the match Senegal. Say, hey, history. We repeat again.
3: Be repeating itself. Yeah. Okay. So now I can France and I saw can Senegal up front. What offer France as well? When you deserve Dwayne Osman Dembele.
2: I mean, so you're very clinical, mm-hmm. But tactically, I'm more disciplined to football now. I'm more bombish. I'm more game against Ivory Coast.
3: Okay.
2: Yeah, friendlies. Yeah. No money more. No a whole lot of missed chances. Mm. But no talk. No more. I'm more. My first directions
3: okay.
2: And the tactical player coach in their mom will be fast with their share Ivory Coast. And my main can say, which only African team air bubble now when you want to know any tactical play be a on the come to accord the FN counter play no
3: okay
2: or better deep block mm-hmm. And low block mm-hmm. No what press you
3: okay
2: and he. Unye unimko fubi to say hurricane mwa or mutimi bad team with defenders neba.
3: So we could make us now about Osman Dembele on the left, Desire Drew on the right, now Mbappe Ejina anymore.
2: So I'm confirming that it's very hard say ya no mushia African opponent and also mushia African players. Very hard mom say on beat my take it on.
3: Okay.
2: My steady on Dwe any Mbappe any
3: Osman Dembele.
2: Dembele money friend say this man our war Bayern Munich
3: Jackson.
2: No, not Jackson.
3: Olise. Okay.
2: Omushia black manner. You're very hard. So I'm going to take on and 1v1.
3: Okay.
2: Mr. D matches pa very hard. Now okay. Sakush Senegal Tima. Omu you're very strong. And like I said do na free Senegal, France with him do na free Senegal.
3: Sure.
2: Yeah.
3: Okay. And Tanya Apostle Francis AJ in our tenant canon. And say not to say Juma de Neba Bestati na Mammy no Henny Rimy. Mamma Baton where?
4: Suffer, Mamma, me where now, sir?
3: Uncle Pondum.
4: And now, say,
3: oh, I got baby, yeah, sorry. Esquire, Hanuma, and you can still be a bush.
4: So see, I know about the shabble.
3: Oh, yes, and Shanoqua.
4: And you bet here juice.
3: Sir, Aunt Umbato,
4: snacks be
3: Aunt Umbato, what?
4: Obrempon, snacks, and all what you say.
3: Okay, now we are fine. We are fine. A quick one, young call France Senegal.
4: Right, so for Mother was in a washer, a work up 2026 in a washer, a month for you, Kunyawu, and Kunya ye bemona, a toda beer, and you were born in Bassem, a grown on. Yehunu wo eye efom
3: okay.
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3: sure.
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3: for
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5: ya corner kick je boy dia tia france bobo kono game no aye ten corner kick senegal boy dia tia france Senegal body at your France, Nicolas Jackson and Tchouameni. A white chat boxing referee. 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Giving out to someone, Pedro Bonetete, Bonacacodi, a branch of Fano, Malaiko Pedro Bonetete, and Surabi. France and Mantene Bonetsurabi, ref is a bonnet foul. Ref is a bonnet foul. I see Nicolas Jackson. 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From Bonababedi Michael Olise, on a sojan, on a swapia, Bonabedu Pamicano, what Jamina Kakuma Tramani, Nasuda be goalkeeper Mike Magnan, what Piaba Fanibo, a club on the floor, Bonacacodi, a branch of 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A Truina year 28 year France National Team. Throwing a year 28 year France national team no. Bona Kwakwa di Kalidu Kulubali. 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Oswani Dembele, Dembele Jam with a Mike Olise, Olise Apia, Erebona Kako and Tayoto Pamicano, Pamicano Contro. 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And then France performance, no. Game on air to us over Pian Bonin Tempasso, Erebona Co, Bona Kwakodi Bona Kakuri, goalkeeper Red Mendy, or pay your bonnet to them a job, you for pay your bonnet to tete, or Sadio Mane better for one and an Sudabi. Bona Kakuri Saliba, Saliba control one a kama, where Pian wanted a Kakuri goalkeeper Magna, Magna control one a kama, or pay your bonnet to tete, one as him, now Sudabi, what Pim wanted a Kakuri Mbappe, Uswani Dembele, Dembele jam with a Mbappe, Mbappe, now Sudabi, Uswani Dembele, and a pass 90 uncle. 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So far so good 20 minutes of play into the first half. France and Shebi, Sansuna Senegal, almost 20 and Shebi, Bono eye kona keka, je body etia, eye Senegal bobo kono, ama peya bono ne surabi, another eye go keka ya bo, eye etia France. Kwasi, 20 minutes.
6: Yeah, who a very good 20 minutes or game na mobile. And I believe, sir, over two teams now will be our try. So, we'll be imposing their own ideas on the game. So, for my friend in France, they are trying to control the game, press high. On second ball, no, they will try to make a very nice build up with Tromeni being part of Kamekano, William Saliba at the back, then Omeja Adan Rabio and Finfini push the others, Elmin Aquenin. So, they are trying to build up like a 3-1-6 in build up. But what we are seeing from a minor FN in Senegal are it looking like a mid block or a deep block, depending on where the ball is for minor FN in France. The idea say our game, no, we all thought say, they would have opened up Nanka, maybe and come on France minor ball, but that's not what we are seeing.

0: pay to play as a double number 9. So we mean now stay up front. Now Michael Olis Abba on the wings. But what I'm seeing, everybody who said Mbappe Abba stay Abba on the wings, Michael Olis Abba on the wings, and it creates problems for in terms of position and our partner. So.
1: Okay.
0: And the moment Abba is out, who said will be a winning power, young pop, and it becomes a problem. Deschamps will need to solve that. But Michael Olis is now playing like a free role on number 5 on my chance to be out of who. And I think that could have been a very good way for them. But here, where they will be able to man up and try some bit of money. What about the first goal? And it opens the game up. Go my intermongers will be as I am saving a shoulder. Or try to wait for my play safe.
2: Sane City, Kwasi Yampabe, Marinstana, Tinikano. Game on Bona Kwakodi. A brand say your friend Pamecano control one a come up, but jam where the bonaco dasu ekitabono, or Pamecano, but jam where the bonaco Michael Olise, Olisa control bono, or Pia Bonnetin, Toya Killian Mbappe, Nan Sudabi, no show Swanny Jembele, Nan Sudabi Wanyano, Geoffrey Macquine, Bona Cockody, goalkeeper Edward Mendy, Quacochego. 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
3: dabi mama mia
2: Nicola Jackson, Mamma Mia, Eka Kitwabi, Eka Nicola Jackson, register first goal, Adam Senegal Mobile Kono. Kwasi!
0: I think sir, it was a very good movement from Omana, your friend, Senegal. Baby, you're Munya Boni Free, and then how Jackson, I think Jackson, can Jackson improve it?
1: Yes.
0: Because the Jackson, your name was Charles, you know. And yes, the 95 crane and yana bimkum. But now look at Jackson. The way I would take you from a kind of on try somebody drebono, anybody be a ball short, and friend, he nearly got the first goal for Mana FN in Senegal. And it was a good move from them. But I remember a man who said, why would the time of Moji ball in free Mbappe in Semino? Look at the type of pace our Moji Roman Sana ball do anymore. And I think that it is something good for Senegal. They actually need to continue on this tangent if they want to get a goal. But one thing the woman said, even with that crane, I still believe that Omana Efreno and France are having a problem in how they defend. One, just Mbappe has said one pass. It will nearly the penalty elbows of Senegal.
1: Yes.
0: But it's a key about being 4 seconds. Now, boy, they do on the half of the penalty elbows. And they can't clearly get Jackson partner. So it is a game, man.
3: Shumba.
0: I had to say, Akura, any. Okra. If you look at the way of France forever born, they are trying to make themselves say almost something new. But the kind of saying Senegal are very steady in the way they play their game. Omonya, but they are trying to make sure say among be because what you say, oh, attack is four to say Michael Olis, Desire Adui, Ousmane Dembele, and Mbappe, they are winning one. Adding. For anything BS owns you, and you try as much as possible, sir. Uber stay calm. Uber try, sir. Or man, a friend of France, anything mean, and to two as an ambassador. But only your chance never aqua, then you make good use of it. Get my own way now. This is the first chance of man, a friend of Senegal. And they nearly took a chance with it. They nearly scored a goal from it. And I said, France, for whom is that? Even with the type of football around Mobono will dominate, you know, they will still have to take a look at their back. But how about rest defense, no? Because, say, you know, rest defense, that means save you. Now, there's in about two passes, Obedru penalty yard.

0: osumu a na me so o problem we are talking about Sadio Mane here Ismail Assar any e can say Nicolas Jackson
1: e wo Jackson
0: on a good day these people can o dey am fan say Jackson and I within that three people say we do anymore no Jackson na conversation with Wolfen let's take it as if say Ismail Assar and as Sadio Mane
1: and enya wo
0: e enya sabo we can talk about 1-0 because among is no do anymore no I Jackson and conversation with Wolfen it is true in terms of saying the other conversation with Wolfen let's take it as if say Sadio Mane nyabo I talk about a whole different thing and see the right defense now a kura a case of France for they would need to work upon it Abrante for Olara and Tchouameni if he's play as a DM he should play as a DM because anya sana say okay so o move na abia one more per numbers in timu nyame kobo nimu a e be come from Kano and Saliba Nkwao and look at the pace of Ismail Assar look at the pace of Sadio Mane and Nicolas Jackson only one pair when I'm with you move it so they need to be very careful on that
1: because this is no one says then a DJ the sham and you come over no need
0: see this is about 424 about two natural metrod expert Rabio and Tchouameni Rabio are now pair one of one of possible ball mode Rabio is now also players number 10 and I catch Tchouameni in Kwan he's pushing up Jules Koundé or pushing up Theo Hernandez and the way our car attacking will go somewhere Senegal phone are defending deep into one so when you come with him now ABA catch Tchouameni or protect it from a candle any real Saliba and a control a case with say yeah now Tchouameni new one now and you're 2-on-2 and it becomes a very big problem for France man there's nothing they can do ABA and ABA Omane a friend of Senegal phone be again now or be a tweet We're not
2: a different thing.
0: But now Senegal are playing deep. Means they have to have more numbers. Numbers, they go anyone or no. They were three for down. So it is normal. They'll just have to score. If they want Senegal to open up, France has to score. And yes, sir, not even Senegal signs should be in Quadia. They will sit deep and will try and soak the pressure.
3: Kwasi Ampabe, Madrid Standard, Tinin Kano, Sane City, Sumpa 98.9. Live commentary was so good sortie. We are France and Senegal and the World Cup 2026 Association USA, Canada, Mexico, Abrante Musani Akite, on when a kitabona de Senegal Bobokun, a Troina attacking trial 20th year France. Bobokono, what one it said, the rated Waximo, Nasudabi, Bonavari Kilian Bape, Nabia Manakwine, Aqua Quedia Branche Fano, Lamin Kamara, Red Fraja Fau, Ediama, a Branche Fano, Swan in Tembele of France, Red Fraja Fau, Ediama, Osmani Tembele, Osmani Tembele at me, Arena Fau, the Ama France Bobokono, and what Santa Sak Michael Lise, a Branche Diof. 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Still France in Shebi, Sansuna, Senegal. Almost 20 in Shebi, Bona Kakodia Brantia, Yafani Dwe, when Jamana was Saliba, Saliba control Bona Kama, on the side Jamana Bona Kakwa Tramani, Tramana control Piana Kakwa Topa Mekano, what control now? Bona Kakodi Joskunde, Kunda control Bona Piana Kakwa Swani Jembele, Jembele, when Jamana was Joskunde, now should I be Joskunde and Timian Fabono. Jules Kunde want me and Fabono. Game on wire, dem papa papa. 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Michael Olise Kwasi as a star Senegal dominated game on shadow who France so much creative chance about 40 minutes
2: yeah
3: France ain't creative chance about
2: four France you two forms of dominating the game wait me dominating game no while Sabon war home wait me dominating game while ball in you it depends on how you want to play your game per the way now Senegal for ball move game no they want to dominate without the ball and it's a ball baby of one man they know exactly what they are doing on my by a branch of friend of Sadio Mane and Ismail Assar on the wing so they are mostly hugging on the wings and our catcher Kepri Diata must say omunya bona the space near them between Adrian Rabiot and friend is saying one of them left back Theo Hernandez no only use that route near one of them no so mostly who say onya kwine the ball on a foul more because sa area no I don't know something is very surprising to me why will PSG for boys Dembele and they desire to do it the way they press for PSG you know among press our friends they don't press for PSG you know because even I understand it's a PSG team a collective press and among you know when you come home no more you press it but now the way that I'm putting in much energy to press I'm not seeing the same thing. Somewhere on my friend in Senegal, Senegal for your coin, I don't want to film.
0: France are pressing the 4-4-2. But over 4-4-2 press like I was saying, very compact, you know. And your compact game, they are having a kind of them, and not kind of them, you know. And now I'm Senegal for to find a way to use it. There have been passes by me and we from Kepin Diata. Say, so Smile Asar, I need here. And got me a cutback. And my other players, I was saying. And see, France will need to be very careful. But one thing I'm going for Senegal, I'm going to say, they are also trying to be compact sometimes. But there's an instance, oh, this is here.
1: Yeah.
0: Say, just couldn't the ball pass me here.
1: Yeah.
0: Say, just couldn't the year after 14 in Libya and Kasamaba. So they also need to be very careful about the way of women's shoes to boss, no, at dangerous areas, no.
3: Game right out to us, so Anwar Dim Papa for 42 minutes. Still, I need to be at me. And the ball to the young quarter now. France and Shebi, Sansuna, Senegal, almost who ain't even Shebi. France and Shebi, Senegal, so ain't even Shebi. France and Shebi, Senegal, so ain't even Shebi. Game on wire, Dim Papa, Papa, Papa. Game on wire, Dim. Kevin Anwadim, free kick for AF France. Free kick for France. Omopo Edetia AA Senegal Bobo Kono. 43 minutes of play. 43 minutes of play. Uswani Dembele wa pick up one at a chance and Surabi. Senegal Rantana Pimone de Fro. Michael Olise. Or any tap him on it, I must want to demolate. Bonababa di Mbappe, Mbappe, Mbappe, Mbappe, Mbappe, Mbappe, Nansurabi, Yaman Mbappe Quine, Bona Sababedi, still France and Ratan and also Kitabono, where Pian Bona Kama, Erebona Kakoma Tianandes, and 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And Fanka first 45 minutes in on. Bwana Babedi. 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Repen diata. Peter on our Fabono, or Jamada Kakuma, a branch of Fena Papi Gai, on a Sajano Idrissa Gana Gai, where Jamano Swapia, a Jamo passing him, Nelson Abibona Tranco, Bona Babedi, Rabio, Rabio de Nitapimono, where Jamano Swani Dembele, counter for France, counter for France, counter for France, and Sudabi. 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
3: 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Ajamu, a chance for Senegal! What a mix! What a mix! Ismaili Sa! Mama! Mia! How? How? How? Oh! Kwasi! A big, big, big opportunity for Senegal to score the first goal. Nenso! Abrantia Ismaili Sa Crystal Palace Abrantia
2: Ismaili Sa a surprise big crack because Ismaili Sa na be nim no these are chances are okay tell the obe boache and you see chance about game no no first half there can big chances are me nuna aba ni na falling on the shoulders of Senegal and I'm about to go me pese e be yellow point game na e beka oh let's take a Senegal for win the game no because these are real chances chances I think no omo the ball to atrem Ismaili Asa nya baako Jackson nya baako and you see when things get like this e wa ko e se e ma no ye hakra because these are really good chances for these are really good chances for Senegal because look at all this say obi agye no ngasa na we say the game is equal I believe the first half no it was a half for Senegal they've played very well because they were not on what many to say a defended better or more attack they attack the spaces very well no and yeah but adia and lucky and your goals now went in far to at them and far more and the smaller sir difficult it is very difficult for you to see that someone like Ismaili Asa ever says our challenge to me but you see all players are fans for problem they say but you all are fans for lineup now about 4-2-4 it's about 4 attackers
4: yes
2: but on a normal day and can we expect to say Dembele any Mbappe about double number 9 you don't anymore now only Safa Nifano so now do we have Benkum then Rabiot any Tchouameni how your ball progresses but when we say Sabo and Dakar Rabiot any Tchouameni they are very slow the way they progress the ball and so a quite slow Sanwa I think that quite bad I guess one of the attackers is Saiba but the problem is attacker you can more baby and be a micro Luis Saba Jolie Seba then can all the midfielders want to come by a 3 midfielders
4: yes
2: then now Obi Abasoba Dembele Abame Jiren Fifini Mbappe that's all about the build up Olise, the same thing. The Zara Dwe, the same thing. And they are lacking those players, no? Even if the build up is going in Kranwa, anymore, there's a problem. And I think, sir, maybe AB and Kwan, not normal time. And okay, you are expecting Ryan Cherky. Ryan Cherky plays at number 10. But over for you, so the Ryan Cherky, but over you, one,
1: the
2: that's what they need because I'm not sure that's not a lucky ball progression. And they need

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Ha, class person of SMU, you know, and the Abba Bono. First off, I'm gonna be here. Senegal, I should be. Sapsuna. France, I'm sweating too much, should be. Smiley, sir. Tie minute, the chance we're not ready here. One more card is this, I know Watford.

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Ashley, they check on. The man I cut on the first one, sound the show. Oh, here branches now. Ghana has said there were over 15 branches across Ghana. And it was sitting and Kran has said there were Tantra Hill runabout. Tantra Hill runabout. One year old. Taman Susan over here. Through my character, sorry, and it's what my and able to appoint you. Come on, come on, come on. Kaswa New Market, Obon Road, and one able to. Mwase, you are here overseas. Baby, some pair from one on. You are some panel with the same building. Baby, I'm a cat was some power throw. And at 21st and so off from. And La Fontaine School, no dear animal. It's your here overseas. You are some pa building. Ah, so home. Ah, wah, see wah, I'm at 21st and all. Sunyane opposite Regional Hospital, first gate, no? Wow, and your own. Samson at Tachimai, old GN Bank, building a money, which way a boy, come on, come on, come on. Yes, Ghana for all. And Kranza near Children's Park, Kodakoda Park, no, Yen in the bank. Takwa low cost, Takwa low cost. Yen some perfume, and as some part Takwa 101.1. Yen woman, they the same building. Talk right there if you come on number 9 taxi rank one man I've been here and I said taxi station one I've been here talk right there ha brokum yeah Ben Chris FM oh I'm on was this one ha and to brokum for your church I'm going to go so cry up was a council quarters go so yeah medium it's my do gross with you also for the church I'm on so your Wednesday market course will better jump on one year on the success FM and I didn't hear anymore and to do success of my boss and I'm painting white and blue now and we see Bruce one down on here I see always a beer could save me I could sue on so on Santa Claus one at 21st so what you are yourself a free home let me be answering to me come on come on come on from my truth way 0540-311-311 0540-311-311 0540-311-311 And we are more Pusua. One sounds to my kind. And she said, they are Beffy, near Betty Dinkomo.

0: total shot Senegal bo maako maako enum France e bo baako shot on target France e bo baako and I said Senegal bo baako France is on zero it's a new year it's an Africa interesting now on my friends at Senegal home maybe any studios now by the didn't come on my mini message is your friend free honom name ram anane nusu call joe chrome Senegal 2 France 1 it's a new message what they buy on super team do they now 0556 via XMS and answer WhatsApp 0556 527771 0556 527771 via XMS and I said WhatsApp you wait back in kind of come at your mouth and I need the other 0556 527771 via XMS and I said WhatsApp you wait back in kind of come at ebe didi nkomo na wi bian so atimi aye kama kama Freddy Kamba na wi France and Sebi Senegal so and Sebi I also so I don't yes sample bi na me here okay first half abana wi two teams no unu the score line be a true reflection as far as the first half are concerned
1: wow what a game but uni bibi se Senegal for lose u bow we mwa Boy, I bear me ya papa.
0: Adinja.
1: Chances. Chances upon chances. Mm. And you can and imagine.
0: Me intro, I know. I say, first half, we smart, sir. That's why I busted the girl for the cab. Me name said, Demi Hunu, sir.
1: Oh. And no one a whole canoe. And no one a whole canoe, chantrocra. I'm a build up on the year, Juma. I'm in your penetration, no penetrated too. France for boxing him na ya bobo na se no on se ye be she game na se no me kan bibi se me ma dishun ya kaka chere me se France for any more no
0: sure
1: omo ye very clinical
0: sure
1: but tactically omo ye poor eti you can imagine se omo timi fa bo hu bia nwura Senegal for 18 yard ni mo
0: sure
1: omo creative big chance bia amu ayi tama ebo bono coach bash baby obi amechia no coach bash Rayford o si wara anti player na unti mi create chance wara he player there be Senegal elusu ebe mi ya o ma create chance o mu defense no e good build up ni good solid defending from Koulibaly and the rep good midfield possession Sadio Mane mo bo adwuma Nicola Jackson mo bo adwuma I love the game I came in 2002 say ya na France for year ya na pa one goal to net entie nya me ngwanwa sisi ya na Senegal be bo a Senegal e beti Africa nim ene
0: jehwe Senegal is because attention as a African to know you interested in world Senegal going to the second half Senegal coach Oru Efe said Pepe Tao Diana Onye and the game plan been on fangum going to the second half because now baby I do know Senegal here win. Meaning self France here baby France there so baby kwa second half win. Diana Senegal team no onya tactically Onye sisai and now said Diana tactical approach when a second half on fangum.
1: Yes, I dey back kwa mission here say I can be person Senegal coach no Onye mama pan say. Only the up front back on frame.
0: Okay.
1: Now, man make Sadio Mane any Nicola Jackson. Okay. Now, ni BB, any 4-4-2. 4-4-2, no, or Mumma Francis Fonimbra, or Pamicano, any William Saliba, or Muni Speed.
0: Sure.
1: And it's Yamal Lombos and two Omechi.
0: Okay.
1: Yes, it only is my sign free game name. Niam Bo on Jai 4-4. 4-3-3 no bo no me bo 4-4-2 4-4-2 no on twi Sadio Mane and bra deep kakra
0: okay.
1: Once otimi hold the ball
0: sure
1: I used to speed pa Jackson was speed
0: Jackson,
1: was to me kuta ball enti omom bra chire kakra no mum bobo on into omachi because I say omo di juskundi any two Hernandez e bamo
0: sure
1: na aka William Saliba any Upamecano it adam pese Senegal coach no nyama misisi ani say onyi Ismaël Sarr in free game nim na enka Sadio Mane and Nicola Jackson no mum omo ko low block no mum bobo on into omachi
0: okay
1: ye benya go
0: e he did the sham in France a team and obo Mikey Olisa my name say or ball from the right side of rings, you know, or cut it in.
1: Yeah.
0: And I saw flanks and so no one cut it in. And then was about the same time, Osman Dembele and our ball deserved way on the left side. But oh yeah, and then tactical approach, oh boy, Michael Olise at the same time, or say about Osman Dembele. A man Mbappe any off the game because first half from you say Mbappe in the money monum sa Olise I name no menum say coach am on free ra and obo hu no match food araba chimo hu no say one na ma as a game na kasa kasa Olise and then Osman Dembele head hu omo first half no yeah course second half then did the champ so nye
1: good moreover no did the champ say we Andre Rabiot a free game ni
0: Rabiot
1: 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Okay. If the fans before without the ball they are nothing. Mm. With the ball they are nothing. One emo mu eye sa ajumanu. Eye Andre Rabiot.
0: Okay.
1: And so esu wo yi Rabiot film. No I didn't go to counter with me kuta ball free three at the pia opponent.
0: Okay.
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2: 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Also, Ernesto, Ernesto, Ernesto. 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
3: Saliba.
2: Nice tackle from Saliba. Where you born where the floor? Bona Kako di Tionandes, under the France Mantana de Boneco, Jamu, Erebona Kako Rabio, Rabia Contro Bonacama, under the Boneco, where Jamu Mbappe, now Sudabi.
3: And yet,
2: Jamamba Pequin and Mbappe, Fabre, Mbappe, Ebre. Given away to us, Mona Kako, Edred Mendy, Mendy Akonto Bonacama, Wajaboni Mere Bonacacuma, a branch of Fennel, Musania Kitty, on a side Jamina Madiata Crepe, Malik Diof, Malika Piamboni da Konechi, 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
4: Simba Sports
2: game na to aso Piamon and Tapaso Bona Kako Idrissa Gana Gaye, Gaia Contro Bona Kama, on a side Jamu Diako, Nelson Abbey, Maliki Diofantiwa for Bona Bona Trashe. 54 minutes of playing to the second half. Still France in Chevy, Sansuna, Senegal so entimen shebi. France en shebi, Senegal so en shebi. Game na no ayden pa pa pa pa pa pa pa. Bona kakodi. Senegal bobo kono wato bone te wo pia bone da kwakwa ni goalkeeper Edward Mendy. 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Nicolas Jackson. 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What a play from Papi Gaye, Onosa Jamu, Erebona Kakwa Musani Akite, Wapia Pasano, Erebona Kakwa Maliki Diov, Malika Pia, Erebona Kakuma, Abrantia Feno, Lamin Kamara Wapia Waneda Kakuma Niakite, Niakita Control Wanaka Jamu Nama Kulubali, Kulubali Swapia, Erebona Kakuma, Abrantia Diata Krepin, Wajamu Nama Ismaila Sa, Chance Sudabi,
5: too much.
2: 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Bona Kakwa Che, a chance for France, Kylian Mbappé! 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Kylian Mbappé!
5: Kylian,
2: I said, boy. 1-1 situation, what we want to say, no? Bona Kakwa di France. I'm a control on the France ever gave him a branch only say when Jamina Madizare Doué to Mbappé and Sudabi Amana Kwan Bonnet Kona Kika your body at Yasenega Bobokono
5: Kylian
2: Bonnet Kona Kik Kylian Mbappé Sami Lotin Kylian El Control Bono Nice Control Nanso Senegal Bonnet Kona Kika ya Bodetia Bonnet Kona Kika ya Bodetia Senegal Bobokono Anane Sika Cousin Wapeja pia 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
5: Ravi Sibone kona kick nobody won't listen. Come on.
2: Kylian Mbappé.
5: I got a mistake. Pa, penalty.
2: Oh, you mean we send an hour bonus?
5: So,
2: we send an hour bonus. So,
5: Come on.
2: We send an answer couple.
5: I say, it's going to be looked at. So that's it. Because, more in direction never say. Say, or now come on, let go see. And go straight, then be an map in the channel. Indeed, it is now up to say, if I say, Nine can bump here. What I say, because
2: Germany at 58 minutes, possible penalty check.
5: Nine can I go
2: possible penalty check? 58 minutes of play. into the second half. Yeah, check in penalty area, my France Bobo Kono. Kylian Mbappe, Samuel Otin. Ozzy referee. And you penny to a charm into one.
5: But I'm a little bit surprised about Mbappe. Because I said, Mbappe, who? Because on a normal time, no. Also, on a normal time, no. Mbappe, I mean, no. Mbappe didn't want to call for a tackle. But Mbappe, who is a jabble? So what I say? On a corner. Okay, just start checking.
2: Oh my idea.
5: The woman to check now, that means that there is something going on.
2: No, I'm more sure. I'm more.
5: Because I said, Mimi, who said, Mba, ni mo come back. Baby,
2: and I'm also uncomfortable.
5: Yeah, and I bet you say, I'm okay, and I'll be. Because, okay, now.
2: See you.
5: Korea, yes, that's the thing. So, I. So, Korea, and my possibility of the penalty, the cost will be. But, and I'm just saying, Mba, we have one, because. Okay, then I walk in a
2: I said,
5: It is still difficult. Yes, it's still difficult for them. But as I said, Oje penalty a enye mwa di. Oje penalty enye mwa. Aya penalty waje. Yeah, waje.
2: Aya penalty.

0: looking for a tackle. Yeah. But not say Oyibiri tackle. Yeah, where are you?
1: Game now to us, Bona Cocody Abrante Musania Kite, O Piampia Bonda Bonnie, Comusa, Musera Sekitabono, Didier de Cham, Yetrenu, Yetre Didier de Chamu, or Sidabi, or say Ninanis War, and Mbappe Nide and Ancobono, Inti Enye penalty. Young to a game, so Obesha, Noa Bashe. Didier de Cham still on Tinoise. Four for us to say, Maza.
0: You see, it's a game, no? And this 0-0, we're not better talking point.
1: Yes.
0: It's going to be our interpretation, oh.
1: Yes.
0: So that's it. And now, we're going to come from NBP. But it's also the intelligence of the player. And also, you're looking for a tackle. No, because you have seen so many times that even see us have the name, the boy named I'm at the point of
1: money. Yes.
0: So,
1: hey, Safa, France and four against you for those.
0: So it depends on it depends on how you interpret the laws now, one of them. And ABA, referee interpreting the way. So when they say it was already not a tackle. And it's a one Japan out, you know.
1: Coming out to us, Obana Kakori Poppy Gaya Sinigo, Pippa Yabana Tete Malik, the off Malik, Malika control Bono, Sina Kanema West Ham, Nelson Sadio Mani, and Tuan Kwanko Fabono. Malik, the off to the Shiva, see Jinny Dinidia. May I sure say, Chelsea Fuanyana, Shiva Nibaji, Malik, the off. Aye. Game now, Twasso.
2: Simba Sports.
1: Bona Kakodi, Saliba control Bona Kama, Saliba Pian Pian Bona with Jamera Bona Kakoma, Nabrantia Efeno, Magnan on a saw control with Jamera Mopamicano, A Gura France 49 Chirono, and now grow papa, and now grow papa Kura. But Jawanda only say, oh, I'm rather young couple. Only say, Mike, only say.
0: I don't know who you.
1: Mbappe! No, Sudabi! Mbappe! Mike, only say, super player. And Chapasano.
0: Mbappe!
1: Mbappe! Game now to us, Bona Noedi, papa. Bona Kwakodi. Bona Goki. Game now to us, papa. Game now to us, Bona Kwakodi, goalkeeper. 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Ono so Jamuera Bona Kwakoma Brantia Chomeni. Chomeni Ja passing him. Ere Bona Ko. Bona Kwakodi. A Brantia Yefano. Dwe, what a more chance for France and Sudabi. What a game! Bona Kakodi Dwe, Dwasan Fabono, Dwe, what you're passing him, Erebona Ko, Mbappe to Dwe, Mbappe and Sudabi, Bizarre Dwe, 1-1 for Bona Kakodi, or Pamikano control now, Juskunde, but Juskunda control, but Jamu, oh, Olise, you're passing Mbappe! Mbappe! Michael Kwabena Fifi Olise! Mamma mia! What a player! What a baller! What a baller! Michael Olise to Kylian Mbappe! Enter the net! France 1! Senegal! Nel, Kwasi, Michael is said to Mbappe.
0: Me a short pass, Opa, Obinka Mbappe, Vinicius Junior, Rodrigo.

0: na mo fa ko ma Bayern for Stella Monto Michael Olise. The type of football that akwara ne bono. Ehu. He's
1: Oye, when and about Crystal Palace, you know?
0: I don't know. I say player behind, we player behind him. 2 years ago. One and a half years ago. The time now. Now, Omana, a friend of France for Echo Euros.
2: Yeah.
0: Someone for now, come on, go to Olympic Games. So that's it. You see, on the Euros, you know? Now, on also, Terry Henry called Olympic Games. Born and Gasano, a plan born and rising at 1-2.
1: Too much.
0: And the rise is just. What do you want to say? Born on him, but
1: too much. Now, head to Adi Yamono. Like. Obobon is simple on ano bia se
0: I remember I was telling you this we born na ye born won yen fo bi won mo ye mo chance yen show bibi en ti mo se hu ya ba ye mu after penalty no we born na na Senegal for na born
1: yes
0: you are losing the ball if you are losing the ball
1: it's my debut the fry and you go offside Nicola Jackson what a goal. What a drive
0: Mortals,
1: from Nicola Jackson. Nanso Bonne, offside.
0: More Chelsea.
1: Oh, yeah, off.
0: Offside.
1: Nicola Jackson, you're off. You're watching you. Nicola. Hey, Nicola.
0: But it was a good
1: one. Nancy, the Chelsea.
0: Only had a kid that said it for 1 whole year. Who's having my bro? What's your baby?
1: Keep away the Chelsea.
0: Mike Mignan. What I say? What him Harry Kane tell 1 year? We must be feeling
1: sure, sure, sure.
0: And he's learning, and it's a very good thing. Well, players, now I'm a call. We said company, what? Can you play improve?
1: Yes. But we see Michael Olise.
0: And I'm getting to players now. I'm a call. Rafa Guerreiro. Let me say what's that? I see. But Rafa Guerreiro, what three? What six? You see?
1: Where
0: Michael Olise?
1: Odikambo pass bi my point me am fabo no
0: yes
1: I was centers record dan no we
0: three clear chances what I say and that is how ntia one the creative spark e won multi
1: sure
0: now I come up here zara do am pie am for right check imra srega for beti bi srega for ombeti bi
3: Senegal
4: for their number. What is that? One thing is, this Senegal for so shall say some baby. Because who are very skillful player, element in the eye.
1: In the eye,
4: our bench. What some were Asani Diao. Or a very good player. And I'm expecting, say, by now, no. Send you money, a bond boy, you so in the pee. And so he send you money. You're first nearly to the 20 or Nadio will be the SEC. And so in the pee. No, you both. No saying ye either a brand and being any Ismail Assar. APA, no, this are two wingers and the Babaka Nicholas Jackson won't ever anymore.
1: No, Nicholas,
0: Opec,
4: So what I say, and there's a coach in Shasi because ball at Senegal, boy, they don't deserve to lose this game. And some can come.
1: Oh,
0: I'm going to go to Senegal.
1: Sure. A chance for Senegal and France, Nam Sudabi. Well, this is our show, Nam Sudabi.
0: And I'm just hey.
1: In German, I did a Senegal. Against Côte d'Ivoire, against Senegal, and Yasam Ketua, a Gurakrani Diano, our Buaka Bontenso, Nanyasam Ketua. Given a toss of one a Konaki Kaya Podiatia, a young little bro of France Mbappa by Chibaba defending, so many Duemun Baba defend watch day. Almost say Antimin Shabin Kawaiian defending Gono. Say Antimin Shabin Kawaiian defending Senegal forces and say, yeah, but take on what pay up on a tent, one of Richard was a chance, and that's what I be. Bonnie Troy in a year 28 year. Bono A Troy. Bono A Troy in a year 28 year.
0: New York City. New York City.
1: New York City. Nyame adumachira Toronto, Ghana. Nyansem Ketua.
0: Tororo.
1: A brand new friend of Rabia Wajamu. Everyone on Kakwa Dwe, the one you call, Dwe, Desire Dwe. And so that be a dread Mendy. A dread Mendy, what bre, Opiapun was my brother. A dread Mendy, what you says, papa. Changes have a question. Senegal have a changes. Senegal have a two changes. Ibrahim Mbaye and Chobe Uram. Bwana Kwakwari. Abranti Osmani Dembele. Wajamu had a Bwana Kwakwa Jos Kunde. Kunda control to Kele and Mbappe. Mbappe, wajamu era majuskunde, back to Mbappe, Nansudabi, Sadio Mane ayi, erebona kwa kuma branch ya Fano, Lamine Kamara, onoswa jamu, erebona kwa Sadio Mane, to a branch ya Fano, Jackson, Nansudabi, 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
0: Yeah,
1: coach of Senegal, way to
0: yeah, and I'm never saying because I mean, Abiana injury war, Illiman in DI, because I don't understand. Illiman in DI, our bench. Now, who here, someone who is creative, someone who bets me, Adi Goose, I'm our assist. Nastala, Illiman to bench, and one crack. Maybe Abia on in the way. Letia who is a bit injured or one something because it is quite serious. Say about border do 75 minutes, you need to go now or take bench or my then there are so many players. I brought a friend can I say a Asani Diao the same yes. thing and also pay the way games are born a few war and then the club come now or also on the bench. I don't know what to remember more. Maybe I was still a who is having for a problem now. And you need to keep the medal very strong, but I don't know. The substitution, no. Maybe from outside, they will market size it, but only any players, that's it.
4: Yes.
0: Because the moon said, Diao Nim, Diao Mai, Eleman and Diao Maya, Mita wanting our cut side. The baby, I'm on any more bench, and only maybe a player's need you want to be a DSC, and jump for some players. And my bias of now, dear, you know how these players will be able to affect the game.
1: Game right to us, so I didn't papa. I know I did, I'm a Senegal. Bona Coco di Kylian Mbappé. Mbappé a control bono na Sudabi. 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Ya pia Mbappé a dena tu baby. 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Wa pia Mbappé. A dena tu baby.
2: And Ghana for another first question.
1: Gabriel Tosso Bono a free kick. Bono a free kick. I have body at ya. Olisa Pedro Bono ten. 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Malika control bone kama Malik Idiof wapiga bone chance na Sudabi. Wow, Nicholas Jackson Diof Ayer crossing the kama obaku bibia sia na
4: and you only say once here can defy us man for a post bibri say Thomas Partey. Thomas Tay Partey, ya granting on a man of Quenya's will beat me every Canada. Now, if a Ghana matches with me, I will be as a four. I made him come off first half and they say, and ya dear very to be a bar. Into whom I want to say, I granted Partey access to Canada. Your man of Quenya, Hemi headquarters, you know, you better from the beba. Latest news, you always see and they say, Sir Thomas Partey, you know, and ye into a denying entry into Ghana, Panama, Partey out. In the Ghana, it's me qualify for group in Ukraine. See a knockout matches, you know. Among the matches we before Canada, Ukraine. Thomas Partey ain't me more. In the first game against Panama, Partey out. Now two remaining matches, you know. Baako beko suo Boston, baako suo Philadelphia. And the Partey bet niya bobi. Now boy anu ye na se ye qualify na knockout matches. Nibi kopie Canada. Partey ain't me unko bo. In the latest news, ever this year, they say omu posti na se for ni um pan say Partey. Appeal no, ye deny no, and yadia party, a bit mako Canada.
1: Pate appeal no, and ye, Tinamea Duma Chena, Quasi Sibo, and I say Elisha Bona Quaqua di Kylian Mbappé, Mbappé Jamera Bona Quacoma, Brant Fano, Olise, ja passing him, Edabona, ya police and Yasam Ketua. 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But Japasi ni bakola. Ebo. Bakola, Bakola, Bakola, Bakola register second goal. Ediama Alele Bro France, 82 minutes of play into the second half. France 2, Senegal 0. Kwasi Ampabe Maredesta.
0: Kwajo, Sanko Foweno, Ubiye Gemua Ombekumba. Yembiye Gemua against them. Meti, first half, no, Senegal had to close up. The only time a Senegal will be a game after okay, Senegal does it. So almost say one goal, Senegal will have to open the game. Who be a game on the coon? Why Dembele? One or you
1: Dembele?
0: Why Dembele be? Or the Bakola ba? The same speed. What I say? So Dembele can run check in ba? The same speed. Marcus Thuram the same speed. And that over who be on the coon? And just one chance per. Bakola by one speed, one sprint per a cobra. So what I say, and that's how it is. I don't know how you're going to play against this starting with a super team. But what I say,
1: yes,
0: with
1: yes,
0: a super
1: yes.
0: team.
1: Oh, France team.
0: I don't know how you play against them.
1: No, because I want more bench.
0: I don't know how you play against them because I'll be at Neduno. Almost sure what I just saw be the vampire said they're going on. And man, it'll be a last hour beat. Now go on a bantama. It's all be him. When you're being pet. I want to Mbappe Muye Ujumano. I mean, come from one pass a pay, one pass a pay. What I say, I don't know how they're going to do it, but yeah, it is quite painful, say. Senegal will lose this game by two or three goals.
1: Because of ball or marble.
0: First half, ball and boy.
1: Yes,
0: they should have scored one or two goals. But upon game, no, not 2-0, not 3-0. Yes, you have France. And so now Senegal put in your France for a job.
1: Sane sitia sane ko anani sika Griezmann cousin jollof ura indomura Serbia ne papa adie obeya mo wanya ne kama indomi sobolo cyberlight ni nyina ram ewo anani sika Griezmann obema obie mo wadi tinya 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surabi bona chanko bona chashe train a year 28 year a little blue of France 85 minutes of play into the second of France 2 Senegal Nelson Park 98.9 Sumpa Kra Sumpa Kumase Sumpa Takrade Sumpa Takwa Sumpa Nkranza Sumpa Techimai Omunina for commenting live. 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I'm on the point out of form and I'm pussy say bonusa. Way Jane or Piama way, no we are Piama way, no we are Piama way. On a side jam with one o'clock when the goalkeeper back to Saliba control one a come out. When Jabba on a say probably the person I'm on a whine ever by your personal. When you're branded to a many on a side jamu, Erebonaco, when jamu Erebonaco, come on, branded friend Joskunde, Kunda control one a come out, Joskunde, when Jabba on a swapia, Erebonaco, Bonaco, the branded friend. Opamecano, on the side, Jabonim Kama, Papaya Bona Tente, Joskunde, Nansurabi, Malik Diouf. Malik Diouf, any tapimona, I wanna throw. Checky, checky, checky, checky, checky, checky, ebum. I am checky and swebum, Wababe, desired way. Quasi,
0: yes. I think, sir, it's a right change for Didier Deschamps. Now, we are adding an extra match for that to the medal, no, to keep hold of the board, kaka. But still, not to lose the creativity of the team, because Sir Wakan, one of the most creative players of the team, right, Jackie Kang, we have shown that at Manchester City and Olympic Lyon. So, he's a very good creator. So, yeah, how they move on from here. Now, Michael Lewis will have to play on the right, stay on the right. Bakula will stay on the left. Mbappe will play as an Abana, then Ranchekia ball behind them. So, almost in the quality in the doors. Quality in the
1: too
0: process.
1: Much.
0: Too much quality.
1: Because
0: some boys will now almost attempt my country.
1: Obia, no more Benji, no cry.
0: Too much quality. So, I'm not surprised these guys are doing what they're doing.
1: France, Bakula, Nelson Abi. Giata Crepin, Wama Kwai. Giata Crepin, Wama Kwai. Chenyi Se Basson. Senegal, Chenyi. Abrante Fene Papi, Sis. Onenebam. 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Nyasam Ketua, Niamamwai De. Ediama Senegal Bobo Kono Niema Mwede Gabriel Twasso 88 minutes. 88 minutes and a yetimiabo. 88 minutes. Wapiga bone tente France on the move. Nansurabi. Still France and Rantana that's where Kitabon Nansurabi. Saliba. Abrantia Bamba, Bamba Jiang Wanoso Abam. Nice pass from Angel Rabiot. Super pass. And nice goal from Bakola. Webina Michael Lise, Ene Mbappe Antimiano. 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
1: 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Abrante diara. Diara so 8 minutes. 8 additional minutes. Ena ye baka on. 90 minutes in yina. 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On my bonnet of floor, Bonacacodi, Olise, Bonacacodi, checky, what Jamunel should have been checky, President Franco. check him man. Bona koko di says sister control bono wa jamu de bona koko mbae my control side jamina ma says sister control on the side jamina ma sadio money control money apia de bona sa koko mbae my control bono wa side jamu de bona ko or bona kwako cho bona kwako di michael olise olise de bona ko olise ja pass ni mo na so da bi olise ref is upon a foul. Ref is upon a foul, Mikey Olise. Oli. Bonakwa kodi Kylian Mbappe. Mbappe to Abrantia, your friend Bakola. Back to Mbappe. Now, Mbappe Adano. 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Back to Mbappe. Mbappe Jamu. 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Pamikano control bono. Mami AC Indomie. Our hospital get opposite to Onumna. Mami AC. Baby Opoku, Yonko Tomun, and Nima Onumna. Game on air twice on Bona Kakodi, a branch checky now should I be Bono air train. I have 28 Gary Frank Bill Gary Bona Kakodi France emranted out control Bono, but Jack passing him, everyone out for Mr. Akwasi Atachum. Wa ja passing everyone akona chi bona kwakodi Saliba jamu everyone akwakoma a goalkeeper on a sapaja bona tenten tere bona sim bona ko na sura bi mbahe mbaya fo bona kama mbaya ja
0: biabe dimiti
1: mbaya ja passing bona kwakodi a branch efene Diara Gemra Tasso, what Pian Passan and Kama, Bonada Sekita, a Brantia Yafano, what Pia Bonnet Ten and Sudabi.
0: Under the post.
1: What Pia Bonnet Tete, Bona Kakori Checky, your control Bonaco, Dano Kama, on the Bonaco Checky. Now should I be born and talk or someone and say it? Tramini I'll control one and come out. Tramini I jump past everyone I could achieve. What jamu? Everyone I call Bona Kakori, Josh Kunde, what jamu da Marolise, Olise Betra for one and now should I be Kalidou Koulibaly. Gemino Etwaso, Bona Kwakodi, a branch of Fanny Diara Jamu, Erebonaco, Bona Kwakodi Mbaye, a king, a chance for Senegal. Ayago Ibrahim Mbaye, Sinosi, key defender, and Kobo Bonishiano. Surozi Chin Salibano. What shin a papa. What boss out to no edit to net in him. France 2. Senegal 1. France 2. Senegal 1. Kwasi, Jinjadisham, where ya?
0: Obeja, because Mike Mignan, that be where they are you. William, yeah, Mike Mignan. If you need to win the World Cup, you're the good goalkeeper. Because when you winning World Cup, no matter how performing well the World Cup, there are some things you shouldn't do, and this is one of them. Because.
1: Kylian Mbappe,
0: Mbappe,
1: Ibrahim Baye Shayana, and a Kylian Mbappe asemenya dan mi ni bone ball asimi ni ball bia ni wi ase monkasa Mbappe Kylian Mbappe asimunya dede munya dede only say no pefa na Kylian Mbappe se anwore
0: sami loten
1: mama mia Kylian Mbappe What chat? Kylian Mbappe, Cesra. Kwasi.
0: Kwasi, what are you making?
1: Ah.
0: What are you 58, number 58. Meaning, sir, now he is the all-time top scorer of the French national team.
4: My father is some pews.
0: Uh-huh.
4: You woman, they say, so I said two goals.
1: Yes.
4: So he had three goals to pay.
0: Yes.
4: No, about bear the all time top closer. Scorer. Ever World Cup. In the history of World Cup. We had three goals to pay.
0: 27 years.
4: We had three goals. Goals, me, no, I said,
0: yes.
4: Now you're five. And next one, you're all time leading top scorer.
1: And you're more.
4: First match. We had three goals to pay.
1: Three goals.
4: And I work out, we got Bessia Kubi.
1: Yes.
0: But I'm going to be between World Cups, because World Cups 80 years, 35 years, and I walk up. So I said, I'm going to be
1: here. Too much.
0: Too much. In a group with Iraq. Senegal and Pony, not Iraq.
1: Kylian Mbappe da fomo Mbappe da fom boy sini catch a referee sa masaya star boy da fom tu huye referee Mike Olise ye nyo deni uye buwe Kylian Mbappe ya paina nison
0: ya
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0: Evidence of quoi?
1: Evidence of
0: receipt. I am on for a show receipt. I'm on for a show receipt.
1: Kylian Mbappe, photographer, na manu so se je unubo bodo de je na fauru mojano. Dieto Pamecano, Rancheki, or the Bonacocho, a chance for Senegal, Mbaye once again, Mbaye, a chance, Senegal. Hey! Nasunabi! A Shaya, Rafis, or Shaya, Kevin vibrating me. Tromani called Bobo National.
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1: I pick it, I'm watching, I guess I'm watching. France and Senegal and the bunny. 90 minutes plus additional 8 minutes. France 3. Senegal 1.
5: Okay, and it's a France 3. Senegal 1, they are. And to Kodjo Sugar. And I'm Pabe Madridista. And I'll tell you, I'm from New Jersey Sports Stadium. Now, this is 82,000 capacity. Now, it's a stadium. So, papa. France, Asha Miensan. Senegal. It's a Mubako. Africa, ni hoop, ni na, ho, nanso. And to my fire. Yeah, sorry. Apostle, wait there just 20 seconds. Now, MPJ Muna, Jumadia can to us.
6: Wow. Good game. Well done, France. Omaya, the second half, no much as a good in football. Second half, no more final rhythm, on the final balance, on the who's the coin on the first one, the penetrated to Senegal boxing him. Very good. Almost, Dembele, any Olusi. and my game no koye the man, but poor defending from Senegal, very poor defending. Koulibaly, like meaning the no ye. We jam Mbappe Musa mana from a koche go or share Bakula sa no the bona kotunet.
5: Okay.
6: Charlie, nice game. Mr. Senegal was almost uncle drawing board now, Moko Fine. Another way I'm gonna beat him there, say Iraq any no way.
5: Okay. And today, Apostle Francis AJ and our tenant can have Brennan Tino. Yeah, sorry, na see the hour habit was on. Na yeah, Brennan Co. And Tino messages in a dozen name of my mini bar, payment free when I'm out much. I'm a bar. Make a message in Indian. Ede amamontiwe aye wase am Frank Jimel udin se mnyane ya wa ma basu mnyane so a o ya no wa o ma creator na bibian so e time kama kama from Castle wase Senegal 2 France 1 a whole cell squad and team message sene Dawson nemu nyame admoch na me ba you ba be da kan nyina de for Saturday sorry na Sida hour and so e time atwa so 21st Adaroma and odie kopie mo new Jesus for live comment you know and so the bro share so say no do no way any Iran and I beti my ball nyume no do na say how much chen so no game ba ko e beti me at chatu jana me bian so no etime aye kama kama rich betmice ono na nye enyume 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And as this media send copy no summa tip of sports at the latest update in the bedro. See the hour at the next voice.

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1: amen
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3: 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Just say, I don't send a dear, Obia ne de a rather numb, ne dom so in Suno,
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3: 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They say ne bano, wabefi. 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And so so ordinary photo to so no
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4: Yes.
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3: 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Obisu krasa wa yaru over 20 years.
4: Oh
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4: Oh Jesus.
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4: ye
3: ko Facebook YouTube ni omo omo wo space na so no ye mo makwa abakakra asofo omo ma ye nko eye space na so mra
5: insha Allah me fa free Facebook wa nana jesi wa ene wo so Anthony Poku Amponsa Ruth Asamoa enso wo so sana ye nua ba Captain Epe, I was so Michael Chairman or no any patient sampale. 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And the Dodwana agent as well, Omania Sumo Facebook.
4: Me to also ever YouTube Nusua, and a YouTube Nusua, I a hot papa papa. 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
3: Obu,
0: and I want to be or check up. Life support, as you be so. Or so for now, what you be our Bucco diarises.
3: Oh,
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3: toys,
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0: 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you may any pain in any pen and so and ultimately when such a say stores a sense when you know what they are and then when you know what they are then you know me you know sense some you make cry how 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
3: Yes.
0: And I'm a critic awareness actually will be said. Well, no more some of our can and no, no, no, no, no, no, no, no, no, no, no, no, no, no, no, no, no, no, no, no, no, no, no, no, no, no, no,
3: no,
0: no, no, no, no, no, no, no, no, no, no, no, no, no, no, no, no, no, no,
3: oh,
0: me see a basin so
3: soon. Yes,
0: 2020 is a basin. A basin, a
2: basin,
0: a basin. A see, we open hood your babaka. A see, we open hood, dear. No, who bet you know? Yanko Pon said, Minya may a canton man to your
3: Jesus.
0: Some pa, Yanko Pon so soon, me demon, dear me pet, and a me. Down or the no? Or Papa told you, or Proboya. On the front, tons of boy, we are not
3: nice.
0: A bomb from a Japan, but no boob that go for
3: me.
0: A sofa not to be dear poem from a boom rapum, a sister numchin number, also soon a sandy and a form from a tifia from a sambo, a sister how near my near
3: pine. Yes.
0: Now, dear, never ready the papu cocoon.
3: Yes.
2: Frama.
0: Dear, so soon a sandy car, a puno, a second
2: from.
0: And yes, so on from Mambo,
1: Jesus Christ,
0: Oh, don't throw him crown of cancer, saying that the crown may pass as a sober day. Median man may break up, and I'm assuming your mea that the atomic.
3: Oh,
0: hey, who the atomo? Or no, the papa could pen who is.
2: My God.
0: In crannies, I come, I come back. Are you benis at the car? As something is said, Bacum. Oh, they ain't teach to that seminal. You may carry your pet, the one who said. Only Yame was empty, so we are some.
3: Yes,
0: when you are some, no, but your problem. Numbers chapter 14, verse 1 to 4. They are 12, verse 26 to 29. Yamran into Unyabota canina. As of all, Yanty,
2: as a funun in Amema or Nesso.
0: Aha.
2: Now, Omanusu and Adjono.
0: Omanusu and Adjono.
2: Now, Israel for you, you know, you need to have more than Aaron.
0: Israel for you, Abone.
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6: hallelujah
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1: Yes.
0: If you said, why you be a winning so? Praise God. Praise God.
6: Hallelujah.
0: Ubini baby or cast a free now your phone.
6: I'm with you. I like to come to the third one.
0: It's you.
6: Ah, the long bump, I'm going to cast a new BBA.
0: Mate. Your power, phenomenal way, may do share rather than sir, may a mere quaman.
2: Amen.
0: Praise God.
8: Hello.
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0: 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Sumba Cassana, a rather bayo, a rather bayo. 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
0: wo se anwi nsoso
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2: Jesus.
0: May show two Miss Tambo Rensiono,
2: Amen.
0: Siono Nani, yes, Moja,
2: Amen.
0: And Nani, I had a sense you,
2: Amen.
0: An incense,
2: Amen.
0: The documents be a friend, Yami, two men go so,
2: Amen.
0: One person, Yami, two men, Bonguremo,
2: Amen.
0: Yame, Mawa dance,
2: Amen.
0: Soon the old be a beer, a dance in nature, the what page a beer, the frat dance and tossono. Well, yes, with them, James said, Amen.
2: Amen.
0: And the Brenner, yeah, Juma, your Brenner son, and see, no messenger, more, no more fra, yanty me, I'm picking when you ask, yes, sorry, I am signing outer, Bonfrey. 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
1: Mumayemo Empire. Our Heavenly Father, we thank you. It's by your grace,
0: Sumpa,
1: and your mercy that we are still alive. Father, today is another day that you have blessed us with. We are here to study your word. Father, Lord God, it's my prayer that may you use me as your vessel and speak through me to your sons and daughters so that we will be blessed with your word. In the mighty name of Jesus, I pray. Amen.
2: Amen.
1: Today we are coming to study the word of God, and the tune is Church attendant. When we say church is not the physical building, but is the assembling of believers in Christ Jesus. It's not the physical building as we see or as we attend to, but is the assembling of believers in Christ Jesus. Again, when we say attendance, is the physical gathering of believers coming together to worship God. Attendance is the physical gathering of believers coming together to worship God. But when we say church attendant is the traditional way of individuals attending church gathering, church service, and fellowship. What a remembrance will be known to me, I can say, maybe I'm quite sorry. But they trust me, you be a may. Maybe me see a sorry dame, then so maybe me offering, but quite sorry. Maybe me tight, but quite. They trust a sorry, you be a media, me may be. Then so meeting a few. You're making a big mistake in these last days. When we read the book of Hebrews chapter 10 verses 25, it says, not forsaking the assembling of ourselves together as the manner of some, but exhorting one another,
3: yeah, and yeah, so yeah, much yeah, so more
1: as you see the day approaching. Church attendant. Am I wondering yourself to fear now the warfare choir, eh, yeah? And mama doing yourself to fear now though bosom so now though tight qua and also ye. But trust him no my eti and one say the book of Hebrews say we should not forsaking ourselves assembling. And for so dear be woman say it trust ye to ye nine a co a sorry fee. And for so dear woman. Now for so dear a woman. A bini say ye shea. He says we should not forsake ourselves together. We should not forsake ourselves assembling. It's important for us to attend church. It's important to assemble ourselves as believers in these last days. Because there are so many things that is going on in these last days that believers have decided not to attend church, but rather they will give their offering. They will send someone to give their offering. They will send somebody. They will send their children, their what? That take this money as my tithe and go and give it to the church.
3: You
1: are making a big mistake. Because when we read the book of Hebrews 10:25, says we should not forsake ourselves. Meaning it's much important for us to come together as believers. There is one thing that when you attend church, you must know. You go to church to learn, relearn, and unlearn. You quite a sorry say you be suya di. 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So, we go to church to learn, to relearn and unlearn. He says, as the manner of some, the manner of some. 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
1: 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Nemum yentrefie emeye the kingdom disciples. You can read your Bible in the house, is good. You can meditate upon the word in the house, is good. That is your quiet time or your ideal time. But the Bible tells us that we must not forsake ourselves assembling as the manner of some, but exhorting one another. Exhorting one another is educating one another, encouraging one another, advising one another to grow in the faith and to stand firm in these last days. Because in this last day, there are so many things that is driving the believers from the temple. 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You are making a mistake. Because the Bible tells us that we should not forsake ourselves as the manner of some. 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We attend church to become the kingdom disciples. And you remember what I'm saying? I see about copying the man. I say a day with God is so better than living everything else without Him. A day with God is so better than living everything else without Him. Said unya da kroba kuse na oni asafuradi enyang kita hundia a sombo chen adi biya we wiase. 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A day with God is so better than everything else without Him. Now, when you say Japadia in Yana shall all shrill cry, and for so bang Obit me den in sesinibo, me de me wadan du, me wadan de oho, me wakas and pimpime oho. 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David Kasembi, Ewo, Psalm 84, verses 10. I say, better is one day in your court than a thousand elsewhere. I would rather be a doorkeeper in the house of my God than dwell in the tent of the wicked. David neka sa asem we o. 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your court. Whose court? When court and a David air come was him. And your court are ye di asem wo ho. And your court are ye di asem wo. And your Accra High Court. And your Supreme Court. And your Court of Appeal. But rather the Court of the Most High. The one who created the heavens and the earth. His court. And that court is what David is describing. That he having one day in that court
0: Sumba.
1: Is far better than having 1,000 days in the tent of the wicked ones. David neka sa same way. 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Those things will help you to stand firm in these last days because there are so many things that is Super happening FM. And those things happen before it comes alive in physical reality. As a believer, you don't have to joke with spiritual things. You have to take it serious because before anything happens physically, it first manifests in spiritual before coming alive. And it's a one ma asori na wuni e gidi fo en shia en bobo an pasam pasam asafurade en semwa ubesi den wo tutu wanamo esi asafurade enamo mu. 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A day with God is so better than leaving everything else without him. Take note. A day with God increase our faith in him. He reveal his mysteries to you. 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

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Church attendance helps us to depend on God only and grow the relationship created with him. When we attend church regularly, it grows the relationship created with him and it helps us to depend only on him. Senior Oba Dadwini enyina da wo so no saa na wo so Dadwini nyina eda Kristo so. That is when our oh yet the Kristo epe ema no. Our commitment will bring consistency and consistency bring relationship. Relationship bring bonding and when we are with him then it will bring us intimacy and covenant with him. Mo na ona eye ntientia asafurade efie no na one no enya anyonkofa sronko na mo na one ni nya anyonkofa sronko no na mo kabom na mo tale ti se de de magnet ene metal aba together no they come together. And it is very difficult to separate a magnet or a metal from each other. Because the magnetic force that involves is very strong, depending the size of the metal Sumba. 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
1: In the name of our Lord Jesus Christ, Father, we thank you. We give all the praise and all the glory for tonight. We thank you for giving us your own undiluted words. May your name be glorified. King of glory, we thank you. We bless your holy name for your wonderful message that you're giving unto us. Your message that given us clarity of understanding, alertness. Father, we thank you. Father, we bless your name, Lord. King of kings and Lord of lords, we thank you. We adore your name for your wonderful word. May your name be glorified. May your name be glorified. Father, your name alone be glorified. We thank you, King of glory, in the mighty name of Jesus.
0: Our next prayer says, oh Lord, help me to grow in the spirit.
2: Amen.
0: Your bumpy catch us for a disay. On boy, send ye benyini with GDM. Ye benyini, I won't. So, other for, let us open our mouth and pray.
1: 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And help us to grow in your word. In the name of our Lord Jesus Christ, Father, this is our prayer. This is our prayer. This is our prayer. Help us to grow in the spirit. In the name of our Lord Jesus. Father, we thank you for helping us to grow in your word. In Jesus' name.
0: We are praying once again by telling God that, Lord, help me to stand firm in the faith.
2: Amen.
0: Your bonfire catch us for already say, Undone boy, send your way, and to me a Gina with GDNM. So, therefore, open your mouth and let us pray.
1: Father, in the name of our Lord Jesus Christ, we stand on your words in the name of Jesus. It's our prayer that you help us to grow in your faith. In the name of Jesus, help us to grow in your faith. Help us to grow in your faith. In the name of Jesus, help us to grow in your faith. This is our prayer. In the name of Jesus Christ, for those of us who are listening to your words, Father, it's our prayer that you help us to grow in the faith. Because without faith, the Bible says it's impossible to please you, God. Father, we want to please you, so help us with faith. Help us with faith. In the name of Jesus. In the name of Jesus. Help us, O Lord. To develop our faith in the mighty name of our Lord Jesus Christ. We need faith. We need faith in you. We need faith in you. We need faith in you. We need faith in you. In the name of Jesus.
0: Beloved, I'm praying with you. Our Heavenly Father, we thank you.
2: Amen.
0: We adore you.
2: Amen.
0: We magnify your holy name.
2: Amen.
0: Lord, it's our prayer tonight that may you help us to grow in the spirit.
2: Amen.
0: Father, without you, there is nothing that we can do.
2: Yes.
0: Without your word, there is nothing that we can do. Amen. Without your word, the insight of your word, we cannot grow in the spirit.
2: Amen.
0: Father, Lord God, help us. Help us to grow in the faith. Help us to stand firm in these last days. There are so many things that is happening. There are so many things that is going on in these last days.
2: Jesus.
0: The Satan, the devil, is touching your sons and daughters. It's our prayer tonight that may you help us. May you use us to win the lost souls into your kingdom.
1: Amen.
0: We pray with thanksgiving. Amen.
2: Amen.
0: Beloved, you can call us after the program on 0208-786851 and also 0545-307557. 0545-307557. Adie bakwa ebe boa ojidini.
2: Sumba.
0: Ah afe a winini ewo ojidimu ene se. Obe joine ekuo ewo asafunimu. Sir, obe join a singing department. Uni nyom toa. Obe join a ushering department. Obe join a youth. Obe join a other department. Eno ene be buam. Emma abrin abrin ina no wana ebe ye intentia wa ono asa for a radi efi. Please let us welcome our brother to give us the direction to our church. Permission.
3: Asa for oti enkain. I am Bible Cathedral. Asafo Aote Yenken ye I am Bible Cathedral. Ye wo North Legon. 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numbers ne dia tuja na wo de frɛ ye ba be fa anase wo de busa obi a say ope I am Bible Cathedral. These activities. Tuesday, Yeshia 8:30. Yeshia 6:30 to 8:00. 6:30 to 8:00 a.m. Tuesday, enumere. 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
0: After the program. 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
0: WHTV. 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
0: 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But me ask any their fashion. 0545 307 557 0545 307 557. 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

0: 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One now we did media chi a wasubi. Ubechimi. I joined a platform. I will send a high idea man number. Yeah, maybe bachelor. Number is 0598530994. 0598530994. Okay, Javier. Now we are so young, can we be here?
1: I can't so, Papa.
0: You didn't say Radia do be here,
1: Christadom.
0: Yes. What's up, Zolo? Papa. Now we have a call there.
2: Christadom,
0: I said, what do you have? Okay. Yeah, Gugu, baby, I'm in pay. And we know me, right?
2: Christadom, what do you
0: have? I feel nice, Obam. Hello, Moses. If you have a cordial,
1: Radia Dumo, Papa.
0: It is Radias. But you here.
1: Christ Adam.
0: And they are unpayable. And they are unpayable. Now, and then so you have a bomb pie. And our chino, sir, was a bomb pie binumna.
1: Yes.
0: You ready, Radibe, a bravo.
3: Sumpa.
0: Hello, Moses, bomb pie, minor. Yes, sir. You made in a senior.
4: That was say, wow, we are him or henne. Now, yes, would you henne? Now, to me, every 2 minutes in our so. Debbie, I would think, couldn't answer you could do for. The most happy and papa be on some point, and me too, for that would think, couldn't empty. Nas whipped jaw on sat, no, I owe my own century. Where you owe my effing chitrian and cons on cons on it is summa or bat at it was so. One more high at all man so. The bomb pied to acquire so Christians on sat. So I acquire some so, and all men who Christians would to me. But I saw a dink, couldn't embrace Jesus Christ with the munty. Amen.
0: Amen. 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
0: ene ne se And the Yabisa say, Oh, Wura. Now, Wura, where dear, if we hit, because we didn't say. And you would have born in the GIs. And I didn't know, Wura, the kind.
4: Amen. I say, No, catch it one, sir.
0: And or catch it one, sir.
4: Or town for being a wire, sir.
0: Or town for being a day.
4: I ask, sir.
0: First of all. Or town for be, and I ask, sir. A byway shadow of Brabomino or the Yahoo Fat, and you knew yum and the Cassia. And can I what you be your fat,
4: sir?
0: Hey, a byway see sooner. 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
0: 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But a day, a Sabaya, we are.
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5: no
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4: Oh.
3: On te biga. Why woman be ka chen se sofo? Menye 35 years. 35 years in all my life be man say me better
4: hey we don't know dey I don't piara
3: ah we here juma your office office is all here juma no not like say office be our say be am a whole each and every day me wuram e pie me wuram pie and yes we penny pa o penny pa ne ho fair but none of them
4: 35 years
3: it means say when yankopon de dua baba hey then so and now no one guy be one gentleman be an enemy pie or catch a sofo or you have no man direction or yeah or ye we no catch sofo me we are there no this what I saw me who say me say dying ketuobim
4: oh
3: and ya to me mo
4: oh
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3: ewie no hallelujah
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3: Mamet was a said me ban wa bon. E die one sorry a obi dia babone.
4: Yes.
3: Obi dia babone.
4: Yes.
3: Na odia babone bra onipa e die.
4: Die.
3: E bra na wo ji wani no. 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E bra na wo say me ya brantie. Metima for baby a mepe.
4: Yes.
3: And I will fa a twak a share, no fuck a share, Sisyphia.
4: Sisyphia,
3: skin a skin.
4: Yes.

0: height to height. 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Why you so full? But bra, adwuma ni ye busy.
1: Yes.
0: Your friend program we and not the billboard we so or throw the billboard we so and throw the billboard. O team ni be 2 months no na church in ko nya kwan preach here. 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
1: Yes.
0: A brand business in a sorry na a fed you or sorry no puffo. No a banner do ten or babana manada. Hey, Sabriano and no bonofo should be a near my bunny. I want the man a brevo. And Kayadena Edda Uba and Eddie Obo Crony. Hey, Edena and Eddie Edda Uba or Sofoba. 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Short or long.
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0: Hey. Oh, bisa customer. 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
1: Oh.
0: Huh? And that the or that dating site is so. And to turn the pictures. And they are to ho. 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
0: But I mean, can't you say a bra will lose focus no or town for Sujina Wachi?
2: Yes,
0: it's in Anno. A bra, a would have done the cane Casano or say Bonnie Butuo Conano. Bonnie Butuo Punano. Now, as you show what you are quite a when I a day, it is so. But that quotation, they were making home or say bread nipa die.
1: Yes. Refu nyango pono.
0: Mami beso upun kombo nko he wachi. 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
1: Yes.
0: Papa. Ye wunamu lan spa makaw.
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0: 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Ye why wa uto fo me ne woni. So for things don't just happen.
2: Yes.
0: Now no yes you see your phone no.
1: Some
0: but chere nema mi ensa ema nema tunipa. Didi kai. O say either say o mami o wo na papa wa wo fo e wo na yebone.
2: Yes.
0: Chere. And now say wo asem na to na wa so ya obone. Ana se Nyankopon a person and you never dead. A dear baby, because are you? Toto Fobisu or ha? A yamen, I almost sa. Are you Toto Fobisu or ha? A you be and I almost sa.
1: Boy,
0: it is a idea, Cassa Sorabom Paya and Feniagro. Eh? What time we ask me as a Cassa Bibianoa? Semi because she'll be quite right.
1: Oh, see, Yakada, she knew what she knew
0: what Mammy and Kawanun to Mo. Now, Obi, what is Legon? What did Canessi, Opa and Crans as a torch of grass to say? Or no. O se wo ma o no anya wi o gode o ne ne manu gwa kura so da
1: su bibia.
0: Hello.
2: Hi.
0: O no ene iPhone ni da smartphone si ya yisi. O no to bi manu kura wo hu do be ye. Itu o no no. 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No hu ani mu se ani mu aso. Ei wa bi TikTok ye afra ye. Onim iPhone 17 no wonta sa wo de kura de enye phone
1: oh

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1: Hi.
0: And say back when was iPhone 18 be on some day and I know minimum say there no eh ball number some dey play.
1: I say more. Say credit phone call out from Nipa Mpo.
2: Oh, 17,
0: 16, 8. And it is awful.
1: Apa?
0: The me person the pad dwene susu nyina ne say. Obi sori ye power.
1: Yes.
0: But Oma one man in the end now, and no beer dear babone,
1: yes,
0: and we are Sabrabon de Sanity, oh, Babon de Sanity.
1: Me a fan count
0: Abrabon Tessa, Bribi Naya Bribi, and I'm a Bribi,
1: yes.
0: Minister, I can tell you, Bribi Naya Bribi, oh, Bin Naya Bribi, oh, Bin Atena Baby, oh, Bia Jan Quantanizo, oh, Bia Tina Miraso, oh, Bia Tina Sumo, oh, Bia Quajan Sumo, and to Monosa, oh, Bia to Shanam, and your good Sum, oh, Bia can't drinks. I know there's any company.
1: I'm with the doctor
0: in Sadoko, or come at 6 boom, 7 boom, no one shibu at a time.
1: Yeah. Good of one tire, pa. Jiran sir mu.
0: Na o do mi amanfo.
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0: 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Enu ti ye na ye ni me Yankopon no. Se ye se sore na bom pa ya. You don't joke.
2: Yes.
0: Hallelujah.
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0: 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Be positive, be negative. 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
1: so they also won pe
0: obi be pia bibi ama
1: papa waje
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1: yes
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0: 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Your minimum, dada.
1: Papa.
0: You don't just you can never be a man of God by event. Any event. Obey Sikania. Any event. Your minimum, dada.
2: Yes.
0: Huh? Nyameno.
2: Yes.
0: Winimu dada.
1: Yes.
0: So Nipawi. Obey ye.
1: Yes.
0: Nipawi. Obekunenim.
1: Yes.
0: Into a catch Jeremiah, or saying, yes, we deal for now. We know, oh, sorry, and then I'll be deal for who you deal for that.
1: As an hour,
0: and no, sorry, I'll be deal for Bribia, you bribi that. Okay, Ephesians now, as Ephesians 1:11 or Cassim, or see, we are predestined.
3: Stompa,
0: ah, oh, yeah, to her, or say, yeah, you're better to her, that dancer, or see, yes, yes. But near man I yanko pom predestine ye ma ye no wo di agro o tan fo bi hey o tan fo bi
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0: Hallelujah.
1: Amen.
0: Platform is for beyond the power, mommy. She's here. Platform is for you now. To the power, mommy. More multi-million and tantam. Power, power, power. Here, go. 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
1: Papa.
0: Niaman, see, go.
1: Dabi.
0: Yaman, yame, man, tiasie. I had your man, quan, I had your hospital 3 years. Doctor, see me, who baby, I did it free. It should be our yard. Winnie Mamma Kumaku 6 in Atena. 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
0: 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Obi to them. And you know what they
1: hear. Yes.
0: Ah, officer, you carry another one. Things don't just happen.
1: Yes.
0: One story a mumpire near Mansi. And then I make a sermon at church on Tuesday prayer. I make a church home. Say, who should have for the ball? Who should umpire ball?
1: Yes.
0: Who should turn in there? Umpe treni asem umpe mpaibo umpe for the bar wo wabra boy be yedeng forget diaman forget on social media ena unim diawo ye ena uka asola na asofo eji usikendi ya ko hospital ka said doctor e gana ba yeji na yedi ya into de twam yade keke umpo ukra insurance na kwa said treman ya ko lab we say news car
1: be job papa
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1: vaseline eh vaseline what dey
0: krate so for my nyamie ho ya na bi aso mu na wono e wow shot power
1: ade hu ye mabbo
0: me see ye no ai anointing wa ye na only for ye na ye ni abre na ye di bo deliverance no
1: awo o de sejo aye den
0: obi de twetwe no me ka say ye ni abre aye bo mpa no ko he
1: bi ni abre
0: obi a progo toy abaye bi a progo toy 12 vote 15 vote 17 vote
1: random way
0: things don't just happen
1: se wa bravo
0: we been see kwa wo de be si bi a wase you were the physical meaning, yes. You were the spiritual meaning, you were the psychological meaning, yes. You were the medical meaning to it. To be bitua, Patri, Hushim, and then a nano de Oquena Monfu Gu to Tadia would be an end soto, and Neddy Okusuma Unijo.
1: Nanzai.
0: Sir, I also first now saw Usua Kusia and Soto. Let it be on social media. And you could say, Otto.
1: Noir.
0: Or Camborophobi. Eje ko sia.
1: Isa na kama.
0: O so ye the same ko sia bi na wo tom.
1: Sia na. Na so de ade aden.
0: Ha? O tim de ko sia aye very very popular. Among for order. Among for order.
1: E tim ko sia nya komo ana.
0: Ko sia ye komo. Ko sia wa betwa no bi ofia di. Be wonim. The grace that's upon that lady. Wa nko pebia onye ye nsi wiye. And you know him?
1: Yeah,
0: you. Was and I'll go cast and say,
1: Sumpa
0: I
1: FM.
0: Chose you and I gave you a grace.
1: Mm.
0: I chose you and I gave you a grace. To come start this year with that tour, and he gave me grace. Oh, mommy, Adam.
1: Yes.
0: Yeah. Now, if you say sorry, I bet I say so for. Yeah, young could not suffer from my bottom.
1: There
0: was so far,
1: maybe
0: one guy be academic. One guy be a Bible school. I didn't say not ODHC. Yeah, we are in the year and also maybe Bible school. The same Bible school I'm a call.
1: Yes.
0: Messi, only need doing comma Bible quotation. Or no Bible room, O quote.
1: Now,
0: a book quotation now. If you Matthew chapter 1, verse 1, or miss one word.
1: This will be better.
0: Now, no, Messiah, now, when the gangsters, we one and numb, whom you are so for, say, as of all, the IAD, I say, Omokai and Pai Bomo, Australia, Israel, Baby, I drained the bomb, Paya, Kaya, or no, our feet, Yamasomnia, so to my
1: so.
0: Don't know who you are. That double three. Nra me mau free range. Cause said the obey be your own. But ne a seed of 33 series. Ubet wahua din swa. Ubet my ye de ope. But se ahuadin wahuna with GDO with the yeke candy empire be boomudia. We see 33 series. Number 0598-530-994. Savo. Things don't just happen. Amen.
1: Bompire.
3: How be said to a baby?
0: When is that, mammy? Add and the yard. Messy service, I mean, woman, baby, dear dancer. Nukuno will be a tomoto, a dear man is on Fanyajuma. Anna, or did motu smart, is that men are made by Ajuma? Anna made a small soft music, says. Dinner cotta, dear Bram,
1: tea.
0: Motoritim Cunyas and Motorubu Buye, Nipano Timono.
1: Shianyano.
0: Meba. In the next 30 minutes, they are friend of you, sir. I have this one yesterday. I have seen it, but we are done here.
1: Ah.
0: On the
3: asset.
0: As I look at what I
3: say.
1: What's it? That's
3: it. That's
0: it. Tio.
3: Come again.
0: Men are your tomato, no mommy. Same in Fango.
1: And I
0: made this small soft Moses, he said, on Fango Tadia, madam. All corn no queen accident. Moto ne bubu ase be ono no bi anye no le be 30 minister me a me man tra moto no so no
1: ene ye frere no
0: ene ye frere me say ya te say wanya accident na accident no e hu pa na se wo wo he
1: eh
0: na me ga things don't just happen it means accident no ne nya de te so de ya
1: Anybody got it out of
0: lava kata.
1: Because and then we
3: are
1: and then we didn't the toy.
3: Financial
0: and then come back. My mom, things don't just happen.
1: Yeah, now go on board. You also did, yeah. na abra ye ba no obone fo wiye na ho bata ye ho ye dai epie ye enta abra wa ba so uru fi wa je ngwa no na so wo da obaye ajuma do
0: my goodness
1: enta me so ba sori wa bo mpa ye a eh obone fo na dua no
0: Because when men lose focus, But when you are empowered by the Holy Spirit, spiritually, you don't lose focus.
1: Yes.
0: A man or a woman who is filled by the Spirit of God can never lose focus.
1: Yes.
0: Or see, Obedia Ababone, Efra Bapano. A Greek informer yet says, Sir Imura Imura, Enye Diabano, Enye Diabano, Abapani in Asia. In Yanina was a sinumua. A wasenka, a Burana took one, you.
1: Inya
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0: Was in a lot to ten who free Abraham Hono. A rather catch Abraham say, Mawaniso, na free the war, wash a tiffy from near enough for a prayer near toyet. As I say, who in ya, when it was so for na medibama muda
1: to Anqua and Cabua and fat.
0: 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Genesis 13 in a Nina Menen and Casaway.
1: There be Lotunti.
0: Lotunti. Nina me Jan Hokasa. Until Sir Lot to be packing in your freeness, meaning if you're freeing in change. Lot to quiet and rather say, Afi, Abraham.
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0: when I'm any more. The other by the day, or be you Mura,
1: 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Was sick of Grandma Meno. 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
1: 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Yes.
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4: aba e de ade bo ne
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